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Kim Mushreshwe, the founder of the Basutu Nation. Strategic thinking and inspirational leadership by Kim Mushreshwe I in the 19th century led to the formation of Lesotho. Emerging between Zulu Nation, the Boers and the British, Mushreshwe used his diplomatic skill to unite Basutu clans escaping the Zulu's conquering forces. He preserved his kingdom, either absorbing or overcoming rival tribes. Mushreshwe used the mountains to create a defendable capital, Tabawusiu, and used French missionary diplomacy and weaponry, defeating the British in 1851 but losing to the Boers in 1868. Mushreshwe appealed to Queen Victoria for help. She declared Basutoland a British protectorate. In 1966, Basutoland gained its independence from Britain, becoming the Kingdom of Lesotho. Never forget Kim Mushreshwe, the founder of the Basutu Nation.

짜냐. It's legendary.

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4: Kim Mushreshwe, the founder of the Basutu Nation, strategic thinking and inspiration.

national leadership by King Mushiru I in the 19th century led to the formation of Lesotho. Emerging between Zulu nation, the Boers and the British, Moshoeshoe used his diplomatic skill to unite Basotho clans escaping the Zulu's conquering forces. He preserved his kingdom, either absorbing or overcoming rival tribes. Moshoeshoe used the mountains to create a defendable capital, Tabawusiu, and used French missionary diplomacy and weaponry, defeating the British in 1851, but losing to the Boers in 1868. Moshoeshoe appealed to Queen Victoria for help. She declared Basotoland a British protectorate. In 1966, Basotoland gained its independence from Britain, becoming the Kingdom of Lesotho. Never forget King Moshoeshoe, the founder of the Basotho Nation.

0: Ladies and gentlemen, we've got to be just like, you know, have that kind of gratitude. Yes, it's one of those beautiful songs to just like start a day with. This is like Brendan Lake. Yeah, man. Gratitude is the number of songs. So, yes, ladies and gentlemen, our time put us exactly at 18 minutes after the hour, 5 o'clock on the dot. And I do hope that, okay, some of you, wake up at 5 o'clock immediately. That's when your alarm starts to, like, you know, ring. So good morning, good morning, good morning, good morning. Yeah, good morning, Soto. Good morning, Mountain Kingdom. Good morning, yeah, to everyone already awake. And just like, no special shout out to those who are just like awake but emotionally still, yeah, loading. It is Tuesday today, the 29th of September, and you were just like locked onto the UBR morning drive. If Monday tried to just like defeat you yesterday, yeah, tell Monday, yeah, because here we are and still breathing, still moving, still chasing the back, and of course, like the dream and the degree and the promotion and the peace of mind, and hopefully, yeah, this breakfast that we're going to be chowing this very morning time. Yeah, and of course, and today is Tuesday. Yes, choose your attitude, choose your battles, choose your people, and of course, choose progress over perfection. And please choose, yeah, that deodorant before you just like choose violence. You know what I mean? Yeah, this morning we're just like talking about life in Lesotho. What's happening across Africa and what's shaking around the world, entertainment, sports, technology, traffic, relationships, money, dreams, struggles, and of course everything in between. So wherever you are in Maseruma, Fetele, Ribe, Mohalesuku, Botabute, Kachasne, Kuting, and somewhere outside the borders of the Mountain Kingdom, yeah, you better turn it up, man. This is like UBR Morning Drive, man. My name is Diboza, the DRBO, the Papi Grande, aka Boza Nova, aka Boza King. Yeah, we just like rocking it until 9 o'clock on the dot. So you Tuesday, it has officially started. So let's just like make it count and choose a Tuesday. Hashtag UBR Morning Drive. That's the way things are going. Let's just do this. We're coming back in a JV as we just want to keep you abreast with what is going on in this life. We are just like inhabiting or this world we are inhabiting. So let's check out, man, what's been happening. There's some, yeah, very interesting news that I was just like checking out about, you know, when the questions were laid out for the Trump administration. Yo, it's been crazy. Yo, just like seeing some very interesting stories that day. But anyway, let's do this. We're coming back.
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1: The

Shabbat Maku people, let's check out, man, some of the things that are just like happening and yes, indigenously Africa and the world. So let's just like, you know, start with this one where we found that, okay, the acting vice chancellor, yeah, Professor Kananelo Mosito was, yes, like, you know, at work this, like a previous Friday, chairing the National University of Lesotho Senate meeting, yeah, barely a day after this university council purported, yeah, to suspend him. So his defense, his defiance, yeah, marks a sharp escalation in the power struggle between the Professor Mosito and the council over his decision to like reinstate the substantive registrar, that is like the Teboho Makadika Lerotodi. So that decision has laid a bare and deepening dispute over who holds power at the country's premier institution of the higher learning. And now it seems like, okay, things are just like rolling out where we actually find out that at the moment of time, yeah, we've seen that the Minister of Public Works and Transport, that is like Mr. Machatu Mutiane, officially led the sword turning ceremony for what you call the construction of the reconstruction of the that is like a bitumen road connecting Mohalisuk and Kuting to the tune of like over 192 million at that is like, you know, Alwin Scorp on this day of yesterday. So now we actually see that, okay, more than 19 kilometers road reconstruction project to be carried out for like 16 months is funded by the Road Fund Lesotho. So the project starts from like, you know, Meriting in the Mohalisuk district to Lower Moyeni in Kuting. And at the same event, it seems like, okay, Mr. Mutiane introduced what he called Ntani Brothers and Civil Construction, the company engaged by the Roads Directorate to undertake the reconstruction works. And now, averting from that, ladies and gentlemen, we're actually seeing that, okay, the Ministry of like, you know, Public Works and Transport is convinced that, okay, Ntani Brothers Civil Construction, it will deliver quality work on the Meriting Ascob Road. Minister Mutiane has actually declared such. So now we found that, okay, after just like, you know, declaring that, we found that, okay, Lesotho small and medium-sized enterprises have like been urged to look beyond their domestic market and position themselves to take advantage of opportunities presented by the regional trade agreements and African that is like continental free trade area. So the call was made as like a 3-day workshop on enhancing the capabilities of Lesotho MSMEs to leverage a regional trade agreement and the African continental free trade area got underway in Maseru in the day of yesterday. So ladies and gentlemen, we also see that, okay, that Lesotho is in this week participating in what you call the Commonwealth Telecommunications Organization's 125th anniversary week in London from September the 28th, that is the day of yesterday, to the 30th. So the delegation comprises representatives of the Minister of Information, Communication Science, Technology and Innovation, and you know, the Embassy of the Kingdom of Lesotho in the United Kingdom and the Lesotho Communications Authority, LCA. So the delegation is led by the Minister of that is like the Minister of Information, Communication, Science, Technology and Innovation. We're talking of Ms. Ntati Morosi, and includes the Principal Secretary, Mr. Kanono Ramashamole, Director General, ICT, Mr. Tapedi Chabane, Lesotho's High Commissioner to the United Kingdom of Great Britain and Northern Ireland, that is like Mosuel Duma, LCA Chief Executive Officer, Mr. Nezima Gulam, and LCA Public Affairs Manager, that is like Mr. Motepani Kotele.

So that's how the delegate is like. So now let's just like tell you that, okay, it seems like, okay, things are rolling out where we find that, okay, the national team, D-Quena, yeah, face Morocco today, the 29th of September, in an African Cup of Nations qualifying fixture, yeah, being played at the Free State Toyota Stadium in South Africa. So Morocco entered the match with like a 3 points after their opening fixture, while Lesotho are just looking to recover from their opening defeat. So now let's just tell you that, okay, the two people identified as like nationals of Lesotho were among those killed in Wadela Tavern shooting near Johannesburg, according to the AP. That is like the attack was one of the two separate mass shooting in South Africa over the weekend. So now we found that, okay, the Lesotho has launched a new Bachelor of Science in Physical Education and Sport, described by UNESCO as part of the efforts to strengthen education and sport development nationally. And a veteran from that one, checking out in African countries, we found that, okay, starting with South Africa. South Africa, authorities say the death toll from two separate weekend shootings has like risen to like 28. So 18 people were killed in Wadela, yeah, near Johannesburg, while other 10 died in Lwandle near Cape Town. So police and defense personnel are investigating, with like suspect being still being in sword. So now we found that, okay, Africa's space sector is actually attracting increasing attention as government and private companies move from policy discussions towards like practical space programs. An African Space Expo in Abidjan has highlighted projects and technologies being developed on their continent. So another thing that we have to know is that, okay, the African Financial Inclusion Summit in Expo 26 is taking place in Cape Town, starting from today, the 29th, and will be ending in the day of the 30th, September. They are putting financial inclusion, digital finance, and access to what we call the financial services in focus. So let's tell you that, okay, the rising oil prices are just like threatening some of the progress African economies have like made in bringing inflation down. So more than half of the African economies tracked recently recorded a lower inflation, but higher energy costs could like complicate the trend. So that's the way things are just going on at this point in time. So now, checking out what is happening in the world news, we found that, okay, the U.S. and Iranian officials have been communicating separately through mediators in another attempt to end the seven-month conflict. So now we found that, okay, the oil markets remain highly sensitive to developments because of like concerns about like disruption around the Strait of Hormuz. So now we found that, okay, the 2026 UN General Assembly's high-level debate is actually continuing in New York, with like countries addressing conflicts, the climate change, development, that's like international governance and emerging technologies. So in the world of business, we found that, okay, the global markets are experiencing significant volatility. Yeah, the US 10-year Treasury yield has like climbed the 5.27%, its highest level since 2007, while equities in several Asian markets have like weakened. Higher borrowing costs are risen, you know, pressure on governments, companies, and households. So now we found that, okay, Brent crude oil rose again today to like around like $105.91 per barrel, while US WTI reached about $93.35 that is like per barrel. So Middle East, the supply concerns and uncertainty around the US-Iran conflict are major factors behind all the increase. So our time put us exactly at 30 minutes after the hour 5. So now, as we just like know, heading towards the finish, we found that, okay, a major AI story today concerns a report that, okay, OpenAI cancelled the release of the planned GPT 6.1 Astra model after internal testing reportedly found that, okay, it did not meet the company's safety alignment standards. So another one is that, okay, we find that, okay, Anthropic is reportedly warning potential investors in IPO documentation that advanced AI could like create catastrophic or even existential risks. So now we found that, okay, this disclosure illustrates how AI safety has like become both a technology and a financial market issue. So now, checking out the climate, the UN's climate summit 2026 is putting emphasis on attaining climate commitments into what it called concrete action and a decade after the Paris Agreement. So now we found that, okay, the COP31 preparations, Turkey hosts the COP31
in Atalaya in November, and has like launched an action agenda aimed at like turning climate pledges into a measurable

0: or initiatives. So now we found that, okay, the sun has recently experienced a heightened activity, but the latest observation indicate that, okay, the first solar wind episode is like fading and quieter conditions are turning or are turning back. So now that's the way things are going. So let's check out how the weather's gonna be like for this very morning, as we just like trying to check out how things are going according to the Lesotho Meteorological Services. So let's check it out, my good people, as we find that, okay, today the 29th, it is expected to be a partly cloudy and mild to cool, but cold at some places in the highlands. So there is a chance of like 30% of isolated rain and thunder showers with a slight possibility of snowfall over some of the northern eastern highlands. So there is also a chance to a hail at some places. So wind is expected to be light to moderate northwesterly, becoming strong at times. That's all we have cleaned up for this wonderful morning, ladies and gentlemen. As we're still progressing, yeah, there's more to come, and all you need to do is just to make sure that, okay, you stick your ear on one of the wonderful stations you're having right here, the number one station, yeah, you just like chose to make number one, that is Ultimate Radio, right here, right now. So let's go check out your messages, yeah, right about now, yeah, accompanied by the song of your choice. So we gotta do what we gotta do, you know what I mean? Sometimes you just like wake up croggy and then you find yourself like, oh my god, ish, now, you know what I mean, I need that song to just like, you know, invigorate my spirit. So let's do what we can while we can. Good morning, each and everyone,
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0: Okay, the first message says, like, good morning, D.R.B.O. How are you, my bro? I'm fine. Yeah, Kimonati, today I choose all my just like Ultimate Radio presenters. Get a shout out to you guys. I love you. Kupon Papa La Imagination. This is like one of the beautiful songs, man. You get it from Tamiya, Washington. Hailing all the way from Canada. Yes, yeah, like, you know, Canadian, United States, or whatever you can call it. Yeah, because sometimes, you know, they are called something. Yeah, this is like, you know, another one good production right here, Tamiya, Washington.

One of the beautiful songs, man. I'm just going to get them from Angie, Ultimate Radio. We're together, and let's go check out another one. Another one is just like, no, from my sister, that is. Yeah, Lindy, who says, like, no, good day, my brother. Yeah, I hope all is well. So please play me. Yeah, that is like, no, Frank Ocean. Yeah, featuring All the Future. Yeah, that is like White. One of those beautiful songs. Again, thank you in advance, Budiza. Have a wonderful day and stay blessed. Let's do that right now without wasting any kind of time. Ultimate Radio, it's all good, it's all happening.

telling you why it is like this is like one of the beautiful songs, man. Alternative Virgin, yeah. And to another one coming down is like I say, good morning, my good man. It's I choose a Tuesday today. I choose to just like be thankful for life, and it's you know, it has like some hopes for good things, also positivity and goodness. So please play me Hope by Twister and Faith Evans. Yes, let's be hopeful. Ultimate Radio, it's just like one of those beautiful songs you can.

Twister alongside Faith Evans. That's like Champom Holling's choice today. Another one coming down is like from a good man right here saying, okay, I know what's your message, my man. Says like, no, good morning, good morning, good morning, my good king. Debo is G over here, and a beautiful morning to everyone. Kopa Umblese. Yeah, you know, got Joanna Lucas. Name of the tune is called Fall Slowly. Otherwise,

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5: Hi, my name is Nezi. October 4th, 1966, a day forever written in the history of Lesotho, the day Basotho land became

0: the independent kingdom of Lesotho. The Union Jack came down and the flag of an independent Lesotho was raised. A new nation was born. Lesotho entered a new era, an era of self-governance, an era of national responsibility, an era of hope. From 1966 to 2026, 60 years. 60 years of being a sovereign nation, 60 years of writing our own story, 4 decades, 5 decades, and now 6. The story continues. I'd like to take this opportunity and wish Basotho happy 60th independence anniversary. Kaofela re tshabana sa home.
1: Don't be late, my good people. Yes, man, our time put us at least 7 minutes before we reach to the top of the hour. That is 6 o'clock on the dot. And Agatha Mutibi and Big Guys are out here to just like give us the first news bulletin to keep us abreast with what is exactly happening here indigenously, Africa and the world. So let's just like, you know, do each other some favor by just like keeping each other company while still prepping yourself right away. And we can see that, okay, now, schools are just like on a week recess, yeah, for the independence. So yeah, man, yeah, this is like the other one that we just like have to keep them on the leash. Yeah, we know that, okay, we just like trying to be cool parents sometimes, but at the end of the day, hey man, you know, keep on the leash. Yeah, make sure that's okay. They're right. Ultimate Radio, one of my good people, one of my favorite people. I'm talking about Usher Raymond right here, man. Yeah, we're trading places, my man. Tonight. Heading towards like, you know, one of the biggest weekends of yes, of them all. Yeah, while we just like, you know, attain.
2: You know what you used to. We're gonna do something different tonight.
1: What do we call the independence from being protectorate from breaching?

0: Trading Places here today, to the Assorta. Ladies and gentlemen, we heard it was like 6 o'clock has arrived. And of course, if you just like, you know, hearing my voice right now, man, congratulations, you survived the alarm clock. Yeah, some of you just like pressed the snooze so many times this morning. Even your phone, yeah, is like, you know, questioning you. It's just like commitment to success, man. Just like, but listen, man, you know, you don't have to have everything figured out. Yeah, you just like need to get moving. One phone call, one application, one class, one business idea, and one that's like a poll. And one brave decision. So sometimes your breakthrough doesn't like arrive looking like a miracle. Sometimes it just like, you know, looks like, you know, getting out of bed when you really didn't feel like it, you know. So today, choose movement, you know, choose some hope, choose discipline, choose yourself. And today is Choosy Tuesday, and we're just like choosing to make something happen. So whether you're just like heading to work, school, to some of you, yeah, the taxi rank, the shop, yeah, the construction site, or the office, the farm, or you're already at wondering why you didn't just like become a professional sleeper, yeah, UBR is right here with you. Yeah, DRBO in the morning time, right away, man. Let's go. Yeah, it's about time. 6 o'clock on the dot. Let's go head up to like a newsroom to meet up with Agatha Mutibin and Baker to keep us abreast with what is going on.
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2: The ultimate news bulletin at 600 hours by Agatha Mutibidi Mbeka. Good morning. The Ministry of Information, Communication, Science, Technology and Innovation presented the Electronic Transactions and Communications Bill 2026 at the Stakeholders' Consultation Meeting in Maseru yesterday to solicit their views, comments and recommendations to inform the finalization of the bill before its submission to the next stage of the legislative process. Acting Principal Secretary Mr. Khiba Masiu said the bill is one of the foundational pieces of legislation identified in the National Digital Transformation Strategy, which the United Nations Development Programme, UNDP, is partnering with the government of Lesotho in its implementation. Mr. Masiu said the bill forms part of ongoing efforts to strengthen the legal and institutional framework governing the digital economy, address emerging challenges, promote transparency and accountability, and align national legislation with international best practices and policy objectives. Mr. Teboho Khwadi of UNDP reaffirmed the UNDP's support to the government in ensuring that digital environment is compacted together to protect electronic transactions. Meanwhile, a consultant, Mr. Kari Balot-Lena, presented the Electronic Transactions and Communications Bill 2026, indicated that there should be establishment of a foundational technology neutral framework that supports digital trust and regulatory coherence across sectors. Mr. Karabelo Rango, one of the participants, said if the bill is enacted, it will promote a secure and trusted online transactions and enable cross-border digital trade, while Mr. Katleo Kwebu said this bill will enhance structures already in place and modernize systems to be sustainable. Entrepreneurs have been encouraged to take advantage of business incubation programs that provide support beyond funding, including training, mentorship, market access, and mechanisms for addressing business challenges. At a session where the Ministry of Trade, Industry and Business Development held a meeting with entrepreneurs, Deputy Manager Programs and Partnerships, Kathy, Mr. Mafa Lesawana, stressed the need to guide entrepreneurs through different stages of business development, providing them with knowledge and support needed to

0: establish and grow sustainable enterprises. Manager LEAP, Mr. Lekhaonolo Chifa, explained that LEAP offers practical skills, mentorship, and other forms of business development support aimed at improving the performance and competitiveness of enterprises. Meanwhile, the procurement specialist, CAFI, Mr. Molehe Mukoni, highlighted the grievance redress mechanisms, which provides beneficiaries with a channel to raise concerns, lodge complaints, and receive feedback on issues related to project implementation. The five-day training of the law of the Lesotho Law Reform Commission researchers on law reform for social change to strengthen research support for the criminal penalties is underway in Maseru. The Deputy Principal Secretary, Mrs. Matato Masilwane, said the training will examine if existing laws benefit the nation, whether researchers know the laws and the ability to influence change when needed, particularly on laws that the nation has had concerns about for years. She highlighted that after the training, they will visit villages to ensure inclusion of marginalized groups. Meanwhile, Advocate Nugo Masopa, Director of Research Law Reform Commission, stated that it is vital to consult with the public and teach them how to benefit from existing laws. This concludes our news bulletin for this hour. Once again, I'm Agatha Mutibedi Mbeka. Catch the next bulletin coming up at 700 hours.
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0: Looking at our latest financial indicators, a rand is trading at 16 maluti, 42 cents against a dollar, at 21 maluti, 77 cents against a pound, at 18 maluti, 68 cents against a euro, at 11 maluti, 53 cents against an Australian dollar, and at 10 cents against a Japanese yen.
1: It's time for the ultimate weather report.
0: Taking a close look at our weather forecast, it is partly cloudy and cool to cold this morning with light northeasterly wind. It is expected to be partly cloudy and mild to cool, but cold at some places in the highlands as the day progresses. Wind is expected to be light to moderate northeasterly. There's a chance of 30% of isolated rain and thunder showers. There's also a possibility of hail over the central highlands. Looking at our maximum temperatures, Maseru is at 21 degrees Celsius, Moshoeshoe at 20, Mafeteng at 21, Mohalisuk at 20, Kuting is at 19 degrees Celsius, Tachasnek at 15, Mokgotlong at 17, Oxbow at 18, Botabote is at 10 degrees Celsius, Leribe is at 19, Berea at 19, Tabazaka at 13, Wasimongkong is at 13 degrees Celsius.
2: Morning.
0: Good morning.
2: How are you?
0: I'm good. And yourself?
2: I'm right. Ish, I didn't like listen carefully on the news right there. Are they just like passing the bill of like no, you know, bringing what like no implementing that thing that we talked about, whereby if the holiday is on a weekend time, so it has to pass on a Monday. Are they talking about it?
0: No, not at all.
2: Oh, okay. All right. Mm-hmm. All right. So I was just like thinking, yeah, because that kind of bill, it has to be passed, man. You know what I mean?
0: Remember? Can't wait.
2: Yeah, I know. Like, remember the fourth is on Sunday. So if the fourth is on Sunday, so it has to like move on to like Monday. So I just wanted to check on that or not. Okay. Were you talking about that bill or what is going on?
0: So we had to
2: a long weekend. Huh?
0: It's on the communications bill, not
2: oh, yes.
0: that one.
2: Okay. All right. Not an extension of.
0: What's the use? Why are you looking forward into it? Because you'll still be at work. I mean,
2: I understand, but you know, like, yeah, no.
0: Or you're just, you know, pleading on behalf of your
2: on behalf of my people. Okay. So it's independence. It's just like one of the biggest weekends. So yes, they should have that time.
0: And I don't know if it's just me. I'm already feeling it.
2: Yeah, true. You're feeling what?
0: The holiday.
2: Yes. Yeah, but remember it's on Sunday. So if like now they have to pass the bill. That's what we just like saying. Pass the bill so that, okay, we know that, okay, if a holiday falls on the weekend, then we have to like transfer it to the
0: I'm actually positive on it.
2: Yeah, I know. Yeah, I believe like they have to work on it fast because I know. I guess they like to relax.
0: So that people prepare.
2: No, it will give them time at least, you know, to travel, and then they know that, okay, they have a leverage of a Monday. You understand? Yeah. They can take a weekend out, and on Monday, they'll be returning and then have a rest.

0: And then tomorrow is work.
1: And people already want to do some reservations.
0: Yeah, they true.
1: Want to do some reservations, so they're not even sure whether they should go ahead with it or what.
0: Yeah, so now, you know, like, it's all about graduations, you know, it's a whole lot, it's a whole lot, it's a whole lot.
1: That's why I'm saying I'm already feeling it.
0: You're already feeling it. Yeah. Even the previous one is like, so now tomorrow it might be raining and we're just like thinking, we're experiencing another snow coming. Hey, what is going on, man?
1: And it seems like we're not supposed to pack, you know, our winter clothes.
0: You have to so that you can raise them fast when you need them. You know what I mean? Because like, situation can turn out sour now. You know, it's crazy. All right, my lovey, let's just like hope the bill will just like be passed before the weekend.
1: Already crossing my fingers.
0: Yeah, like, you know, it's just like, okay, they were already discussing it, and to add some more few days, it's okay. But let's just like try to find out right now. Okay, will the bill be passed through the weekend? Because I know. Okay, let's forget about that one. There's another thing that they were talking about. Remember Chabana, was actually, remember, she's the one who's like heading the PAC, right?
1: Mm.
0: She was like saying, okay, I understand. You know how we make, let's say, the civil servants, you understand, kapo, or like no work, no pay. So now, we find that even in the parliament, people, they don't come to work. So how about no work, no pay? No, but seriously, because now they still get the allowances, but they don't show up. Because that's what they're hired for. I mean, they have to go to work.
1: But I don't think it's all of them.
0: Most of them.
1: Okay.
0: Because, most of them. Because, like, no, it was even written on the paper.
1: Yeah,
0: because,
1: I remember that.
0: Okay. I get it. Koramita maybe Mutumba to a seat at least. You understand? To seat. So now, they were less than that. So, Oklahoma City, that's new. How to my hand. How's that? So now, just take, imagine 120 people. Now, 28 people showed up. Where are they? You get what I mean? So if they don't show up to work, there's no means, there's no payment, there's no allowance. Because they still get the allowances and their payment. You understand? Because if you set the rule, no work, no pay, why don't you follow it yourself? You see? All right, my lovely sister. Thank you. See you. All right, 7. Ladies and gentlemen, we're together. And remember, it's okay. 10 minutes after the hour 6 is on time. And it shouldn't be late at all. Yeah, keep on grinding because, man, yes. We're heading towards like a busy time. We started right now. We're celebrating our brothers and sisters who just like graduated. We're celebrating other birthdays. We're celebrating everyone. We're celebrating the independence of the Mountain Kingdom. Yes, my people. Yes. This weekend time, we're going to be celebrating it. And of course, preparations are just like underway to make sure that's okay. Yeah, man. We celebrate it. And remember, on this date, I think, okay, even Nigeria has something on this date. But anyway, all right, let's just like go on as we're progressing ourselves. With the show. What am I saying? Anyway, at 20 minutes after the hour, we're just like going to check out, man, what exactly happened on this very date. And also, we're just like going to be just like a transition to the sporting update. And remember, we are the masters at work. And if you're just like prepping yourself right now, so make sure that, okay, become quick so that you don't be late, my people. You know what I mean? And we're just like looking forward to another increase in fuel prices. Ooh, motorists are just like griping now. And I just like wonder now, okay, this one, what is it going to bring? Is it going to bring motorists who's like, no crap a lot? Or is it going to like bring some taxi industry just like to rethink about the situation they're handling at the moment of time? So we're just like wondering what exactly is going to happen. So you know what I mean? Yeah, another increment on the fuel price. My God. Oh, Jesus. Yeah, we better just like, you know, utilize the natural transportation, you know? Yeah, natural transportation. And some just like be asked, well, Nansa Isa guy has a honey, Nansa Isa guy. People, Nansa Isa guy has a honey. You know, like, it's like sometimes like, hey, man, you know, yeah, life is life. Anyway, let's go on, ladies and gentlemen. We're just like now trying to just like catch on one of the beautiful sounds right now. Let's do this, we're coming back.
2: King Mushoeshoe, the founder of the Basutu Nation.

0: Strategic Thinking and Inspirational Leadership by Kim Shudu I in the 19th century led to the formation of Lesotho. Emerging between Zulu Nation, the Boers and the British, Moshoeshoe used his diplomatic skill to unite Basotho clans escaping the Zulu's conquering forces. He preserved his kingdom, either absorbing or overcoming rival tribes. Moshoeshoe used the mountains to create a defendable capital, Tabawusiyu, and used the French missionary diplomacy and weaponry, defeating the British in 1851, but losing to the Boers in 1868. Moshoeshoe appealed to Queen Victoria for help. She declared Basotoland a British protectorate. In 1966, Basotoland gained its independence from Britain, becoming the Kingdom of Lesotho. Never forget King Moshoeshoe, the founder of the Basotho Nation.
1: All right, while we're still absorbing, let's do this. Let's do this, man. Try to catch one of the beautiful girls. Yes, I'm talking about Thames, man. Yeah. You look at Thames and you just like look at her body structure. It's like, okay, fine. When you look at it from like, you know, waist up, you must see that, okay, she's like quite a lean person. Oh, go down, my guy.

And let's just like remind you that, okay, if you have anybody celebrating the birthday today, you are at liberty to do so. Yeah, drop us the message right here on a 622-00998 with the message. And of course, the number, yeah, so that we can just like suppress a person with a call. No doubt, we're still together. Let's just like touch another track, man. You're coming down right here. That'll put us to 20 minutes after the hour of, yes, 6. And we're checking out one of those beautiful songs, man. We get it from like, you know, yeah, one of the dolls, my man. Talking about like, no, South African doll, Tyler.

0: Slamming Heart, man, inside my valleys. That's the way things are going. This is one of the most wonderful songs you're getting from, like, Tyler. Yeah, man.
1: Truth or Dare?
0: Yeah, Truth or Dare.
1: Is it true you care?
0: Yeah, I want to know.
1: You care?
0: Yeah, I want to know. I want to know. Be honest with me.
1: Morning,
0: yeah.
1: Buddy.
0: Yo, buddy. How you doing?
1: I know I'm doing good.
0: Yeah, man.
1: Getting closer and closer to my birthday. Hey. I'm not worried. Not even a bit.
0: You have a birthday, dog.
1: Yeah, obviously.
0: It was like a local military. How you doing, chap?
1: Ah, man, everything is okay, bro.
0: Lekker.
1: Definitely. Today is a very big day. We're talking football.
0: Yeah.
1: You know what I did? I've actually invited my G to talk about the match 5 minutes after 7 o'clock. I hope he's on the way. Okay. Because we have to talk about the match. We have a couple of injuries ahead of this match that we may have to discuss. Maybe try to analyze the game against Niger and then talk about some of the qualities that we have moving into Morocco's game today.
0: Coming to this, like, yeah, no match today, yeah?
1: Yeah, it's a tough one. It's a tough one. So we're doing it 5 minutes after 7 o'clock. Don't miss out.
0: All right, ladies and gentlemen, it's 20 minutes gone after the hour 6. So let's check out, man, on like some of the incidents that really happened on this very date. And we got to check out. Yeah. Okay, fine. Can we change it? Yeah, can we change the history and to make something else, couple? Are we still repeating on the same things? I don't know. But I know, let's do what we can while we can. My good man. Yeah, man, we got to check on this things, nah. All right, let's see, according to, like, Mashamola, let's see what exactly everything just, like, went down. We found that, okay, back in 1978, it seems like, okay, Lesotho became, like, the first country in the world to give Nelson Mandela an honorary doctorate. So the University of Lesotho now awarded the famed South African freedom fighter Nelson Mandela an honorary doctorate, making Lesotho the first country in the world to honor him in this way. While he was just, like, still imprisoned on Robben Island, that is, like, something that really happened on 29th of September 1978. So the awarding of the honorary Doctor of Laws, yeah, to Nelson Mandela by now was a profound, yeah, milestone in the international campaign against apartheid, yeah, making Lesotho and now the first sovereign nation and, you

0: University to defy the South African government by conferring a formal honorary doctorate upon him during his imprisonment. And now we're checking out back in 2023. The government of Lesotho and the United Nations officially launched the United Nations Sustainable Development Cooperation Framework, known locally as like Lebelolantswege. So it was just like UNSDCF 2024-28. So the United Nations Sustainable Development Cooperation Framework 2024-2028. Represent a major collective push by the global community and the Basotho government to address the country's modern socio-economic challenges. So now we found that the Lesotho name given to the framework Kalebelolantswege, translate literally to with the speed of Ntswege. Come on, it is cultural idiom signifying urgent, rapid movement. So the UN and the Ministry of Finance and Development Planning chose this motive to actually reflect a mandate for accelerated decisions making, that is delivery and synchronization across all public and private development sector. So with the target timeline for the global sustainable development goals closing in on 2030, the phrase underscores the absolute necessity of fast-tracking structural development. And also now we found that back in 2025, Lesotho hosted its second major regional gathering on water, orchestrated by the South African Development Community, SADC, and Lesotho's Ministry of Natural Resources. It brought together water, energy, and environmental experts from the Southern Africa to focus on climate resilience and, of course, regional water scarcity. So now the central framework of the 2025 dialogue was the water, energy, food ecosystem and nexus. So now the conference operated under the official theme, Water Scarcity, Innovation, Nexus Action, Watering and Enabling Regional Economic Development Corridors for the Transformation in SADC. So now the key takeaway was moving past, solid planning. Instead, leaders focused on what you call using water to fuel smart region economic corridors, interconnected trade routes that span multiple countries. So SADC's goal is to ensure that when regional transport and industrial routes are built, water security and climate resilience, infrastructure, are built directly in the blueprint. So that's the way things are just going on. So let's just remind you that also, what is going on here? Let's just remind you that also there's been some things that are going on, because we still remember when we're coming back home, as our time put us to 26 minutes after the hour 6, we're checking out that on this very date, if I remember well, back in 1958, one of the most significant events connected to the date is Lesotho's history in a Treaty of Alun North, signed on the 29th of September 1858 between King Moshoeshoe the First of the Basotho and the representatives of the Orange Free State, with the British mediation by Governor Sir George Grey. So the agreement followed what you call the conflict known as Senegal's War. So it temporarily established a peace and included arrangements concerning territory and compensation between the Basotho and Orange Free State. How do we bad? No.
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0: We're good, prepping ourselves for the sporting update, Ultimate Radio. We are here, we're making things happen right away, man. And I do hope that, you're busy, you're prepping yourself, and you're waking up, you're trying to make sure that, you want to beat time. You got to do what we got to do right here on the Mighty Station for the people. And remember, you can also run to our Facebook page, man. We just wanted to know today, you know what I mean, my man? We just wanted to know, fine, here we are. You know, most of the time when you just we'll go and seek and, of course, pay for services, they always say, customer is always right. Customer is always right.
3: Yeah, customers are right. Yeah.
0: Now, let's go this way. Should customers always be treated with with respect, even when the customer is being rude? Or does customer service have a limit, my man? Can we just employee legitimately say, I'm not going to tolerate this disrespect anymore?

0: I think there should be a balance between how each one of our customers should definitely behave or react. Should there
1: yeah,
0: be
1: no,
0: anything
1: no.
0: that
1: yeah, sometimes them? Yeah, sometimes they become rude. I know
0: they are very rude. Mm. Most of them, yeah, they can be rude and they say unnecessary stuff. You know, that's a public space. Remember, that's utter humiliation to whoever is offering the services as well. And sometimes you may be able to realize that whoever is offering the services at that particular point is not in fault. The person who is actually wrong here is the customer.
1: It's the customer. So now what are we doing? Yes.
0: And I think it's wrong. We have to find balance, because at the end of the day, we are all human.
1: We're all human.
0: Why are we fighting over an item? If I'm going to buy an item and it's not available, why should I be shouting at you? If it's not wrapped up in a way that I want, why can't I just ask, you know, humbly, hey, can you please wrap it for me?
1: I want to see your boss. You know, sometimes, man, like, no, yeah, clients or customers can just be so rude and be silly. I want to utilize that word silly, yes.
0: Yeah, some can be silly, especially when they have money.
1: Yeah,
0: I know. I don't know if you've seen that, eh?
1: Yeah.
0: Yeah.
1: Yeah, what kind of treatment?
0: Customers with a lot of money, depending on the color of your card, they just want us to see that you are living the life.
1: Having, it's just like, you know, especially it happens with the ladies, ne?
0: Yeah, ladies do that a lot. But women come out.
1: Even the car is not even there. So no, we're not disrespecting ladies. I mean, I know that our ladies out there who are just like working hard, who yearn a lot for their efforts. You understand? Well, so we're just saying.
0: Let me tell you, women who would react to this would be women who are chowing other people's money. Because I know that women who are literally women who are making money for themselves never react over that. Because they know, this is my car.
1: Yeah.
0: I worked really hard for this money.
1: Even the people, you know, like, even the people who don't drive their cars most of the time, they drive it like recklessly.
0: Apart from that, also they say nasty things to people.
1: To pedestrians. People. Yeah, pedestrians. You know what I mean? Yeah, we know. behavior.
0: People behave.
1: So now God will just like totally. He's heard from you or giving you nice things because now, he knows that, okay, this one.
0: Your behavior.
1: But
0: is it true that money can change your conduct? How you behave and all of that?
1: Yeah, it does. Well, now, okay, fine. Now at a situation where you have money, where you don't like, don't have a problem in acquiring things.
0: Yeah.
1: So how are you going to react? You understand what I'm saying?
0: Oh, yeah.
1: Hangata, you know, most of the people are... you know, they humble themselves because now they're still like, you know, wishing for
0: extra.
1: You know, extra nyana, right? Somebody will just like feel for them. Move on. Because the same people, you understand, who are looking for work, saying I'll do anything, just
0: their
1: end offices right now. Hey. Sporting Time, Ultimate Radio.
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0: All right, thank you so much, Debo. Good morning to the world. Today, we're talking a lot of sports, and we have actually selected a couple of interesting stories for you. We always do right here on the UBR. And let us have a look at the first story that is coming directly from South Africa. We're talking boxing. Yeah, we're actually talking about boxing. There was a very interesting match that happened or took place out in Tokyo. I'm talking about Japan. I'm talking about Malajika. This guy is from South Africa. He is bad news. When I mean bad news, I mean bad news. South Africa has that tendency of producing quality boxers. Ricardo, a magic man, Malajika, was actually out in Japan.

They were fighting over a WBO super flyweight championship. He was actually up against Tomoya Tsuboi was actually taking advantage of the home ground, but unfortunately it wasn't to be. Congratulations to Malachika for actually winning that title. Yeah, he has actually brought it home. Remember, Malachika, other than being a South African, has a very, very, very, I would say, interesting record. I've actually looked into some of his recent matches, and the fact that he has 12 KOs right now, and his ability to win a match stands at around 66.7%. And he has actually won a couple of international titles as well, including the WBC Super Flyweight. That's the one that we were talking about. The IBO Junior Bantamweight as well. There's many others, because I've actually looked into other titles that he has actually won since 2021. So he has been pretty much active. No wonder why he actually won this match. Compared to the Japanese, Tomoya, you could see that there was a bit of a gap in terms of experience. Because Tomoya, as much as he's a fighter, he has only 2 KOs. Most of his matches ended in unanimous decision. 50% chance of actually winning this match. And the only time he won a major title, that was in 2021. He's been losing a lot of matches recently. Although a lot of people thought he was going to win this match because he was fighting at home. And looking at the scorecards that were coming directly from the judges, you could see that even though the match ended in a unanimous decision that favored Malachika, of course, the first card, when you look at the score, you'll see that it was actually a closely contested match, because in the judge, their scorecards, when you look at the figures and try to compare, you'll see that they're very close, 115 to 113 from the first judge, and the second judge, 116 to 112. Just look at the gap, the difference, just a couple of points. So it could have gone anywhere regardless. And in the third one, this one, what's the name of this judge? Juan Carlo. His scorecard was a little bit more different from all these other two judges currently. He actually delivered 113 in favor of 113 to 115 in favor of Tomoya. This is the only part of the scorecard that seems to be favoring Tomoya. So you could see that either way, Malachika still stood a better chance of actually winning this match. So he has it now. We'll definitely see who's gonna fight for the same title next year and who is likely gonna win it. Now let us move on to other news that are breaking out of the world. Remember, we're getting ready for the Africa Cup of Nations qualifiers. We're getting closer and closer to the 24 teams that should be playing in the Pomoja Africa Cup of Nations out in Kenya. And of course, yesterday we had a couple of matches that played. And today as well, we have a list of matches that we're going to be going through that are likely going to be playing today. So let us have a look at the results from yesterday's fixture before jumping on to some of the matches that are slated for today. Yesterday we saw interesting matches. Yes, very interesting. Zimbabwe were playing up against DRC, talking about the Democratic Republic of Congo. And moving into this match, I knew very well that DRC was going to win this one. It's actually easier for them to win such matches. I think they are trying to carry the form they actually had in the World Cup in America into the AFCON qualifiers. They won that match by 2-1, and now they move on to the next phase of the tournament. Now, let us move on to other matches that were slated for yesterday. Equatorial Guinea, they were playing up against Sierra Leone. And of course, Equatorial Guinea won that match by 0-0. When you look at it, Central African Republic were also playing yesterday against Burkina Faso. And Burkina Faso won that match by 0-0. Burkina Faso has been pretty much active. If you pen backwards in the books of history, especially in the Africa Cup of Nations, you'll definitely realize that they are pretty much active. That's one team that you can simply not undermine. Definitely one team that you simply cannot undermine. We have Botswana, they played against Tunisia, and they played to a 2-2 draw. Another interesting result, considering that Botswana is actually without a coach. So looking at the group standings currently, you'll see that in Group A, we still have Morocco. They played one match and they won it. Well, they are the toughest opposition in this group. And remember, we still have to face them and we still have to win a match against them. If we win against them, definitely we'll qualify. We played against Niger, and Niger is currently at number 2. We lost, unfortunately. Lesotho is currently at number 3 in Group A. At

Number four is currently occupied by Gabon, who hasn't won even a single match in Group A. Let us cross over to Group B and see how things are looking like. Malawi, top of the group, one match played.

for the end of the qualifiers. Now let us move on to Group C and see how things are looking like. Cote d'Ivoire currently leading that group. They are followed by the Gambia. Yes, Gambia currently at number two. Somalia occupies that spot. And at number Black Stars of Africa, if you are not fit enough to lead the Black Stars of Africa to any major tournament, obviously you're getting fired. Now, Group D, South Africa on top of Group D after winning that match against Guinea. And of course, Kenya. Of course, they played to a 1-1 draw against Eritrea. Remember, Kenya has already qualified by virtue of being your host. Now, they're moving on to the next match where they're going to be facing Eritrea. South Africa has to face Eritrea. And of course, Kenya still has to play Guinea in this fixture. We're going to be looking in that into that fixture. And I don't know who's going to end up top of Group D, but South Africa has to finish top of the group if they were to qualify for the 24 teams that has to play out in Kenya. Now, let us move on to Group E. We see that DRC, Democratic Republic of Congo, currently at number one, followed by Zimbabwe. They played. Even though DRC won that match, Zimbabwe still at number two. And we see that Equatorial Guinea are currently at number three. Number four is Sierra Leone in Group F. Things are really interesting because Burkina Faso would really want to be in Kenya for the Pomoja 2027 Africa Cup of Nations. Rightfully so, because they have been consistent throughout the qualifiers. Now, Mauritania is currently at number two. And you can see that they would want to qualify as well. As much as we have the likes of Benin, as well as the Central African Republic, Mauritania would want to qualify. Now, let us move on to Group G and see. Cameroon, currently number one, followed by Namibia. We have Congo. Yes, this is not DRC, remember. This one is just Congo, currently at number three, with Comoros at number four, respectively. Group H looks really interesting. Group H looks really interesting because Botswana is currently on top of Group H. They played two matches. Yes, they've actually played two matches. They're followed by Tunisia because of that 1-0 draw. I believe that's the reason why they ended up occupying that second position. Botswana has qualified for the Africa Cup of Nations before. We haven't. We still have to win all our matches in order to qualify. Libya, currently at number three. Uganda, they've already qualified. This is a tough group. It's a tough group in a sense that Botswana has to finish second or top of the group. And they still have like tougher oppositions, the likes of Uganda, because they still have to play Uganda either way, which I simply do not understand why this kind of format was actually brought into the major picture. Because why are you putting the host against the teams that are still yet to qualify? The host is already qualified by virtue of hosting these matches. And all these other contestants has to fight for that spot. But anyway, we'll see how things will definitely pan out. Group I, Algeria top, Togo number two. We have Burundi at number three with Zambia at the bottom. It's highly unlikely to see Zambia at the bottom. And I still believe that with a couple of more matches to play, they are left with five matches to play. They're going to find a way to redeem themselves and they have to finish top of that group. Let us wrap it with Group J. We have Sudan currently on top of Group J. We have Senegal currently at number two. I know they have to finish on top of this one. Mozambique is currently at number three with Ethiopia at number four. There's too many groups, Debo. Too many groups for the qualifiers. Okay, we actually left with a couple of two of them, just to be precise. Group K, Mali on top of Group K, followed by Rwanda. Then we have Cape Verde as well as Liberia. And then finally in Group L, we have Guinea-Bissau on top of that group, followed by Nigeria. Yes, followed by Nigeria. I don't know what's going to happen. Nigeria is currently having problems, administrative problems. They are still yet to elect the executive board for NFF. That's the Nigerian Football Federation. Probably because there was a lot of inconsistencies going on. There was a lot of money laundering going on. A lot that was actually going on. So they have to win this one. Otherwise, I believe that they're going to fire this coach. Remember, they've already fired the coach for the under-20 national team. I believe that they're going to do the same thing. Now, in another match, we see that Madagascar is actually

League at number 4. Finally, Tanzania is at the bottom. Anyway, let us shift our focus and see how things are currently looking like elsewhere. We're talking about tennis now. There's a lot of games that are taking place currently. These are the qualifiers in the Asian Open. And we are now moving forward to the first phase of the China Open. Yes, this is the China Open that is currently underway in Asia. Yes, currently underway in Asia. I've been looking into the top seeds, some of the major players in tennis that are currently getting ready for these matchups. And I'm going to be going through a couple of them just to give you a little bit of an idea of how it's likely going to look like immediately after the qualifiers. It is set to start on the 30th of September until the 11th of October. Yes, until the 11th of October. So here are some of the major contenders that we are likely going to be seeing in this year's China Open. We have Alexander Zverev, one of the best. He's the one who won the US Open, if you remember. So pretty much it's going to be taking all that form straight into this major tournament. He's going to be playing up against Cameron Norrie. Yes, very interesting to see these two clash, especially at the early phase of the tournament. I would want to see who's going to win this match moving forward. Felix Auger Aliassime also is going to be active. That's in the second round, rather, of the tournament. And I can see that he's going to be facing Karin Khachanov. What's funny is most of these top seed players are actually paired against another batch of top seed players. So it's going to make it very, very, very much of a blockbuster from the beginning until the end of the tournament. Daniil Medvedev as well is going to be active. I see that he is still pretty much waiting to find who he's going to be paired with. Yes, who he's going to be paired with. That means there's still a couple of matches to play. But I think he's going to be among the lucky top seed players who are going to play, amateur players, especially in the early phase of the tournament. Probably he's going to face all these top-seeded players towards the end of the tournament. Flavio Cobolli is among the contenders as well. Alex Di Magno is also there. Novak Djokovic, even though he got knocked out early in the US Open, also is going to be part of this. Jakub Mensik from Czechia also is going to be there. Now, crossing over to the ladies' division, you can see that Elena Rybakina also is there. Arina Sabalenka is also there. Coco Gauff is also there. Mira Andreeva is also there. Linda Noskova, Elina Svitolina also is actually there. I want us to wrap it up with the fixture for the Africa Cup of Nations. These are a couple of matches that are slated for today. Yeah, a couple of matches that are slated for today. Dikwena is among the teams that are going to be playing today. So if you are looking forward to that match, I'm going to get you details with regards to how you can actually follow or even get proper updates with regards to that match. Let us have a look at the fixture and see how things are actually looking like today. Today is the 29th, right? Comoros is going to be playing Namibia. This is in Group G. Yes, it's in Group G. And in another match, Lesotho is going to be playing Morocco. And I see here that South Sudan is going to be playing up against Egypt. And even here, Burundi is going to be playing up against Angola. In another match, Mozambique is facing Sudan. Yes, Mozambique is actually facing Sudan. Most of these matches are set to start at 1500 hours. In another match, I see that Ethiopia is going to be playing up against Senegal. And Madagascar is playing Tanzania. I see here that Zambia is going to be playing Togo. Zambia has to win this match if they were to keep their hopes of qualifying for the 2027 Africa Cup of Nations alive. Ghana also has to win this match. They are playing up against the Gambia. Remember, they are at the bottom of their group. They have to find a way to move a little bit higher. Uganda is actually playing Libya. And of course, we have the Guinea-Bissau. They are playing up against Nigeria. Nigeria also has to win this match if they were to qualify. Remember, we would want to see them finish top of that group. Cape Verde is playing Rwanda. Another interesting clash. And we can see here that Benin also is going to be playing against Mauritania. Mauritania is currently at number 2 in that group. Benin is at the bottom. Mauritania may have to capitalize on this one in order to qualify. I believe they stand a better chance of qualifying. Gabon is playing Niger. This is the same team that kicked us out. And they have to win that match as well if they were to maintain that second spot in Group A. Somalia is going to be playing Cote d'Ivoire. Cote d'Ivoire. And of course, one final, is it the final one? No, it's

0: it's not. Congo is going to be playing Cameroon. And finally, we have Liberia against Mali. Yes, most of these matches that I've actually talked about also going to be starting at 9 o'clock. These matches are available on DSTV. If you cannot find them there, we do not have the FIFA Plus app anymore. Even if it's there, most of the services has been shifted to DAZN. Yeah, so what you have to do is just to go to DAZN.com. Make sure that you register. You're going to be able to watch some of these matches. But I would want you to encourage you to watch a match between Lesotho as well as Morocco, set to start at 3 o'clock this coming afternoon. We're talking about this match 5 minutes after 7 o'clock with Maji, talking about some of the current injuries that we seem to be having in the squad. So that's all we had for you in this hour. If you just woke up, good morning. We are the Masters at Work.
1: Think about your own memories. Where were you when you heard your favorite song for the first time? Who introduced you to the radio? What was the first concert you attended? What song reminds you of your childhood? What song reminds you of your first love? What voice on the radio became part of your everyday life?
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1: For someone, independence means remembering a childhood in a rural village. For another, it means remembering growing up in the city. For someone else, it means leaving Lesotho to pursue an opportunity abroad, but carrying Lesotho in their heart. Our memories are different, but they belong to one story. Our story, the story of Lesotho. 60 years later, we are still here. And today, we celebrate 60 years of independence, 1966 to 2026. Happy 60th independence anniversary, Lesotho. Kaofela, Rechabana Saho.
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10: King Mushweshwe, the founder of the Basotho Nation. Strategic thinking and inspirational leadership by King Mushweshwe I in the 19th century led to the formation of Lesotho. Emerging between Zulu Nation, the Boers and the British, Mushweshwe used his diplomatic skill to unite Basotho clans escaping the Zulu's conquering forces. He preserved his kingdom, either absorbing or overcoming rival tribes. Mushweshwe used the mountains to create a defendable capital, Tabawusiu, and used the French missionary diplomacy and weaponry, defeating the British in 1851, but losing to the Boers in 1868. Mushweshwe appealed to Queen Victoria for help. She declared Basotoland a British protectorate. In 1966, Basotoland gained its independence from Britain, becoming the Kingdom of Lesotho. Never forget King Mushweshwe, the founder of the Basotho Nation.

Super Track, you're getting from like Tatesta and Who to Ho alongside it's Hippie. Ultimate Radio is still the station that you're listening to at this point in time. Ladies and gentlemen, let's check it out right away. We find that okay now. It's just like go back. Hey, this is not okay, but hey. All right, mom, you know your baby best. You know when you need to like know something yummy for the tummy. And when it's time for a special candle before your net. That is like a nap time. You also know the perfect moment for the quick change right before they get wingly. Yeah, best of all, you know where to shop short sleeves, vest, yeah, from just $29.99 and made with like 100% cotton. It's softness that baby deserves. Yeah, for everything baby needs at like the prices you love. There is always a pep for that. Ladies and gentlemen, let's just like tell you that, okay, you can just like dash to our Facebook page where we just like wanted to, question Dabaya customer care. You understand what I'm saying? But now we want to know, should the customers always be treated with respect, even when the customer is being rude? Or does like no customer service have a limit? Yeah, can just like an employee legitimately say, I'm not going to tolerate your disrespect? You see what I mean? So these are like some of the things that we actually made up when we just like go seek services or even pay for services. That's the way things are going. Ultimate Radio, we were still together. And of course, there's somebody just like celebrating the birthday today. And let's go check it out right away. Another one says like, hello, beautiful people. Kopali, let's say one of my learners just right now. Before I can school busing, yo, lemolaka letsetsi lemonate la tswalo. Her name is like Palesa, and the message is like from a teacher Moloi. Okay, puts on a school bus sister Mailena. Sister Mailena, okay, now, now, now, now, now, now, now, now, now, now, now, now, now, now, now, now, now, now, now, now, now, now, now, now, now, now, now, now, now, now, now, now, now, now, now, now, now, now, now, now, now, now, now, now, now, now, now, now, now, now, now, now, now, now, now, now, now, now, now, now, now, now, now, now, now, now, now, now, now, now, now, now, now, now, now, now, now, now, now, now, now, now, now, now, now, now, now, now, now, now, now, now, now, now, now, now, now, now, now, now, now, now, now, now, now, now, now, now, now, now, now, now, now, now, now, now, now, now, now, now, now, now, now, now, now, now, now, now, now, now, now, now, now, now, now, now, now, now, now, now, now, now, now, now, now, now, now, now, now, now, now, now, now, now, now, now, now, now, now, now, now, now, now, now, now, now, now, now, now, now, now, now, now, now, now, now, now, now, now, now, now, now, now, now, now, now, now

0: Like we have that time when we just like to do things. Yeah, kamoho ke nahanang kati. All right, let's check out. Yeah, if we can able to like get a hold of her. Moody dad. I'm sure Sayili. I'll say. Hello. 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
1: A ntate ke mo lebogeng.
0: Oh, okay. All right, ne ke letsetsa Palesa, ne ke le ka o letsetsa Palesa o to celebrate birthday ya hae tsatsing le.
1: Ke yena Palesa.
0: Oh.
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1: Ke yena Palesa ntate.
0: Okay. All right, ne kopa bua le yena.
1: Hello.
0: Hello, Palisa. How are you, Palisa?
2: I'm fine.
0: You're fine. Happy birthday, Palisa.
2: Thank you.
0: Yes, you're listening to Ultimate Radio, and Teacher Moloi said happy birthday to you.
2: Thank you.
0: Thank you. Have a lovely day, Okra.
2: Yes.
0: You're right. Eh?
2: What's your name?
0: My name is Diboza.
2: Okay.
0: Yes, you're listening to Ultimate Radio. Okay?
2: Yeah.
0: All right. Yeah. Obeletsa.
2: Okay.
0: Thank you. Yeah, that is like no Palesa for you. Ultimate Radio, we're still together. And of course, man, we're heading towards like the news bulletin. That is like at 7 o'clock on a dot here. Kathamuchibidin Pictures right here with us.
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4: 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Good morning. The Ministry of Information, Communication, Science, Technology and Innovation presented the Electronic Transactions and Communication Bill 2026 at the Stakeholders Consultation Meeting in Maseru yesterday, to solicit their views, comments and recommendations to inform the finalization of the bill before its submission to the next stage of the legislative process. Acting Principal Secretary Mr. Khiba Masiu said the bill is one of the foundational pieces of legislation identified in the National Digital Transformation Strategy, which the United Nations Development Programme, UNDP, is partnering with the government of Lesotho in its implementation. Mr. Masiu said the bill forms part of ongoing efforts to strengthen the legal and institutional framework governing the digital economy, address emerging challenges, promote transparency and accountability, and align national legislation with international best practices and policy objectives. Mr. Deboho Khwadi of UNDP reaffirmed the UNDP's support to the government in ensuring that digital environment is compacted together to protect electronic transactions. Meanwhile, a consultant, Mrs. Khari Ballot-Lena, presenting the Electronic Transactions and Communications Bill 2026, indicated that there should be establishment of a foundational technology-neutral framework that supports digital trust and regulatory coherence across sectors. Mr. Karabelo Rango, one of the participants, said if the bill is enacted, it will promote a secure and trusted online transactions and enable cross-border digital trade, what Mr. Kateo Kwebu said this bill will enhance structures already in place and modernize systems to be sustainable. Entrepreneurs have been encouraged to take advantage of business incubation programs that provide support beyond funding, including training, mentorship, market access and mechanisms for addressing business challenges. At a session where the Minister of Trade, Industry and Business Development held a meeting with entrepreneurs, Deputy Manager Programs and Partnerships, CAFI, Mr. Mafale Sawana, stressed the need to guide entrepreneurs through different stages of business development, providing them with knowledge and support needed to establish and grow sustainable enterprises. Manager LEAP, Mr. Lehlonolo Chifa, explained that LEAP offers practical skills, mentorship and other forms of business development support aimed at improving the performance and competitiveness of enterprises. Meanwhile, the procurement specialist, CAFI, Mr. Malehe Mukoni, highlighted the grievance redress

0: mechanism, which provides beneficiaries with a channel to raise concerns, lodge complaints, and receive feedback on issues related to project implementation. The five-day training of Lesotho Law Reform Commission researchers on law reform for social change to strengthen research support for the criminal penalties is underway in Maseru. The Deputy Principal Secretary, Mrs. Thato Masilwane, said the training will examine if existing laws benefit the nation, whether researchers know the laws and the ability to influence change where needed, particularly on laws that the nation has had concerns about for years. She highlighted that after the training, they will visit villages to ensure inclusion of marginalized groups. Meanwhile, Advocate Noko Masupa, Director of Research Law Reform Commission, stated that it is vital to consult with the public and teach them how to benefit from existing laws. This concludes our news bulletin for this hour. Once again, I'm Agatha Mutwidi Mbeka. Catch more news coming up at 900 hours.
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0: Crossing over to the money markets, rand is trading at 16 maludi, 42 cent against a dollar, at 21 maludi, 77 cent against a pound, at 18 maludi, 68 cent against a euro, at 11 maludi, 53 cent against an Australian dollar, and at 10 cent against a Japanese yen.
1: It's time for the ultimate weather report.
0: Looking at our weather forecast, it is partly cloudy and cool to cold this morning with light northeasterly wind. It is expected to be partly cloudy and mild to cool, but cold at some places in the highlands as the day progresses. Wind is expected to be light to moderate northeasterly. There's a chance of 30% of isolated rain and thunder showers. There's also a possibility of hail over the central highlands. Looking at our maximum temperatures, Maseru as well as Mafeting are at 21 degrees Celsius. Moshoeshoeane as well as Mohalisuk are at 20 degrees Celsius. Kuting at 19, Kachasnek at 15, Mokotlong is at 17 degrees Celsius, Oxbow at 10, Botabute at 18, Leribe as well as Beria are at 19 degrees Celsius, Tabazeka at 16, while Simongo is at 13 degrees Celsius.
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0: You are Agatha for the news at the top of the hour. Right now, we're jumping straight into the second edition of sports going down today. There's one more story that I want us to touch a little bit on before jumping into the CAF qualifier match between Dikwena as well as Morocco today. Yes, we're going to be touching a little bit of the schedule that has been released by the Lesotho National Olympic Committee with regards to Maseru National Youth Games. I see that they're supposed to take place on the 2nd of October all the way to the 3rd of October. There's a couple of sporting activities that are going to be taking place. I've seen a couple of categories. Beach volleyball, I think I've seen a lot of attention going in the direction of the likes of Tolofi and Chapole, but there are no more youth. So these ones are actually dedicated for youth, but I believe they would be there in order to support all these youngsters that are going to be participating there. We have taekwondo. We also have swimming. We also have rugby. Interesting. We have cycling as well. And there's another one. We have boxing. I think we are really good, especially when it comes to boxing. And from Saturday, the 3rd, obviously we're going to be looking into all these other categories that I've actually mentioned. But on the 2nd of October, it's going to be a Friday. We are only going to be focusing on athletics. There are some other venues as well that has been dedicated for all these matchups. For athletics, I see here that Leshoboro Stadium is the one that has actually been allocated. And for all these other sporting activities, we have Makwanyani Hall. There's actually a lot of information. I wish I could actually find time a little bit, you know, in order to discuss some of the venues as well as the expectations for the day. And I've actually tried to talk with my producer to find if we could pick anyone from LNOC to talk about these games ahead, because they're actually playing from Friday and Saturday. We'll definitely make time for that. For now, we're crossing over to an interesting game that we are looking forward to today. Supposed to start at 3 o'clock, a match between Dikwena as well as Morocco. And like I promised you today, I've actually invited an analyst in the studio. We're talking football. Maji is in the studio to discuss this match with me. Maji, good morning. Welcome to the show. Away. Hi, how you doing? Everything is okay. Everything is okay.
1: Yo.
0: Yeah. Ah, that delay. But like Bonega way too. Yeah. That's a simple. Well, Amaji, let's jump straight into our details for today. Kabapetsili Nini J before. Kabapala Ghana, Accra. That was the first qualifier match here in this phase of the tournament. How can you say, Metro Atengu won it wrong? Two goals towards the end of the first half. Yeah. The tough off. Yeah. Bit of confidence moving into this match. Hey.
2: Now we are hosting, right?
0: Yeah.
2: So it means that we are going to play a better than.
0: But the Diphosotso no bona re di etsa in that match against Niger, because Golutseno di gene di latelana tse.
2: Yes. But that kind of thing, if we last, we are squad test, we don't end up at 20 right?
0: Yeah.
2: So I think we have to do the same thing after this.
0: Yeah.
2: But then I think our teaching the stuff I have done was able to communicate with the boys.
0: Yeah.
2: So that come out of time, you don't have a hand, especially then the lights of the program.
0: Yeah, but it's a bullet. Yeah.
2: That guy. Of which you won't know what the mentality is, because each and every thing the guy is doing. Because our father, the guy is professional.
0: Yeah.
2: Because you know what?

0: Yeah. Last game. Very interesting. Now, Khaya Gaming, ke hlokometse hore mohlomi Magetha picked up an injury in that match against Niger. And a good look and now a khona le hore a ka nna ke senga ba pala. Ke tse o e bona ro. Kiona taking a little challenge and a little yan again. Okay, sharp. Now we have to replace him because he picked up an injury. Kimang Erika Matisang, I got this on the same quality in the same position. Yes, I realized that, yeah. But we have to find a way to win against these teams. The game in the Africa Cup of Nations. In the first match, the recent match, one knee. Now we are moving into this match. Coming to the prediction now. How far do you think we can actually go? 0-0, maybe 1-0. 2-0 in favor of who, Lite? Yeah, he's not going to be playing. Also, he's among the injured. Hamza is injured. I know he plays his football for Rangers. There's another one who plays for Fenerbahce. Yeah, there's another one. He's a defender also. He's injured. Chadi Riyad also is out injured. Not going to be featured in this match. Hey, they're very effective. I'm actually looking at the quality. Yes. I don't want to lie, I'm scared. I'm actually looking at the quality of squad that they've actually brought to these qualifiers. That's one. Number two, we are playing against a team that was playing in the finals of Africa Cup of Nations in Morocco. How fina, that's hard. Yeah. Yes, we did. That was way back, yes.
1: So now, and we beat them.
0: That's
1: what it comes to.
0: Yeah, true.
1: So, I think it's because they're upset. Remember, there was this other time where you called, where I called them, to
0: play. Yeah, I remember that one. The 1-1. Yeah, I still remember that, yeah. No one anticipated that. Even I did not. You know, see that one coming. I don't want to lie.

0: Yeah. Uh-huh. I think we scored first. Yeah. Zero, zero. In their favor, if they happen to score. Yeah. We'll definitely see that. Look, we don't have much time. I want us to wrap it up in 1 minute. Yeah. Yeah. Shout out. Thank you so much, Majee, for making time, right? Awesome. Now, I'd like to encourage all of you guys out there who would want to go to Mangaung to watch the match. The match is going to be at Toyota Stadium. To keep in touch with the Lesotho Football Association Facebook page, there are some details there. I heard that the first bus was actually full. That was a couple of days back. I don't know how many more buses are available, but it's always wise to keep in touch just to see if you're going to be part of those who's going to be traveling to support the Gwena. We have to support our boys. This match is set to start at 3 o'clock this coming afternoon. I believe it's going to be available on some of the major platforms. Could be DSTV, could be DAZN, D-A-Z-N, DAZN.com. Just follow that link. Make sure that you register. You're going to be able to watch some of these games. For now, we are done. Remember, there's more sports in the afternoon, 3:30 as well as 4:30, followed by another one at 7:15. If you just woke up, good morning. Once again, we are the Masters at Work.
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4: Hi, my name is Nezi. October 4th, 1966, a day forever written in the history of Lesotho. The day Basotho land became

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The Union Jack came down and the flag of an independent Lesotho was raised. A new nation was born. Lesotho entered a new era, an era of self-governance, an era of national responsibility, an era of hope. From 1966 to 2026, 60 years. 60 years of being a sovereign nation, 60 years of writing our own story, 4 decades, 5 decades, and now 6. The story continues. I'd like to take this opportunity and wish Basotho happy 60th independence anniversary. Kaofela re tshabana sa home.

Ladies and gentlemen, let's check out what is happening in the world of traffic. At this moment of time, we've got Lance Sergeant Khalebowe in the morning time to tell us, like, now the situation on our road at this morning time. Yes, especially Main South 182 Road. Lance Sergeant Khalebowe. Opela Hunting Tart, eh? Yes, that is like Lance Sergeant Khalebowe, and let's go check out with Sergeant Pico on the other side of town. Yeah, I'm just praying. Yeah, ish, you know, but anyway, let's do this right now.

0: Ladies and gentlemen, I got to Sergeant Peko Kamane, but in a way, let's just like meet up with like, you know, yeah, Sergeant Ramatipe. 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
1: Good morning,
0: Good morning, Tate. 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
1: I can't tell Monoganetica, Papa, and it's the one about Batawea, Pomulo,
0: but Dati.
1: Dadaba.
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0: Ntate ke le boha.
1: Lona bo go tso ho hole.
0: Eh ho hole. Dati. Ladies and gentlemen, remember that, okay, we're about to just, like, get into, that is, like, you know, that is Vodacom, radio show right now, right here, and let's just, like, try to move and then, try to understand what I'm saying. Let me just, like, do this. We're coming back in a moment.
2: It's time to get out of bed, sleepyheads.
3: Kim Mushweshwe, the founder of the Basutu Nation. Strategic thinking and inspirational leadership by Kim Mushweshwe I in the 19th century led to the formation of Lesotho. Emerging between Zulu Nation, the Boers and the British, Mushweshwe used his diplomatic skill to unite Basutu clans escaping the Zulu's conquering forces. He preserved his kingdom, either absorbing or overcoming rival tribes. Mushweshwe used the mountains to create a defendable capital, Tabawusiyu, and used French missionary diplomacy and weaponry, defeating the British in 1851, but losing to the Boers in 1868. Mushweshwe appealed to Queen Victoria for help. She declared

0: Basutoland a British protectorate. In 1966, Basutoland gained its independence from Britain, becoming the Kingdom of Lesotho. Never forget King Moshoeshoe, the founder of the Basutu Nation.
1: A tsebo motho ha o le tee ke hopole mantso a mme wa ka. 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

0: Aborti.
1: Devo.
0: What's good, my man?
1: I'm all right, my brother. How are you doing?
0: No, levels up, my man. Levels up, man. Moyakua independence, my brother.
1: 60 years, my brother.
0: Yeah.
1: 60 years of independence. That is a milestone, and that's something that we should be proud of as a nation.
0: Yes, sir.
1: You know, so I'm excited, my brother. We are also celebrating 30 years. So 2026 is definitely our year to shine. Lesotho is celebrating 60 years of independence, and we are celebrating 30 years of existence in the mountain kingdom of Lesotho. And I'd like to take this opportunity to greet every single person who is listening in from wherever they are listening in from. My name is Juzi Walepim Para. Ladies and gentlemen, I am in the building all the way to 8 o'clock. So please tell your loved ones to tune in right now. Speaking of 30 years of independence, as Vodacom Lesotho, we want the people to feel that we are celebrating 30 years of existence in the mountain kingdom of Lesotho. And we are saying we want you to feel, and we have a brand new bundle packages that are specifically catered for celebrating the independence of the nation and 30 years of us existing in the mountain kingdom of Lesotho. So this is how we're going to do it. There is a feature called 30 years extra, and within 30 years extra there are so many amazing deals that the listeners, the supporters and the consumers of Vodacom Lesotho, because look, under 30 years extra, let me just make an example. When you purchase weekly data bundles via 30 years extra option, you will receive double of what you have bought. So let me make an example. If you're going to purchase data bundles worth 2 gig, Vodacom Lesotho will give you another 2 gig and you will receive 4 gigs. You are going to purchase data bundles worth 3 gigs something, we are going to make sure that we buy you those 33 gig something. So you only get this option under the 30 years extra option. So I urge everyone who's just listening in, even if you just want to win the shop, it is okay. Just take out your cell phone and just win the shop. Call the *111#, buy bundles, 30 years extra. That is where you will find all those amazing goodies. I always use 30 years extra.

because it's a bargain. What I find there is very lucrative, and it's something that I thoroughly enjoy. So I urge everyone just to jump on that.

amazing, amazing, amazing deals from Vodacom Lesotho. Why do we have this feature? Why do we feel the need to have it? It's very simple. We wanted the people to celebrate. We wanted the people to feel the love, you know. So it does not get any bigger or better than that. I urge people to jump on it and just have an amazing, amazing, amazing time. And just enjoy what Vodacom Lesotho has got to offer. Now, my brother, you said, look, we are celebrating 80 years of existence, and Lesotho is also celebrating the independence. So we have amazing deals as well in celebration of 60 years of existence in the Mountain Kingdom of Lesotho, and you will receive 30% off on your voice bundles, starting from the 2nd all the way to the 5th. So just be on the lookout for that one. If it's the 29th today, we're going to start this on a Friday. So from Friday all the way to Monday, throughout that weekend, all the Vodacom consumers, all the Vodacom people will receive 30% off and so many more. So this is what I always say, Divo, right? I always say, look, make sure that you browse through your phone. Let this phone be your best friend, you know, because there are so many things that you'll find there. So jump on it. I mean, 30% off, celebrating 30 years. So you're going to receive these things on a Friday. Please tell all your loved ones about this amazing, amazing, amazing deal that Vodacom Lesotho has got to offer. Kanda, kanda! This one is for you, my brother. And other Vodacom enthusiasts, we are saying we got you covered. So from the 2nd all the way till the 5th, when you purchase your airtime, you will receive that 30% off. So, I mean, it does not get any bigger or better than that. Make sure that you are on the lookout. Make sure that you buy your voice bundles and get that 30% off, and everything will be smooth. So let's just jump on it and make sure that we enjoy the fact that our network, the only network that matters, my brother, will be celebrating, and we want you to feel the celebration. Like I said, this is our year, and no one can take that away from us at all, my brother. So I'm very, very excited about that. I cannot wait for the 2nd. That entire weekend, we'll be calling our loved ones, communicating. So yeah, man, I'm just over the moon, and people should just be on the lookout, because I'm sure even on our Facebook page, you'll also receive some young SMSs just reminding you. So please just be on the lookout for that. We are also having this device that's uncapped Wi-Fi. I know every time I talk about this one, Stable still feels like, man, why didn't I jump on this earlier before getting into this contract? It's not too late, my brother. I can talk to my people and they can talk to their people, and we can see what we can arrange. We can see what we can dial. So this is how it happens. Untapped Wi-Fi from Vodacom Lesotho. When we say it's untapped, we mean high-pay. You can use it for as much as you want. You can be in the house using it as much as you want, either, you know, on a smart TV, laptop, cellular phones. You haven't guests over at your house. You just connect them. So when you take this contract, we sit you down and say, look, this contract also, you can couple it, or it can come with a certain device of your choice. So if, let's say, you want to say, I want a smartwatch. For me, I've always wanted a MacBook, personally, you know. I need to get with the program and get myself a MacBook, my brother. So when I heard about this, I said, I'm taking the uncapped plus the MacBook. You can get uncapped Wi-Fi for coupled with a smartphone.

Samsung, iPhone, and so on and so forth. So you can visit your nearest Vodacom shop, or you can dial 155, and they'll be able to assist you. You see, when it comes to the uncapped Wi-Fi at Vodacom Resort, the one thing that I really, really love from the bottom of my heart is the fact that we walk you through it. Does that make sense? So we sit down with you and we say, okay, so you, what are you going to do with that Wi-Fi? How many devices are you going to plug daily? Let's say you'll say, no, I have a television, like I said, my laptop, and in this household, four people in a household, so we'll also be connecting four people. And we recommend a speed that will be suitable for your needs. I repeat, we recommend a speed that will be suitable for your speed. So come on, my brother. It doesn't get any better than that. So visit your nearest Vodacom shop, or you can just call them on that number, and we will walk you through it. So I don't know if it's you'll sit yourself out, you sort yourself out. What I want out is that we are going to be with you every step of the way to make sure that you are all right. So, I mean, this deal, this contract, my brother, to contract at 24 months, which will equal to 2 years. So the question that you might ask yourself is, okay, Shaf, I go to Vodacom Lesotho, right? And I take this uncapped deal coupled with a device of my choice. So how contract I fail, what will happen to my device? That device, it is absolutely yours. So as soon as you take this deal, already having that device of your choice, and you just pay a fixed amount every single month. And after doing so, my brother, you'll get your device and you can use it for how long you want. You can use it, and it is absolutely yours. So, you know, I love it personally, you know, because sometimes you'd understand or you don't have the cash to pay or to buy a MacBook. You've always wanted a smartwatch, but you don't have it as yet. Come through to Vodacom Lesotho and say, oh, you want a MacBook together with uncapped Wi-Fi. This is how much you're going to pay a month. You'll be using your MacBook, and on the other hand, you'll be using the uncapped Wi-Fi. So do check the Vodacom people out for this amazing deal, for this amazing offer. Remember, it's this year, because we are celebrating 30 years of existence. So just jump on it and make sure that you grab this opportunity with both hands. We don't know whether next year the offer will still be like this. So I urge you to jump on it right now and stop wasting time. Why do we love to procrastinate? I think for me, I don't want to say this is a black people thing, because that would be injustice to all my fellow black people, but it's me. I love to procrastinate. I always say, can I want it next week? Can I want it the other week? Can I want it next month? Why don't you just do it right now? Why are you procrastinating? Do it right now. How for Akolena, or rather when this show ends, make sure that you go to Vodacom Lesotho. Make sure that you call them, and they will tell you all the requirements that are needed. And at the end of the day, you will get your device. You also get your uncapped Wi-Fi. My brother, for me, I think one of the smartest things that I could have done for myself is to get myself a Wi-Fi. It's so convenient. It just makes things a whole lot easier. So please, ladies and gentlemen, you need Wi-Fi at home. This time around, we are saying this Wi-Fi is Amayale, a device of your choice. So, yes, do the most and visit the nearest Vodacom shop right now and receive your device together with uncapped Wi-Fi. It's simple as that. Dibo, do you feel like I left something out? Maybe you have questions regarding it, so that before we move, you understand it thoroughly. Because I want you to also understand it, because I want you to also jump on it.
So are there any other questions, my brother, that you'd like

0: ask me regarding this? If there is nothing, then we just keep it moving. If there is nothing, then we keep it moving. I'm assuming that everything is in the clear.
1: Yes.
0: I'm assuming that people do understand.
1: Mm-hmm.
0: So I'm asking you for the last time, Dibo.
1: Yeah.
0: Unkept Wi-Fi Plus device, do you understand it thoroughly, or are there still questions that you would like to ask regarding this?
1: Unkept Wi-Fi.
0: Yes.
1: Yes.
0: I feel,
1: yes.
0: Yes. So high speed, you get into a contract with Vodacom Lesotho, get into 4 months.
1: Mm.
0: So you pay a fixed amount. We are in agreement on some, I'm going to pay, let me just make an young example. I'm going to pay 800 malut every month.
1: Mm-hmm.
0: So for the next 24 months, I will have unkept Wi-Fi and I will have a device.
1: A device.
0: You can have a smartphone.
1: Yes.
0: You can have a MacBook.
1: Uh-huh.
0: You can have an iPhone. You can have a Samsung phone.
1: Ooh, nice.
0: So,
1: what a wonderful deal.
0: So, what basically, you are going to get that MacBook for almost nothing.
1: Mm.
0: You're also winning on the other hand because you also have what? You also are receiving your unkept Wi-Fi.
1: Mm.
0: So, for me as a consumer, right now I'm just Kibua as a consumer and not just a Vodacom brewer. I'm speaking as a consumer. I'm saying it is there, it is possible. Let's make sure that we utilize it. Let's make sure that this amazing deal that Vodacom Lesotho has offered, we grab it with both hands, because I don't think you will receive any better deal.
1: Mm.
0: If you won't receive any better deal, Dibo, you always wanted a MacBook. You've always wanted a smartwatch, but now why you realize, hey, it's a bit steep.
1: Yeah, I know.
0: But
1: yeah.
0: You understand, it's a bit steep. Mm. But now with Vodacom Lesotho, we are making it easier for you to access it. We are making it easier for you to receive it, or with money, also getting your unkept Wi-Fi. So it is a package. You understand? So, yeah, man, Vodacom Lesotho, they're definitely doing the most. So a big, big, big shout out to them. For more information, like I said, you can just call us between 8 and during working hours, between 8 and 4:30, 115, and we'll make sure that we sort you out. We'll make sure that you're all right. So, Dibo, out of curiosity, out of these devices that I have mentioned, which one would you think you would go for?
1: Yeah, MacBook.
0: MacBook, man?
1: Mm.
0: Yeah.
1: Can do a lot of things. I do a lot of things with it, man, because, you know, I'm quite conversant with it, so it's just like a device that I like.
0: Shout out. You see, so you dial 155 for more information, and they'll walk you through it. Because for me, let me make it, I'm very embarrassed to say this thing live on national radio. MacBook, I've not really used it, so I'm not really familiar with it. But you won't know that they...
1: Yeah, that's why I'm saying I'm quite conversant, Kayona, so that's like what I'll choose.
0: I for me, my brother, I'm not really very much comfortable. But Vodacom Lesotho are saying, it's okay, Juvie. We will walk you through it. Mm. You are not alone. We'll walk you through it. Juvie, I will make it all sharp.
2: Juvie.
0: Oh, one time, then I said it as well.
2: Juvie.
0: And this is how best you can use it, you know?
1: Mm.
0: So, yeah.
2: Juvie.
0: Jump on it. What up, table?
3: I have a question. Really, really. Rona ga lampaka foswa ke monyetla wa gore re rekelle di routera kapo router le di MacBook. Bale bona khomo e reng go botsetsa ka mo botsa mmempe.
0: Hey, you and Mempeo. Hey, what I can know is that you get a stable person on the Mempeo. Like, unfortunately for you, my brother, Mempeo is there handling the M-Pesa business.
1: Yeah, it's on M-Pesa now, yes.
0: It's not really her product, but I'll still give you the numbers. I don't know what agenda you're trying to push, my brother.
3: Ah, ne ke go tlaba sa mpotsetsa. Eh, mpeng no more.
0: Ah, no, man, I'll do the thing.

0: I'll send you a number, and then like I'll tell you people. Are you familiar with the MacBook, by the way?
1: Yeah, I'm quite familiar. I think I've been using this product since 2009.
0: Guy, yeah. I'm a brother for me. I'm a laptop, MacBook, higher, get type, get the moon. Drive some class,
2: yeah.
0: But I need it. I need it, you know?
1: Yeah.
0: This laptop that I'm using, my brother, is... Not for
2: just showboating, my man, right?
0: Of course, you know? But for me, like I'm saying, I am not familiar with it.
2: Yeah.
0: So I literally have to sit there with the Vodafone computer and say, space bar, so guy.
2: Mm.
0: How does this thing work? You understand?
1: Mm, yeah.
0: But for people who know, I love a smartwatch, man.
1: Yeah.
0: I think it makes so much sense. You know, so for me, it could either be, now I'm confused. For me, it could either be a smartwatch, MacBook, or iPhone 16.
2: Mm.
0: Yeah, no.
1: For me, it's going to be a MacBook. Yeah, for me, I think
0: so
1: a MacBook. Yeah.
2: You see?
0: So, you just jump on, Vodacom Lesotho, say, okay, no, I got a fixed amount of money, MacBook, and I tell you, in Italy, uncapped Wi-Fi, you know? So, I mean, that is an amazing deal, to be honest, in all honesty. So, people who have not jumped on it, I don't understand why. Because now, I was having a conversation with you guys, and I said, right now, without Wi-Fi, my brother,
1: life
0: is very difficult.
1: Yeah.
2: Mm.
0: Without Wi-Fi, life is very difficult. I have a cousin friend of mine who is now putting her business on blast, who is a content creator. And she was like, I'm a content creator and I cannot afford not to have Wi-Fi. I just arrived in the country, so please do you plug me. Tell me how I can best use this device, you know? And I said, no, how best I can maneuver, because, you know, TikTok, my brother, it does kind of chow. Let's be honest.
1: It chows a lot of data. Yeah.
0: It does.
1: Chows a lot of data.
0: So now you having the Wi-Fi at home, you won't have to worry about Wi-Fi, chowing data. No. You are sorted. You know that you have a Wi-Fi. So sharp. One question. Bibo, I'm going to put you on the spot here with Stable Steps, right? I can realize that we are left with 5 minutes.
1: Yeah.
0: When you were still growing up, right?
2: How
0: did you pay for your school fees?
2: You had to go to the school of Manere City. Yeah, because like even most of the schools then, they didn't have like no bank accounts. Unoya skolong, uya skolong, unkile chelete, and then we can go fisi, unwalo city,
1: ya
2: tempua, ibo ata we kutu se zahai.
0: But you can.
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2: Wa bona ra a so look.
1: Si so kona
0: so. Yimo o potevelo to school fee. O sa obota sa no so what happened. Sa ai ke patise wa ai ai ai ke le tsa si.
2: E no go bola pengu hole kwana o tsamana go telele blind before you just like go arrive at all.
0: Ya no tle o ikalo sa je.
2: Eh.
0: Hey, tell us that,
2: man.
0: I'm not fine. These things do happen.
2: It's not my problem. It's my parents. It's not me.
0: Hey, I can't go now. Listen, I'm going to know how tempting it is, brother. Well, I'm not condoning this behavior. It's horrible behavior.
2: Yeah.
0: But it's very tempting for one as girl to feel like a school fees. So I get a quarter going to give you the trip and a fellow.
2: What I call a car.
0: Only one of school.
2: Eh.
0: We call a car.

0: onto go pa chelete ya slayfish.
1: O e kwisi. 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O tla so I mean that thing in all honesty gentlemen it's quite hideous. Because for me like I said especially when we can ask for a team kamane ka go ma nali. We find that the kamelo re tloe go patala school fees ka leave class. How get out of school room? It means now we are money to the bursary. How get out of that? We are bursary. That's when you can go back to class. And you can assume for Osonto Ukafala, Ntotenu, Dinka half a day. You understand? Half, literally like half a day. Because of Vita learning. But one and that one I want to stress someone. I want to go to the I was someone in our school and ask after it. I get into it. I each to their own that they know another line.
0: Yeah.
1: I fall a line in. We take a car, so can it create planning.
0: Yeah. And yeah, I fall a boy.
1: Why? Also, look at more than that. Don't go and get a channel. You see, Omingi, the little small and that day. Ba. I think towards my last years, my mom is now getting fed up with buying me uniform all the time. Grand planner in TC. That eh? No, I was a big baby.
0: Yeah, I know the chubby. I can hope on the chubby blind.
1: I make what brand? Well, it's girlfriend and I'm teasing and that didn't just kill Jimmy. I come on, hat a fella. Also, so I did a fella and I get how good I got last year. What you know, that's the wrong one at first.
2: Hey,
1: I'm not going to test it. How are we going to do this thing? You know, and even keeping money, like you said, for certain schools that allow you to pay using Vodacom and paper, you still struggle, my brother, because it's a struggle for the school. Because now, it's not safe for you to keep such large amounts of money. If Gelemo on the 1,010, the fella, the person, listen, it's a cash. All going to go to Sokoro Sekadale, that amount of money. You know? So right now we are saying Vodacom M-Pesa makes life much easier. Right now with Vodacom M-Pesa, you just pay. A parent will pay from the comfort of their home, and so it just makes better sense. So from the bottom of my heart, I want to speak to the schools now, telling them they don't have this option to say, schools, please have this option of batswadi basikeba sokola, you know. Batswadi basikeba sokola, very very important to her. Batswadi hawa sokola. So please, ladies and gentlemen, let's jump in it. Like I'm saying, I sokolo sa you know, this device, couple this option. Yawa batswaka pata na batswadi sabo ro computer. Please jump on it. Suppose I want to go to Sazan and get things done, you know? Yeah, so having said that, my brothers, thank you so, so much for hosting me. And we'll do this thing next week, Tuesday. You see, the beautiful thing about network is the fact that even though I'm encountering, we spoke about this, we were off air, that I'm encountering some difficulties. I was able to say, no, let me just pass aside and make this call, and the show will go on. And indeed, it will go on. So thank you very much, gentlemen, for making my job easier. Thank you very much, gentlemen, for the work that you guys are doing. We do see you as Vodacom Lesotho. I'll try. Here, I'm not going to promise much, but I'll try to make sure that, you know, all white, Yana.
0: I'm a hot man.
1: I'm a hot man. I'm a hot man. I'm a hot man. I'm a hot man. I'm a hot man. I'm a hot man. I'm a hot man. I'm a hot man. I'm a hot man. I'm a hot man. I'm a hot man. I'm a hot man. I'm a hot man. I'm a hot man. I'm a hot man. I'm a hot man. I'm a hot man. I'm a hot man. I'm a hot man. I'm a hot man. I'm a hot man. I'm a hot man. I'm a hot man. I'm a hot man. I'm a hot man. I'm a hot man. I'm a hot man. I'm a hot man. I'm a hot man. I'm a hot man. I'm a hot man. I'm a hot man. I'm a hot man. I'm a hot man. I'm a hot man. I'm a hot man. I'm a hot man. I'm a hot man. I'm a hot man. I'm a hot man. I'm a hot man. I'm a hot man. I'm a hot man. I'm a hot man. I'm a hot man. I'm a hot who are really just for the brand. So, you know, I know promises, but I'll try to talk to my people and they'll talk to their people and we'll see what we can do. It's a fashion festival. So it's bra, Sunday, Daisy, everything.
0: Yeah.
1: Make, need to make sure that we are swept up. I still have good 2 months and a couple of weeks to get it together. So do the most.
0: All right, my good man. All right, my good man.
1: Brothers, thank you very much. Enjoy the rest of your show. Enjoy your morning. And that's all love from me.
0: Thank you.

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3: All right, my good people, let's just like check out where we found it. Okay, now as we're looking into some of the things that just like, you know, oozed out, the climate impacts are just like already being linked to that is like linked to changes in livelihoods, agriculture production, water availability, health and economic activity, with like, you know, officials calling for practical adaption businesses. So now as we have heard from that, we're actually seeing that now the Prime Minister Sam Matekane has like addressed the 81st UN General Assembly, highlighting Lesotho's digital transformation and saying the country has like become the first to like implement the UN AI blueprint, according to the Lesotho government. So he also called on for the permanent African seat on the UN Secretary Council and stressed yet climate finance and clean energy development. And also the government says Lesotho already has like three digital policies, a government data center and a chief digital officer, with AI investment intended to like, you know, benefit sectors including the agriculture, healthcare, education, water and public service. And now vetting from that, we found that okay, the revolution for prosperity is defending its like decision to include councillors and MPs from its constituencies committee. So two councillors are just like challenging the arrangement in a high court. So the case is currently before the court. So the competing argument should be just like, no, distinguished from any event that's like eventual ruling. So stakeholders in Maseru are calling for that climate adaptation and ideas yet to move beyond policy documents into businesses that can just like create employment and help communities cope with the climate impact issues highlighted, including agriculture, water availability, health and economy. That's how things are just like, you know, happening at this point in time. Ladies and gentlemen, we just like running to 8 minutes after the hour of 8 is our time. And remember that, okay, now, yeah, we're just like entering into the last lap of the show. If you're still with us, you deserve a certificate, man, because this time some people have like already had three cups of coffee, two arguments, one financial crisis, and a near spiritual experience in the traffic. So, yeah, man, yeah, we are here. And it's your Tuesday today, and we are the reminder. Don't let anyone or any bad morning convince you that, okay, it's going to be a bad day. Maybe the taxi was late. Maybe your boss is already calling. Maybe your child refused to, like, wear the clothes you prepared. Maybe your bank balance looked at you and said, yeah, let's not talk. You know what I mean? Yeah, whatever it is, let's breathe. Ultimate Radio, we're together. Let's rock and roll as we're moving on forward with what we just like prepared for you.

0: Sorry, Matsuari. Now, just like Wanasaka, let's a bit, you know what I mean? Yeah, we got to do what we got to do. Before this one, you were listening to, like, you know, Amalanga Wafani. Yeah, that is like, one of those beautiful songs, man. This is, like, you know, produced by one of the good producers I'm talking about. None other than, I know who this is called, this dude. Yes, DJ Maporisa. Alongside, even the song just created a little bit of saga where... something so what I just like wanted to get like some guapnyana, you know, like hey my brother, you need to pay me for, you know what I mean, my involvement in that, you see.
1: Do you know how much they were willing to pay something so what for that event?
0: Not exactly, but you know,
1: just recently, because he did not pull up.
0: He did not pull up.
1: 500,000.
0: Where?
1: FNB.
0: Oh,
1: they would have wanted to pay him 500,000 for that
0: and then,
1: performance.
0: Yeah.
1: Well, apparently things are not really smooth between Maporisa and
0: some. And him, so yes, I remember.
1: Well, Maporisa says there's nothing wrong, but he has a problem with the middlemen, people who he has to go through in order to get to
0: something. So
1: you get it. So that's the situation right now. They were willing to pay him 500,000.
0: Yeah, 500 block or have a meal.
2: Batjha ba na le matla a ho etsa pheto ho matlafatsa boqapi le ho bopa bokamoso ba Lesotho. 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
5: 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And also to wish Lesotho the best and the best and nothing else but the best for 60 years anniversary. Seven up and the huge smile. I like it like that. People, you killing me good.

0: Kim Mushreshwe, the founder of the Basutu Nation. Strategic thinking and inspirational leadership by Kim Mushreshwe I in the 19th century led to the formation of Lesotho. Emerging between Zulu Nation, the Boers and the British, Mushreshwe used his diplomatic skill to unite Basutu clans escaping the Zulu's conquering forces. He preserved his kingdom, either absorbing or overcoming rival tribes. Mushreshwe used the mountains to create a defendable capital, Tabawusiu, and used French missionary diplomacy and weaponry, defeating the British in 1851, but losing to the Boers in 1868. Mushreshwe appealed to Queen Victoria for help. She declared Basutoland a British protectorate. In 1966, Basutoland gained its independence from Britain, becoming the Kingdom of Lesotho. Never forget King Mushreshwe, the founder of the Basutu Nation.
1: Every day,
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0: Ah, for sure. Are you doing this for sure? Are you really now? Are you just like doing this for sure? I don't understand what is going on right here, my man. You know what I mean? It seems like today we're just like facing some kind of predicaments that, that's like a total beyond our control. But anyway, it's just one of those things. Yeah, I know. You know, like, you're now.
1: Yeah, it's like losing.
0: Your
1: soccer boots during the match.
0: Yeah,
1: and yeah. Now you like have you to play with everybody, and everybody's wearing their soccer shoes.
0: And
1: you
0: then
1: are barefooted.
0: Yeah, because now you're just like thinking, damn, what if you just like step on me? That's six creep. Well, hopefully six creep. You know, like six creep was not allowed actually to like be utilized then, but now it's okay.
1: It's okay. It's actually based on the design, it was actually designed for rugby.
0: Okay.
1: Not for football.
0: Okay.
1: But anyway, I'm not sure about that regulation. But if it's there, probably they had to change the studs. Because, you know, those studs were metallic
0: studs. Yes.
1: So in football, they shouldn't be allowed. They should always have, like, rubber, plastic kind of material. Because there's a lot of stepping there.

0: Yeah. They are not stable steps though. They step a lot, I know, but I'm saying they're gonna step on your toes, so that should not be allowed. In rugby, yeah, you get to kick that try. Nah, it'll change your fly half for the rest.
1: I remember you told me that.
0: Yeah,
1: okay, fly half. Yeah, you were saying fly half.
0: So I believe if it's allowed in football, the studs probably they are of different material because in
1: Yeah, no,
0: rugby,
1: it's plastic now.
0: I think it's more of a metal. Yeah, they don't want them to finish. They don't want you to go buy another pair. They just want you to continue wearing the same pair forever. Come on, metallic, baba.
1: Ish.
0: Hey, it's a horse shoe.
1: Yeah, ish.
0: Hey, horse shoe. Like a horse didn't say, "Hey,
1: Yeah,
0: I need a
1: no.
0: horse shoe."
1: Yeah,
0: A human being said, "You know what?
1: not
0: I'm
1: horse
0: gonna
1: shoe.
0: feed."
1: Not horse shoe. The one by Tamang.
0: No, there's
1: Yeah.
0: like the proper shoe for it for the horses.
1: Yeah, I know. Like racing him on it, I want. You go pull out under the mula or never na lidu.
0: Horse
1: Was
0: shoe.
1: on tell horse
0: Oh,
1: shoe
0: horse
1: go.
0: shoe. You mean like tobacco horse shoe? Not that one.
1: Yeah, I understand, my man.
0: Talking about like a proper shoe. Yeah, they put it right at the base of the hooves, just to give probably it's a sole, you know, I don't know, of some sort. They're trying to give a little bit of, you know, that hard material under. I don't know if it's comfortable or not. I'm not a horse, but why would you put something metallic right under a tissue that will forever grow? Asilinalanto. It's a tissue, right, of some sort, like the hooves. They're made out of tissue, just like your nails. Just that they are harder than your nails, right? Why would you want to put a metallic sole?
1: Yeah, because like that hoof is like actually big enough, it's tough enough,
0: Strong enough.
1: strong enough to harm anything. Horiska fella Leo.
0: Is it not uncomfortable? Why don't you just buy some
1: You
0: dog
1: remember those
0: shoes?
1: shoes? You remember those shoes? They like our brothers, you know,
0: Which ones?
1: the brothers say I care about when I was with my name. Whenever be horrible desk is a fella got below when again some metallic stuff for the
0: Oh
1: retain
0: yeah,
1: money.
0: TP.
1: What TP? No,
0: Oh
1: like
0: yeah,
1: that's a metallic.
0: the metallic. Or a Scarface.
1: Especially on the side, like on the right side of a heel.
0: Oh
1: Yeah, good
0: yeah,
1: morning,
0: just
1: you
0: to
1: know what I mean?
0: support the soul. You know, obviously it's not gonna finish that quick because obviously it's not cushy.
1: So also fell out tipitino then how do you fell out in how do you kabate why didn't we get it? So these days. But it's about palamis, about palamis. You know,
0: Oh.
1: like I carry those shoes are expensive.
0: Yeah, very expensive shoes.
1: So just imagine formal shoe.
0: Yeah.
1: You're taking a formal shoe,
0: Uh-huh.
1: and then you take it, and then we to the shoemaker,
0: Uh-huh.
1: and then you add a couple of soles again, yeah, to make it a platform shoe.
0: A platform shoe, but does it look
1: Yeah,
0: good?
1: it does
0: That's
1: not.
0: doesn't look. Obviously, it's
1: Yeah,
0: gonna
1: no, it
0: lose a
1: does
0: bit of
1: not.
0: shape. It's no balance.
1: But yeah.
0: As for the whole shoe guy, that's a wrong move because
1: You're gonna get damaged. All right, my good people, it's just like another 13 minutes before we reach to the hour of nine. Yeah, it seems like things are not running so smooth, but anyway, we just like to let's just like throw your shove it like this.

0: in the morning. Oh yes, oh yes. Yeah, oh yes, oh yes. Morena. Yes, Morena. How you doing, Morena? Morena, Morena. Yeah. So now we find that, okay, yes, man, we just like wanted to know, now should customers always be treated with respect even when, yeah, the customer is actually being rude, you know what I mean? Or does like a customer service have like some certain limit, or can just like employee, yeah, legitimately say, I'm not going to tolerate, yeah, this disrespect, this nonsense. You understand?
1: Yeah.
0: You understand what I'm saying? So

0: Yes, we just like checking it on that one. So let's check out like some of the messages, man, that we got from like people. Wamo sa se ore, greetings family. The customer must have like limits, especially of this modern days, man. I once tell my boss that, okay, I can't tolerate that behavior to me, you know what I mean?
1: Yeah.
0: You know, on my mind, give me a little calling with you. Danko. And another one, just like, you know, okay, Juliet Sanyani says like, hey, morning, beautiful people.
1: Hi.
0: Yeah, from my thinking, I think it has like a service limit, yeah? What's on my mind today is like, you know, my man and my unborn baby. Oh.
1: Oh, shout out to you guys.
0: Yeah, that is a name.
1: Shout out. That's a nice name.
0: Yeah, that is God. Yeah, that's actually, yeah. So, and, oh, and, yes, that's the way it is. And,
1: all right,
0: nice. And Moholen Jackson Trump says, like, good morning, my good peeps. How are you doing today? Yeah, you know, it's Tuesday, and we choose positivity and happiness. Let me say, employees should, like, not tolerate, misbehaving customers. Yes, I know the customer is always right, but employees are also humans, you know?
1: Yeah.
0: They need to be just like respected after all employees are, you know, after all employees are actually there to work so they can just like provide for them families. So once again, good morning and hashtag masters at work.
1: Shout out.
0: Yeah, another one is like Mamzima Iketo says like, hey, good morning family. It's a beautiful Tuesday and I'm listening from like a Morija Letlape Mahuaroni. Yeah, that's how it is. Ultimate Radio. That's the way things and I just want to say thank a lot to most of the people right now at this morning time.
1: Yeah, shout out.
0: Yeah.
1: Look, I still maintain there should be balance. There should be we should strike a balance between how some customers should behave as opposed to how some of the service providers as well should behave. I think we are all human and we get to understand that at some point there's going to be a bit of friction. Why can't we just resolve this issue without drama?
0: You are here to get service.
1: Without drama.
0: To pay for your service, yes. And I'm here, Lina Kaspani.
1: You get it.
0: You see what I mean? So, yes, like, we have to, like, you need something. I got something. I get just, like, serve you right. And then let's just, like, be on par and be okay, people, and get out of here.
1: Learn to manage your ego.
0: Yeah. All right. Sagatame.
1: Is it changing?
0: Yeah.
1: Okay. Oh, okay. Now, thank you so much, ladies and gentlemen, for the support. From the beginning of the show until now, remember, we have a very big game that we have to win today. I don't want to lie, I am scared. I think I've been telling Debo off air that I'm actually scared moving into this match. I've looked into the kind of quality that Morocco is going to be bringing in into their first team. I actually saw the match they played against Gabon. They won that match by 2-0, but it was an easy match for them. I believe that they would want to qualify and they're going to make sure that they bring the quality in the field of play. We as well, we're going to try by all means to try and counter them. I just wish we could try to play a much more proactive game than trying to defend whatever they're going to be throwing at us. Well, we're looking forward to that. Like I said, the match is supposed to start at 3 o'clock. Keep in touch with the Lesotho Football Association football page. They have all the details with regards to where and how and how to watch the match. For some of you guys who cannot or who may not be able to travel all the way to Mangaung to go watch it live, it's going to be in Toyota Stadium. I don't know what Toyota Stadium is. If it was it's a Bloemfontein.
0: Yeah.
1: Toyota. Yeah, I think Toyota is the latest name. There's a previous name. There was a name before Toyota. Oh. Yeah, forgot the name. But if you know where Toyota Stadium is, that's where everything is going to be taking place. 3 o'clock is the kickoff time, so I encourage you guys to support the Kwena as they face Morocco in their second preliminary fixture. We have to qualify for the Pomoja Africa Cup of Nations. There's more sports later in the afternoon, 3:30 as well as 4:30, followed by another one at 6:45. Today, we are done. See you again tomorrow.
0: All right, my good people, remember that, okay, it's about time we gotta leave you and love you, or love and leave you. So remember that, okay, Lesotho is the only independent country in the world where every part of the country is above 1,000 meters above sea level. So even its lowest point, it's around 1,400 meters. So basically, the whole country is on the high platform. So yeah, you might as well just like wear platform shoes. Yeah, man. That's the way it is, ladies and gentlemen. And Lesotho is completely surrounded by another country, that is South Africa. So it is one of the only three sovereign countries in the world with the geographical arrangement, you know, alongside Vatican City and San Marino. Goodbye.

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4: The Ultimate News Flashes at 900 hours by Agatha Mutibidimpeka. Good morning. Residents of a remote Tanyaku community in the Mkhotlwini district say access to solar-powered electricity is significantly changing their lives. They stress this as UNDP continues to inspect its supported interventions across the district this week. Democratic Republic of Congo government data released yesterday shows that the Ebola outbreak has infected 8,067 people and killed 3,901 since it was declared on May 15th. Meanwhile, senior member of the ruling UDPS party, Mary Karondwa, was reportedly beaten to death by residents in Butembo on Sunday after appearing on a radio program to promote Ebola prevention. This incident highlights persistent mistrust of Ebola response efforts. More than a dozen UN human rights experts have urged the United States to stop deporting migrants to third countries, warning that they could face abuse, torture, and persecution. The experts said the Trump administration has agreed with several African countries to accept migrants who cannot legally be returned to their homes, including some previously protected by U.S. judges. This concludes our news flashes for this hour. Stay tuned for more news coming up at 1100 hours.
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6: 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Seven up and the huge smile. I like it like that. People, you killing me good.
7: Kim Mushweshwe, the founder of the Basotho Nation. Strategic thinking and inspirational leadership by Kim Mushweshwe I in the 19th century led to the formation of Lesotho. Emerging between Zulu Nation, the Boers and the British, Mushweshwe used his diplomatic skill to unite Basotho clans escaping the Zulu's conquering forces. He preserved his kingdom, either absorbing or overcoming rival tribes. Mushweshwe used the mountains to create a defendable capital, Tabawusiu, and used of French missionary diplomacy and weaponry, defeating the British in 1851, but losing to the Boers in 1868. Mushweshwe appealed to Queen Victoria for help. She declared Basotho land

a British protectorate. In 1966, Basutoland gained its independence from Britain, becoming the Kingdom of Lesotho. Never forget King Moshoeshoe, the founder of the Basutu Nation.

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Here's a beautiful song from Taylor Swift, Patient Zero. This one was released just 4 days ago, pretty brand new. And I must say, she is really releasing good music. Otherwise, it is 12 minutes after 9 o'clock right here on Ultimate Radio 99.8. It is a Tuesday, 29th of September 2026. And I am choosing peace today. I'm choosing joy. I'm choosing everything good, you know. I'm all about good vibes. Yep, I'm choosing everything good. Everything good, every good vibes. That is where I am at. All right, we kickstarted the show with Giveon for tonight. And let me thank Debo and Stable Steps, man. They kickstarted the show the morning from 5 up until 9 o'clock doing what they do best. And of course, let me thank Kenneth Tamai on the production. I mean, we're nothing without him. We are absolutely nothing without him, because he is the one who is making sure that we have the content that we have right here on The Link. And my name is Snezi, and I'm going to be with you from now up until 12 noon. And you know how we do it right here on The Link. It is all about socio-economic issues. We're talking about our good health. We're talking about everything environmental, as well as having good music. To those who are celebrating their birthdays, may you please see many more blessed years. May you achieve everything that you need to achieve. But most importantly, enjoy your day and make sure that you are responsible for enjoying your day, all right? Oskaya Kosababang, make sure that you make everything that you want to do today, whether you want to go out for lunch, whether you want to go out for a picnic. The weather is agreeing with you, so just make sure that you enjoy your day. It only comes once day. And I know that people who don't celebrate their birthdays, and I still don't understand why. Why don't you celebrate your birthday? I mean, it's one special day, a reminder of you when you first got here, so why don't you celebrate your birthday? I still don't understand, but anyway, I'm not judging. I'm just here wondering why not. Otherwise, if it's your first time right here on The Link, welcome to The Link. Make yourself at home, and please make sure that you're always here, because we really do appreciate the fact that you decided to be here on the Ultimate Radio this morning, and we really do appreciate your presence right here on The Link, and we love you lots. So stay with us. Yeah, stay with us. We guarantee you're not going to be disappointed.

disappointed at all. All right, let me just give you this beautiful song. What I'm still waiting to hear how people are feeling. We are officially in our Emotion Express, whereby you tell me all about your emotions this morning. Are you good? Are you okay this morning? I'm hoping that everything is okay. I'm hoping that we are all feeling okay this morning. Nobody has disturbed your peace already. Nobody made you angry in the morning. But if you're angry, it's okay to acknowledge that feeling. Just go on ahead and send me that voice note on 6220098 and tell me, hey, Snezi, they annoyed me badly this morning. Otherwise, come here right up. It is a beautiful sound from Chris Brown, Something in the Water. Enjoy.

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0: It is a beautiful sound from Kelani alongside Usher. And I see that somebody's calling when we're listening, when we're enjoying the song. Do come back. Do come back. And I know that you want to tell me how you're feeling this morning. Do come back. And we are still in our Emotion Express, where we are expressing our emotions. We are talking whether we are okay this morning, whether there's something annoying, whether there's something confusing. Because, hey, amen, you know, sometimes when you wake up, you don't know go kopanya ing, you know, things had you kopani. So it is okay for you to come through, and let's just talk about those emotions. 2121-2121-998. It is 2121-998. Or just drop me a voice note on 6220-0998 and let us talk about those emotions. Do come back. Do come back on 2121-998. It is 2121-998 and let's talk about those emotions. You know, this morning I woke up feeling very tired. I mean, I usually feel tired when it's raining or when it's cloudy. But surprisingly today, I even thought that maybe it's kind of cloudy before I went to check whether it's cloudy or not. But I was just so tired. It's one of those days, man. And I know there are people who are feeling like that right now. It is okay for you to come through and tell me, hey, it's Nezi Diaboya this morning. I'm just tired. But whether you're tired or not, you know, bills don't wait for you. So you have to get up. You have to get up and do what you have to do. Run your errands, go to work. Hey, man, we have to be busy. There's nothing like resting on earth. No rest on earth. We just have to keep on pushing, whether we like it or not. All right, let's just do this.
1: Hi, my name is Diangwani Tiny Tokwa. If you want to understand a nation, listen to its music. The sound of Lesotho has traveled through generations, from traditional songs to choral music, from Famu to gospel, from jazz to R&B, from hip-hop to amapiano. Our music has changed, but our identity remains. For 60 years, music has been the soundtrack of our lives. Songs that remind us of home, songs that celebrated love, songs that carried messages of hope, songs that made us dance, songs that made us cry, songs that brought communities together. And this is where Ultima Radio comes in. For years, radio has been part of the heartbeat of the nation. We have talked with you, laughed with you, cried with you, celebrated you, and played the soundtrack of your lives. I'd like to wish the nation a happy

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1: 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I'm Eminem.
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7: Yo, don't know, say, yo, this is Sean Party Girls. I'm over Rida. 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
28: Kim Mushreshwe, the founder of the Basutu Nation. Strategic thinking and inspirational leadership by Kim Mushreshwe I in the 19th century led to the formation of Lesotho. Emerging between Zulu Nation, the Boers and the British, Mushreshwe used his diplomatic skill to unite Basutu clans escaping the Zulu's conquering forces. He preserved his kingdom, either absorbing or overcoming rival tribes. Mushreshwe used the mountains to create a defendable capital, Tabawusiu, and used French missionary diplomacy and weaponry, defeating the British in 1851, but losing to the Boers in 1868. Mushreshwe appealed to Queen Victoria for help. She declared Basutoland a British protectorate. In 1966, Basutoland gained its independence from Britain, becoming the Kingdom of Lesotho. Never forget King Mushreshwe, the founder of the Basutu Nation.
27: Let's stay in touch. Hit us up on our WhatsApp hotline. It's 6220-0998. Let's chat.

I almost started to believe her. Then I saw you and I knew. Maybe it's 'cause I got a little bit older. Maybe it's all that I've been through.

is a beautiful sound from Sam Smith, Fire on Fire. And right now it's just 29 minutes before we get to 10 o'clock. Man, we're delayed a little bit. I had my tiny friends in the studio. There are some students here who just came to visit the Ultimate Radio. And I must say, I'm glad that even they're taking a tour. You know, sometimes it's small things that end up inspiring you to be what we are right now, to be broadcasters. So yeah, I'm really loving it for the fact that they are here and just taking the tour and looking at what they might end up being. All right, let us get into our pep talk, a food for thought for the day. And today I have this interesting quote that says, the timeless in you is aware of life's timelessness and knows that yesterday is but today's memory and tomorrow is today's dream. The timeless in you is aware of life's timelessness and knows that yesterday is but today's memory and tomorrow is today's dream. So this quote is just simply saying that life is always moving, but our experience of it happens in the present moment, you know. The timeless part of us, but we are talking about our spiritual side. I mean, in our spiritual side, we are timeless, yeah? So the timeless part of us says that the deeper awareness within us understands that time keeps passing while our memories and our hopes and experiences remain connected. So it goes on to say yesterday is but today's memory, meaning that everything that happened in the past has now become a part of our story. It has now become a part of us, you know. Yesterday may have felt very important when we were living it, but today we can only look back on it, you know, learn from it and carry its lessons forward. Have you ever seen when you are taking a picture right now, you feel very pretty, you feel very handsome, man. I mean, immediately after you take that picture, you look at yourself and you think you haven't seen something so beautiful or something so handsome. But years down the line, it feels like, hey man, you know. So yesterday is just today's memories. What happens yesterday is something that we take lessons from.

from. I mean, and we carry those lessons into today. Yeah. So tomorrow is today's stream. Yeah. Tomorrow is today's stream. And this simply says that the future does not exist yet. We can plan for it. We can imagine it. We can work towards it. But tomorrow is still something that we are dreaming about today. The reason why you see all of us or most of us waking up every day and doing everything that we can, you know, hustling, doing everything that we can, we are preparing for tomorrow. So the future is not here yet, but we are working so hard for it because everybody wants their tomorrow to be something better than today, yeah? So tomorrow is still something that we are dreaming about today. We are envisioning it right now. You see how you want your tomorrow to be like. So this is why we shouldn't spend too much time regretting yesterday. I know you are fixating your mind on things that happened yesterday, and you're going to miss preparing for your future today, yeah? And again, we shouldn't worry too much about tomorrow. You see yesterday and tomorrow, we shouldn't worry about those very too much, because while you do that, you are actually forgetting the present moment. You're forgetting to actually live today. You have today to live. You have today to make decisions. You know, you have today to have fun, you know, to enjoy life. So if you are worrying about today, about yesterday, what you did yesterday, the mistakes, the embarrassments, and you are there fixating on everything that happened yesterday, are you going to enjoy today? You're not going to enjoy the present moment. And if you worry too much about the future, I'm not even saying let us not think about our future. We need to think about our future. We need to learn from our past. But let's remember to enjoy today. Don't fixate your mind so much on everything that happened yesterday and worry about how your future is going to look like. Remember that you still have today to live. So live your life. Live your life. And there are people in our lives, unfortunately, that even when you are trying to forget things of yesterday, they're still here to remind you what you did yesterday, that your mistakes and all that. Don't mind them. Live and enjoy your life today. Let's take for instance, you might remember a difficult experience from years ago, and you realize how much it changed you. And at the same time, you may have plans for where you want to be next year, but only part of you can actually act on is today. Yeah. So today is the most important moment. Right now, the most important moment, the present is the most important time. So today is where you actually make decisions that shape tomorrow. While yesterday gives you the lessons to make those decisions wisely. This is why I'm saying focus on today. I'm not saying forget about yesterday completely. I'm not saying forget about the future completely. These things intertwine. So the most important one is right now, the present moment. So what this quote is really saying is it's encouraging us to respect the past, you know, to prepare for the future, but live fully in the present. Be in the present moment, you know, because time keeps on moving. But what we do with the moment we have right now is what gives that passage of time meaning. So, I mean, time is yours. The time is yours. We are given equal opportunity, equal time. What matters is what you do with your own time. What do you do with your own time? That is what I want to leave with you right now. Look deep within your life. What is it that you do with your own time? Is it preparing for tomorrow? Or are you fixating your mind on yesterday? Are you really enjoying your present moment? Are you

really living your life fully today. That is what I'm leaving you with. I just want you to think about that. And if you feel like there's something that you're not doing right, please don't do yourself that injustice. Let's change how

Sometimes, you know, we are talking here, especially on our pep talk, food for thought. Maybe you didn't understand something. I'm just giving you an opportunity. You can ask me about something from our pep talk. You can ask me questions about me. You can ask me questions about a situation that you're facing in life. Anything that you want to ask me, this is the right opportunity for you to do so. 6220098. Drop me that voice note and ask me that question that you have on your mind. Coming right up, it is a beautiful sound from Henry Morris, crawling back to you. Enjoy.

Mom, you know your baby best. You know when they need something yummy for their tummy and when it's time for a special cuddle before nap time. You also know the perfect moment for a quick change right before they get wriggly. Best of all, you know where to shop a short sleeve vest for just $27.99, made with 100% cotton. It is softness that baby deserves. For everything baby needs at prices you love, there is a pep for that, all right? It is 16 minutes now before we get to 10 o'clock. We are in our open segment, in our open mic segment, where you have the opportunity to ask me any question that you want. Any question that you want. Sometimes you just want to vent. It's not even a question as such, but hey, there are situations that you just need to vent. You don't know who to talk to. This is the right platform. This is a safe space. You can just come through on 6220098 and drop me that voice note and just talk about your situation or just ask me that question that you have in your mind right now. All right, coming right up, it is a beautiful sound from The Weeknd, In Your Eyes. Enjoy.

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0: We will be back. Right after this.

0: 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Under the Code of Conduct, we are committed to broadcast news that is fair, accurate and impartial. 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
1: Think about your own memories. Where were you when you heard your favorite song for the first time? Who introduced you to the radio? What was the first concert you attended? What song reminds you of your childhood? What song reminds you of your first love? What voice on the radio became part of your everyday life?
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1: For someone, independence means remembering a childhood in a rural village. For another, it means remembering growing up in the city. For someone else, it means leaving Lesotho to pursue an opportunity abroad, but carrying Lesotho in their heart. Our memories are different, but they belong to one story. Our story. The story of Lesotho. 60 years later, we are still here. And today, we celebrate 60 years of independence, 1966 to 2026. Happy 60th Independence Anniversary, Lesotho. Kaofela, re tshabana sa go.
3: It is exactly 2 minutes before we get to 10 o'clock. Let us move on to our news-making headlines around the world. And I have one story for you this morning. It says in Nigeria, Igbos in Abuja mark New Yam Festival in grand style. For the Igbos, the festival is more than just a celebration of the first harvest of the year. It is a cultural homecoming, a moment when people reconnect with their roots, honor their heritage and give thanks for the blessings of the farming season. Let us get a full news report from the Africa News.
4: With color, music and pageantry, the Igbo community in Abuja, Nigeria, celebrated one of its most cherished cultural traditions, the New Yam Festival. For the Igbos, the festival is more than a celebration of the first harvest of the year. It is a cultural homecoming, a moment when they reconnect with their roots, honor their heritage, and give thanks to the blessings of the farming season. The first yams are offered to God, palm wine is poured, kola nuts shared, and prayers made for peace and prosperity.
5: Thank you. The New Yam Festival is a celebration depicting the prominence of yam in the socio-cultural life of the Igbo people of Nigeria.
6: We are here today to mark and celebrate our Iriji, the Igbo youths in Abuja that organized this wonderful event for us, the Igbo youths in Abuja, to do what we normally do.
4: Masquerades appeared in feathers and masks, dancing to flutes and talking drums that speak in proverbs. The aroma of roasted yam filled the air as traditional music and rhythmic sounds of drums created an atmosphere of celebration.

0: For some participants, the gathering was also an opportunity to experience a tradition that distanced them due to modern life.
1: Like, we are in Abuja today, and we are bringing the tradition of Igbo land in Abuja. I think it's a reminder that Igbo is still existing, even if it's not in Igbo land.
2: We're doing this New Yam Festival and also Festival, Igbo Festival. I promise Igbo, Igbo will not die.
3: The culture stays. It's not going anywhere. 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
0: Beyond Thanksgiving, the festival reaffirms Igbo identity and the unity of the physical and spiritual realms.

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5: Amazing indeed. And right now, just 9 minutes after 10 o'clock, it is time for us to get into our brain teaser segment, officially the second hour of The Link on a beautiful Tuesday morning, 29th of September, 2026. Man, time flies if you're already here. I mean, we're basically at the end of the year, and it was just January right now. Man. All right, you know, there's that thing in a building, yeah, it requires a serious workout, especially if you're used to taking the easy way, the easy route, you know. This one requires a serious workout, and I've seen people panting. All right, so this particular thing lets you get to the other room in the building, all right? You know, other times after a few rounds, you're suddenly questioning.

all your life choices, because like I said, it needs a serious workout. But for some people who are used to it, man, they're just going up, they're just coming down easily. Sometimes they're carrying groceries, you know, and rushing because they're late, or maybe they're carefully trying not to trip while they're looking at their phone. Okay, so this requires you to go one level at a time. Yeah, it requires you to go one level at a time. But for people who are active enough, I've seen them skip two levels, you know, running like that. So if you're not active enough, you have to take your time, especially if something is out of order. People don't realize or don't even notice what we are talking about until that thing is out of order. There is a route. Until the easy route is out of order, then that's the only option for them to get to another room. All right, with that being said, let me just give you the brain teaser. It says, I go up and down but never move. What am I? I go up and down but never move. What am I? And of course, it doesn't move, it's just there, but you pant. You, as the user, Hashem. Otherwise, send me a voice note on 622-00998 and tell me what you think I'm talking about. I go up and down but never move. What am I? Now, I remember back in my school days, I used to stay at a girls' hostel, and this item was there. For us to get to the other room, we had to use this item. And at dinner time, whoever was preparing dinner would shout, dinner is ready. And suddenly, all those levels were invisible. I mean, people would skip a whole five levels just to get down, you know, and rush to dinner. So, yeah, amen. It just reminded me of those times. Otherwise, let me just give you this beautiful sound. It is a beautiful song from Imagine Dragons, Thunder. Enjoy.

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That was a song from Joyce Maynard, Stairs. And before that one, I gave you Ed Sheeran, Shivers. And before that one, it was Imagine Dragons, Thunder. Right now, it is 23 minutes after 10 o'clock. It is time for us to get into our All Things Considered segment. I mean, it is a Tuesday. I love this segment. We're talking all the wacky stories, the weird stories. Hey man, some are so unbelievable, but unfortunately you find that they are true. Okay, now this one is seriously strange. You know Charlie Chaplin, right? The legendary comedian with the little mustache, a bowler hat, a cane, and that funny walk. You know, the man who spent his life making people laugh. I've seen his videos playing, what is this thing called? Lakeside, what is this thing called? I just can't remember what it's called, but I've seen his videos playing right there. Now I know you know who I'm talking about. So here's something you probably wouldn't expect. So Charlie Chaplin was kidnapped after he died. Basically, his corpse was kidnapped. Yep, you heard that correctly. So this man died on Christmas Day in 1977 at the age of 88 and was buried in Switzerland near the home where he had spent the final years of his life. And everything was fine until about 2 months later, on March the 2nd, 1978, a cemetery caretaker went to check the graves and notice something that wasn't right. Would you be a cemetery caretaker though? I still get surprised at the fact that there are people whose job is solely to take care of the graves at the cemetery. I mean, I wouldn't dare. I'm too African for that. Anyway, so this man realized that something wasn't right. Charlie Chaplin's grave had been opened. And the coffin was gone. Now you can imagine the reaction. People immediately started asking who would steal Charlie Chaplin's body, and the rumors started.

flying. You know, some people thought that the British fans had stolen his body because they wanted him returned to England. Others thought there might be some political reasons behind it, you know. And there were even rumors that somebody wanted his body for preservation. Hey man, you know how things get like when there's something mysterious happening. Everybody has something to say and rumors start spreading. But the truth, it was actually much simpler. So here's what happened. Two unemployed mechanics had decided that stealing a famous man's coffin was a good way to make some quick cash. So one was 24-year-old Roman Waters, a Polish mechanic, and the other was 38-year-old Gancho Ganeth. And somehow these two managed to remove Chaplin's coffin, which weighed more than 130 kilograms, and they transported it about 20 kilometers away and buried it in a cornfield near Norville. How crazy are they? So people can literally do anything for money. I know that I've read some ridiculous stories right here, some wacky stories, and people were doing everything for money. So they thought, well, I know, man, let's just steal this man's body and we are going to make a fortune. So they contacted Chaplin's family, and this is where things get crazy. They demanded $600,000 for the return of Chaplin's body. So basically they were saying, you want Charlie back, you pay us. Simple. But Chaplin's widow owner wasn't going to simply hand over the money, and the police were secretly brought into the situation while the family communicated with the kidnappers. Investigators started trying to track them down. So the two men were pretty careful. They had planned everything to the T, and for almost 10 weeks they used public telephones around Lausanne to make their calls, and they even made sure not to use the same telephone twice. Sure. So they also took a photograph of the buried coffin as proof that they really had Chaplin, but eventually they made a mistake. Now, these people were very brave, I must give it to them. I mean, I'm here thinking that when they exhumed the body, it was at night. Now, imagine you're in a graveyard, and then you are there exhuming people's bodies, only for you to demand, is it still ransom? I don't know, man. I don't know if it's still ransom when somebody's already dead and stuff, but hey, I must give it to them, they were very brave. So they made a mistake. They agreed to make another call at a specific time, and the police thought, perfect, now let's wait for them. So officers surrounded around 200 public telephones. Then on May 16th, 1978, at about 9:30 in the morning, Roman Waters walked up to one of the telephones and he picked up the receiver. And before he could get away, plainclothes police officers arrested him. And Ganeth was also arrested shortly afterwards. And you'd think that was the end of the story, right? They were arrested, everything is fine. Not quite, because the police then asked them the obvious questions. I mean, okay, so where did you bury Chaplin's coffin? And here's the unbelievable part. These people couldn't even remember. So these two men had buried a 130-kilogram coffin somewhere in a massive cornfield and now couldn't remember where exactly they buried the coffin. So the poor police had to search the whole field, and officers went through the area with metal detectors looking for anything beneath the soil, and eventually they found something. It was the metal frame of Charlie Chaplin's coffin, and his remains were recovered and returned to the cemetery.
Waters was eventually sentenced to 4.5 years in prison, while Ganev received

a suspended sentence of 18 months. Now, I'm wondering why he received a suspended sentence. I mean, they were in cahoots, right? So why was one... And if I remember, what else was the youngest? So I'm just wondering. So later, both men actually wrote letters apologizing to Ona Chaplin. And surprisingly, she forgave them. But after everything that happened, the family wasn't taking any more chances. Would you forgive somebody if they went to exhume your husband's body and then later wrote a letter and asked for forgiveness? Because I know I wouldn't. I mean, that's traumatizing enough. You are there trying to forget your pain and somebody's still... reminding you of everything and even making it more tricky and more painful. I don't think I would, ish man. So because they have already seen that people were capable of doing evil deeds, when Charlie Chaplin was buried again, they covered his grave with a thick layer of concrete. And this time, they made absolutely sure that nobody was going to dig him up again. I mean, talk about a bizarre crime. I mean, these guys didn't steal money. They didn't go for jewelry or a famous painting, maybe. But they decided to steal Charlie Chaplin's coffin and buried it somewhere else. Okay, demanded ransom for it, then forgot where they had put it. Now, that's one of the stories. This one sounds like it belongs in a comedy film, honestly, because what is this? Well, except this time, Charlie Chaplin wasn't the one writing the script. He was a comedian, and this happened. Maybe it was bound to happen. Otherwise, this is all that I had for you in our All Things Considered segment. It is 28 minutes before we get to 11 o'clock. Now, let me quickly remind you of what our today's brain teaser is. Now, remember, you sent me a voice note on 6220998. We are not using calls for this segment. Please do send voice notes and not text. Okay, it says, I go up and down, but never move. What am I? I go up and down but never move. What am I? That is our brain teaser for today. 6220998. Drop me that voice note and tell me what the answer to today's brain teaser is. And remember to request for a song that you want me to play for you. But we don't play famo, we don't play jazz, we don't play amapiano, we don't play reggae. Yeah, we're just playing R&B, we're playing pop, we are playing a little bit of soul, yeah, and rock, all right? That is what you can just request. All right, let me just give you this beautiful sound from Katy Perry alongside Skip Marley, Chained to the Rhythm. Enjoy.

Hi, this is Azzy Daily. 60 years, not always easy, not always perfect, but always ours. We have celebrated, we have struggled, we have disagreed, we have rebuilt, we have adapted, and we have continued. Because nations are not defined by having no challenges, they are defined by how the people respond to those challenges. Today we put differences aside and we celebrate what unites us. Our land, our culture, our language, our heritage, our people, our kingdom. One nation, one people, one kingdom. Lesotho. Happy

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This is The Link with Snazzy, and it is time for us now to get into our environmental index. But I just gave you a beautiful sound from Astrid S, I think, before I talk. And before that one, I gave you Katy Perry, Chain to the Rhythm. Now, today in our environmental index, we are looking at El Nino. I know that you probably heard of El Nino. Somebody talking about it, and sometimes you don't even know what that is. Yep, I know. So El Nino is a natural climate pattern that happens when the surface waters of the central and eastern tropical Pacific Ocean become unusually warm, and that extra heat changes atmospheric circulation and can affect weather far beyond the Pacific. Now, I know that somebody might be asking themselves, why are you sneezing? So if this thing is about the oceans, Ringena, Pitina, but yeah, it can affect our weather even though we are far away from the ocean. So it can bring drought and unusually hot conditions to some regions while causing heavier rainfall and flooding in others. And its effects vary depending on the strength of the event and the location, all right? Now, I know that some people were expecting droughts, but we're not sure. We're not sure how it is going to affect us if it will finally happen, you know? And I'm just hoping it's not droughts, Clevertong. I mean, I prefer rain over drought anytime. I mean, have you ever felt how it is like? I mean, when we have drought, everything feels so dry. You are trying to breathe, the air feels just so dry, and there's a lot of sicknesses. So, man, I feel like heavier rainfalls, but it's much better. I mean, we are higher where we are, right? So let's look at what causes El Nino. It's not something caused by a single human activity. It develops through a natural interaction between the ocean and the atmosphere. And normally, trade winds push warm surface water towards the Western Pacific. So during El Nino, those winds weaken, allowing warm water to move back towards the central and eastern Pacific. So this changes air pressure, the rainfall, and the atmospheric circulation, which then influences weather patterns around the world. And one more important point is that El Nino itself cannot simply be prevented. Yeah, it is part of the Earth's natural climate system. So what can we actually do if we cannot prevent it? It is true that we can stop an El Nino event from occurring, but we can reduce the damage it causes and improve our ability to cope with it. For communities, that means we use our water wisely and improve water storage system in areas vulnerable to drought, if it happens in a drought form. And we prepare for floods, man, by keeping drainage systems clear and protecting wetlands and waterways. We strengthen early warning systems so farmers and communities receive information before extreme weather arrives. And by now, I think everybody has heard that that is expected. If you haven't heard, then I'm telling you, there's an El Nino.

no anticipation around October. Yeah, we are closer to October than ever, so prepare yourself. And one another thing is that we can use climate resilient farming practices such as drought tolerant crops, soil conservation and efficient irrigation. And we can also protect forests, wetlands, and other ecosystems, which can help our communities withstand these climate extremes. One thing we can also do is to plan ahead for the heat waves, the droughts, and food shortages, rather than waiting until they become emergencies. At least right now, it's already anticipated. So what we can do is to prepare, you know, unlike when we don't know something that just rocks up and we don't know what to do with it. Now it's an emergency. And there's another important distinction. We cannot prevent natural El Nino, but we can address human-caused climate change. So reducing greenhouse gas emissions can help limit long-term warming. Although it won't eliminate El Nino, because El Nino is a naturally occurring climate phenomenon, like we said. So in simpler terms, El Nino is a natural warming of part of the Pacific Ocean that can rearrange water, the weather patterns around the world. And unfortunately, we cannot switch it off. But good preparation, water management, climate smart agriculture, and strong early warning systems can make its impact much easier to manage. So we shouldn't panic. We should be preparing right now for all this. We should be preparing unlike panicking. One thing that happens when there is an El Nino, man, this is such a tongue twister, but there could be wildfires, because dry conditions and heat waves spark large forest fires in dry regions. So this is one of the things that we should really prepare for, all right? And that says there could also be less nutrients. Cold water upwelling stops and cutting off food for tiny sea plants. So yeah, there could be less nutrients, and in the sea or the oceans, there's fish decline because fish and larger sea animals move away or die from lack of food. So you see, hey man, there's a lot to prepare for. Otherwise, that is all that I had for you in our environmental index. And right now it's just 11 minutes before we get to 11 o'clock. Remember, when we get on top of the 11 o'clock hour, that is when we are going to have the news highlights from the newsroom department. Right now, let me give you a beautiful sound from Black Bear, Hot Girl Bama. Enjoy.

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4: The Ultimate News Flashes at 1100 hours by Agatha Motivating Paper. Good morning. Residents of a remote Kanyaku community in the Mokgotlong district say access to solar-powered electricity is significantly changing their lives. They stress this as UNDP continues to inspect its supported interventions across the district this week. For a community previously without a reliable access to electricity for decades, they say electricity has helped them to run small businesses, enable school children to study more easily, and made it easier to keep mobile phones charged for better communication. Democratic Republic of Congo government data released yesterday shows that the Ebola outbreak has infected 8,060.

0: 7 people and killed 3,901 since it was declared on May 15th. Meanwhile, a senior member of the ruling UDPS party, Maria Korondwa, was reportedly beaten to death by residents in Butembo on Sunday after appearing on radio program to promote Ebola prevention measures. This incident highlights persistent mistrust of Ebola response efforts. More than a dozen UN human rights experts have urged the United States to stop deporting migrants to third countries, warning that they could face abuse, torture, and persecution. The experts said the Trump administration has agreements with several African countries to accept migrants who cannot legally be returned to their home countries, including some previously protected by U.S. judges. This concludes our news flashes for this hour. Stay tuned for a full bulletin coming up at 1300 hours.
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2: It is exactly 2 minutes after 11 o'clock. Thank you so much to Agatha Motibedi Mpika with the news highlights. Right now, it is time for us to get back to our brain teaser segment. Listen to your voice notes here if you got the brain teaser right and you hear clapping sound effects if you got it right. But if you didn't get it right, then you're going to hear a random jingle from Ultimate Radio. And you definitely know that there's still tomorrow. All right, let's start.
3: 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You're talking about staircases. It's in Takahama Bottle.
2: You forgot to request for a song, Nta. Oish, man.
4: Hi, Snazzy.
2: Hi.
4: I think the answer for today's brain teaser is a staircase, if I'm correct. Please play me Thank you. Morning, Snazzy.
2: Good morning.
4: I think you are talking about staircase. If Gine Pile, Papa Umbapa left, please by Julian Sparks, did it for the devil. Thank you.
5: Good morning.
2: Good morning.
5: I think the answer to this brain teaser is a staircase, if I'm correct. Please play me Pretty Heads by Beyoncé. Thank you.

0: Good morning, my lovely
1: Good
0: presenter.
1: morning.
0: I think the answer for today's brain teaser is stairs. If I'm correct, please play me Mel the Snow by Shane Ward.
2: Good morning, Snazzy.
1: Good morning.
2: How are you?
1: I'm good, and you?
2: The answer for today's brain teaser game is staircase. If I'm right, please play me one of these by Ella May.
3: Good morning, Snazzy.
1: Good morning.
3: I think the answer to the brain teaser of the day is stairs. And if I got it right, can you please play me J. Cole featuring Beyonce? We like to party. Thank you.

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4: Kim Mushreshwe, the founder of the Basutu Nation. Strategic thinking and inspirational leadership by Kim Mushreshwe I in the 19th century led to the formation of Lesotho. Emerging between Zulu Nation, the Boers and the British, Mushreshwe used his diplomatic skill to unite Basutu clans escaping the Zulu's conquering forces. He preserved his kingdom, either absorbing or overcoming rival tribes. Mushreshwe used the mountains to create a defendable capital, Tabawusiu, and used French missionary diplomacy and weaponry, defeating the British in 1851, but losing to the Boers in 1868. Mushreshwe appealed to Queen Victoria for help. She declared Basutoland a British protectorate. In 1966, Basutoland gained its independence from Britain, becoming the Kingdom of Lesotho. Never forget Kim Mushreshwe, the founder of the Basutu Nation.
5: Hi, my name is Bonita. There's a place where the mountains rise into the clouds, where winter paints the landscape white, where rivers carve their way through valleys, where horses remain part of everyday life, where the Basutu blanket is more than clothing, it is identity. This is Lesotho, the kingdom in the sky. Our mountains have attracted visitors from around the world. Our culture has fascinated generations. Our people have crossed borders, but the mountains always call us home. From Malitsunyane to Thababosiu, from Afriski to the Katse Dam, from Murija to the heart of Maseru, every corner tells a story. And after 60 years, the story is still being written. I'd like to take this opportunity to wish the nation happy 60th independence anniversary.
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7: 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I'm Eminem.
8: What's up, y'all? This Timberland.
9: Yo, what's crack-a-lack? This is shit, Noob Deal Double G.
10: Yo, what's good? It's your man, Flo Rida.
11: Yeah, it's that little Chico Pitbull.
12: Yo, what's up, y'all? This is Kanye.
13: Yo, don't know, say, yo, this is Sean Paul, the girls. I'm over Rala. Tell him, say, locking and stocking. Take it away.
14: Hey, hey, this is Lady Gaga.
15: Hey, what's up? It's Kesha.
16: What's up, you guys? It's Nicki Minaj.
17: 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I'm Beyonce.
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0: 29 minutes before we get to 11 o'clock. And right now it is time for us to get into our health matters. And today on our health matters, we are joined by our passionate pharmacist, Tsidin Khatle. She's always here on Tuesdays. And she's dedicated to helping communities understand how to use medicines safely. And today we're looking at something that many people may not give much thought to. I'm talking about the use of traditional herbs alongside the over-counter and prescription medicines. Just because two remedies come from different sources doesn't necessarily mean they're safe to use together, you know, sometimes. Now, Tsidi, welcome to the link.
1: Hi, Snazi. Thank you so much. Good morning.
0: Good morning.
1: Thank you.
0: Mm-hmm. Now, let's talk about something that I know we are probably going to fight with other people, because, you know, locally, people love their traditional medicine, right?
1: Yeah.
0: All right, now.
1: And we shouldn't actually fight with them. We should work harmoniously.
0: Now, somebody may be visiting a pharmacy or a doctor, and I think that mentioning the tablets or the medicine that you're taking could be crucial. So why is it important for patients to tell their pharmacists about all the traditional herbs, the herbal mixtures or other natural remedies that they are currently using?
1: Okay, thank you so much, Snazi, for this beautiful topic and for today. You know, I want us to first acknowledge this fact, yeah, for traditional medicine is part of our history and our communities.
0: Mm-hmm.
1: As Basotho, you know, Kemosotho, so many of us, we grew up knowing these remedies, such as Bohlwenya, Lengana, Bophate ya Ngaka, Bolekgala, different mixtures. So this is part of us.
0: Mm-hmm.
1: It's part of our history. It's part of our culture, I can say. But I want us to formulate this discussion. That's le mo mamedi a tlo ukwa gore ke batla gore ke reng mmele ya rona gore our bodies they don't know how to separate something into this is traditional, this is Western medicine.
0: Mm-hmm.
1: Your liver, your kidneys, your heart, or just your blood would have to deal with it all the way. The same way it will deal with it. What was much more traditional, more Western.
0: Okay.
1: So if we understand that whether it's Western, whether it's traditional, it will still go through the liver, the kidney, or the heart, or all your blood body parts.
0: Mm-hmm.
1: That is the fundamental thing we first need to understand. The second one that I want, Mohammedur, I would talk for traditional medicines or the herbs. They have been used in history and they are still being used today.
0: Mm-hmm.
1: Emma, so, primarily the pharmacist, hangata ha motho a fihla, like you asked me hore na, when they take them over the counter.
0: Is it important for them to actually mention that they are taking herbal medicine when they get to the pharmacist?
1: It is very important. It is very important for them to mention. When we say, what are you taking? Mm-hmm. We don't only mean medicines from the clinic or the hospital. We mean everything. We don't only mean vitamin C.
0: Mm-hmm.
1: All the teas, okay, I'm taking this for this.
0: Mm-hmm.
1: It's very important, Emma.
0: All right, now continue.
1: Kuruki, but like stress, because people don't talk about these things, you know. They think as when we ask, the pharmacist is asking me this thing because they want to judge my culture or they want me to abandon everything.
0: Mm.
1: They want me to believe their way. No, that's not what we want. We just ask because we need to have a complete picture before we add anything to your medicine regimen.
0: Mm-hmm.

0: All right.
1: Yes, ma'am.
0: Now, sometimes people take their prescribed medication in the morning, and then later in the day, they take their traditional herbs, thinking that because they are not taking them at exactly the same time, there can be any problem. But what kinds of harmful interactions or side effects or other health complications can occur when somebody combines the traditional medicine with a prescription or over-the-counter medication without any professional advice?
1: Mama, maybe I'll just say, herbs are not simply water with leaves. Plants, they contain what we call pharmacologically active molecules. That is why they heal certain diseases. But they alleviate, they make them feel better. Therefore, when you combine any herb with medicine, there can be potential interaction, either an increase in the effect or lowering, reducing the effect. I'm going to make a practical example. Suppose somebody is diabetic, right? Ebe batsaya ebe banka banwa miriana ya bona ya high blood akere dipidisi ho seng ebe hona ho seng ho no ka pa motsiarenya na hore hlonyele a kae kae ebe o wana akere ebe hape motsiare mono jile ha dipidisa tsike go ba bang bana ha ga go ba bang ha bedi ba bang ha ngwe ha re nge motho a nwa mo ha ga jwale ka lunch unwa dipidisi tsane tsa hae ha qeta onwa o theolela ka cup ya hae ya hlweng. 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These are glucose lowering medicines. Then they combine lihlweng. Then there is a high chance ya hore re tlo ba le motho a ba le ntho re reng ke hypoglycemia. 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It's just one among others. There are so many others that I can mention. So apart from eno ya hore di ka interact ka tsela ya hore ke ntho tse re reng they have a synergistic effect. 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
0: Okay. I've recently learned about the Musa pillow, but we'll get to that. Now, there's a common belief that anything labeled natural must be safer than something that's manufactured in a laboratory. And we often hear people say, "Ah man, it's just a herb and it cannot hurt me," you know. But how safe is it to assume that natural or traditional remedies cannot cause harm? And why should patients still tell their healthcare professional about them, even if they believe they are completely harmless?
1: Natural does not automatically mean harmless. It's not. So some of the strongest substances that we know, originally, they come from plants. So the question is not whether something is natural. The question, or the major question I can say, go for it. What chemicals does it contain? What dose am I taking? How often am I taking it? And what else am I taking with these particular herbs? Kitsana tse botlhokwa re tlwelele gore na e naturally ebile ga e le naturally ga ena ga e amfolo be o nkutlwile gantle ke re what does it contain, at what doses am I taking, how often, and what else am I taking concurrently with this.

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So I want us to say lengana it has been ga ne le sebedisetswang for bo sefuba rwarwa ke

0: Okay.
1: It contains some compounds along for excessive exposure at all. They can affect the nervous system. So to one out on matata wo nervous system, you are one. So kana go tseding how often do you take it, at what doses? Ha re compare le matharenyana fela foko foko la mo wa bidisitse concentration tsa ntse peditseno ha di le tsana.
0: Mm.
1: Ba le lore ha o go jetsitse ka pa ge e qoqa le pharmacy mall. It's always easier. We're not here to judge anybody, but we are here to help and tsebetseng hantle go ke tlare synergistically.
0: And people have this thing of believing that the more concentrated, the more it works.
1: It's love one net, you know. Tababu toka kurape, ujila abanasnezi. Now, with our homemade remedies, hotlabotri, I take one cup. Now, here's a major question. How many roots went into that cup, or how many leaves?
0: I get it.
1: That determines how concentrated. And also, kana goze yungu tlabare, you know, cup hile ungu. But for how long was it boiled? Was it 10 minutes? Was it 3 hours? Because some of these plants, what's the, some of our herbalists, but say, bahor, hare, bidisan chena 30 minutes. They mean 30 minutes because how we bidisawagatetaw, it turns into something else. You see, so plants are not something we should just joke around with. These are God-given beautiful remedies selong hore ha re di sebedisa hantle le rona re di pharmacy tse re utlwisisa gore herbs are for a reason and they form part of our culture ga tlameha re thuse batho go ba di sebedise hantle.
0: Eish, man, this is so insightful. All right, now, when a patient discloses the herbs or the traditional medicines they use, how can you as a pharmacist use that information to identify and prevent potentially harmful interactions or any complications?
1: Okay, I want to reassure first the listener back home that disclosure is not disrespecting traditional medicines.
0: Mm-hmm.
1: Disclosure is patient safety, and this is my passion. I'm here for them, and I believe my colleagues are here for them. When we say disclose, it's patient safety, your life first. So that we help you best. Now, let's address what you are asking. How much to ask who disclose? We look at what conditions are we treating? Is it hypertension, diabetes? Is it HIV? Is it epilepsy? How the kidney levels, the liver, are they pregnant or not pregnant? One mosala, mutwe mungu tlanjeta ho unzanga a certain herb for pregnancy. So no, ki batla huno si itlings a womb. You are taking this help because it will cleanse your womb.
0: While you're pregnant?
1: Yes. So we need to look.
0: Okay. Now I see why it's important for us to consult you.
1: Exactly. And then we look into any other medicines that you're taking. I want to also highlight that the Western medicines. I always have my pocket formulary because sometimes there's new release. I just leave it all fair, but I can tell a name from the chemical. If you know the chemical name, you can tell But the herbal is anaga mkodi lenga tagateng. Pharmacist hai to tseba hebe yungwe le yungwe le yungwe. And hangata, the unfortunate part kore, they don't come with labels. So, tla ba re fela, no, ke palesanyane yo kubedu kapa. Ke mriyan, ke renka yon tomwena, makhasinyana na

0: thing as wrong as what salus that I'm not going to understand. So I got some information you. Na I'm gonna do part ya ka as a pharmacist ya ho sheba pele gore na ke treatana leng lo sheba gore na wena which medicines are you already on. Yes, and then if I cannot confidently establish the safety of that particular herb, I should also be in a position to tell a client that, okay, ma'am or sir, this one I'm not so sure. There's no shame in not being sure. Sometimes the safest decision is to discuss it with the doctor or their traditional practitioner. Get over to one at Havana Hano regarded as the traditional practitioner. I don't know. You know, they have speech this one and stuff. When are we going to tell you?
1: Okay.
0: We are talking about herbalists, traditional practitioners. They long for they would say, no, Motria no more, my thing, you feed a boss hair. Boss hair, no, you find it in my bag, I think, oh, okay. Go when I get land to our guns, the retreat of cholesterol, then you can see sure enough, boss hair cholesterol. When on Zanra, atrovastatin, reshedisan, even reshedisan, and then well is well, because some of these herbs, they have not been fully studied to regard about all the potential interactions. Yes, ma'am.
1: Wow, this was a lot. Okay, before we let you go, Tidi, we've spoken about the importance of being open with your pharmacist and not assuming that natural automatically means safe. Now, for somebody listening today who regularly combines traditional remedies with prescription or over-the-counter medicines, what is the one piece of advice would you really like them to take away from this conversation that we just had? And one question, is it advisable for somebody to just stop using a particular herb on their own, or should they go to the doctor or a pharmacist first to seek for an advice?
0: I think it's like my message, my message today is that to the listener, traditional medicine versus modern medicines, kapa di pilisi tsena tse di hlahang tse ka kwa sepetlele kapa di pharmacy. So I want to say there is no such thing as traditional versus because the patient's body does not recognize the competition. It receives everything we put into it. So melwana ho tlo bona competition, so re ka re nna ke sebedisa this against this. Disclose on wa bona. So tell your story to me, tell me your herbs, tell me your prescription, your over the counter. Mpolelle ka phate ya ngaka, mpolelle ka the other home remedies, garlics that you are using. You are on blood thinners, khatong tsona le galiki ka ha, too much of it, and other issues. So when the pharmacist knows the whole story, we can protect you as a whole. Ke nana hore mono take home ke yone ya bohlokotlwa gore ke batla ba utlwisisa gore mmele ha o se le go distinguish gore gona le khoge mo competition in right. The liver, your kidneys, your heart, it will process everything the way it is designed to process it. So o tlametse gore o disclose ka dinako tsohle. Miriana wa ga o ska wa ba sephiri.
1: Yeah.
0: O sa o etsa sephiri. O tsimisa botshelo ba hao.
1: Yeah. Let's talk about stopping. Okay, now let's talk about that one. Is it advisable for somebody may be using the traditional herbs and the over-counter medicine right now as we're talking, and they feel like, okay, let me just stop. But is it advisable for them to just stop without seeking for any advice?
0: I think first, because we are speaking, maybe somebody is taking Lerumo Lama, this to Salential Fruitanis, I think, have it in here, and it's immune boosting.

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0: 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The same way applies, let's say this is vice versa. If you go to a herbalist o le medication wa gago wa sepetlele e sekana ga o fitlha ko mane o bo se o emisa ba sepetlele ebile o se o saletse le batho ba sepetlele gore nna di-ARV tsa ka ke sa dinka because ke filwe di-herb tse o itseng di nyolola setswale sa mmele we don't stop abruptly.
1: All right, Tidi, thank you so much once again for joining us on our health issues and for helping us understand something that, hey, you know, many of us overlook. And today I know that somebody has learned something. Thank you so much for making time for us.
0: This topic is also so dear to my heart because it touches our culture. It touches our roots, who we are. So this is something we should not be ashamed to talk about.
1: Amen. Thank you so much, Tidi. Till we meet again next week.
0: Thank you. Have an awesome day. Bye.
1: Awesome. All right now it is just 7 minutes before we get to 12 noon. Hey man, time is no longer on our side, but hey, we needed to have this conversation because it's a good reminder that natural doesn't always mean everything is risk-free, and traditional remedies can still have effects on the body and interact with other medicines. I hope you heard that very well. So if you're taking any herbs or any traditional mixtures, whether it be pizza or any supplements, prescription medication, or even over-the-counter medicines, please make sure that your pharmacist, your doctor, know about everything that you are using, because they're not going to judge you. You heard what Tidi just said. They're not there to judge you, but they're here to protect your own life. All right, and that was that for our health issues. And let's see, we have so many voice notes this side, but let me just play what I can play. And I don't think we are going to be able to play any songs. I don't think so. But let's see.
2: 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And if I got it right, can you please play me J. Cole featuring Beyonce, We Like to Party? Thank you.
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3: How are you doing?
1: Good morning.
3: The answer for our today's brain teaser is the depths. Detectives. You just remind me of my late friend, my daughter, Hanaga, who detectives. Otherwise, could you please play me Say You Love Me by Shikaine? Yes, this is Yaya.
1: Let me see.
2: Good morning, Snazzy.
1: Okay, I already played that one. Let me see.
4: Good morning.
1: Good morning.
4: I think our answer for today's brain teaser is stairs. And if I'm correct, please play me Who to Who by Daddy Stana and Ditsipi. Thank you.
5: And my song. Hi, this is Basia in the Tabaning. And I think the answer to your riddle is a staircase. And my song request for the day is New Rules by Dua Lipa.
6: Good morning, Snazzy.
1: Good morning.
6: I think the answer for today's brain teaser is this. If I got it correct, please play me Elastic Heart by Sia.
7: Hi. Good morning.
1: Good morning.
7: Well, I think the answer for today's brain teaser is a staircase. Yes. If I got it right, could you please play me

0: Steady by Shekinah.
1: Hello, hello.
2: Hi.
1: Good morning.
2: Morning.
1: I think the brain teaser for today is Des. If I'm correct, please play me the song for Glenn Jones. I can hide and I can fake it, baby.
0: Hey, Snazzy.
2: Hi.
0: Sure, your brain teaser, Ashley. Okay,
2: that bad.
0: I
2: Come
0: think
2: on.
0: It's a staircase. Something like that. But I get these steps. Yeah, get yourself a suit. So, I'm going to go to the house. It's my birthday. Thank you. Only if I don't cry.
3: Hi, good morning.
2: Good morning.
3: The answer to today's little brain teaser is staircase or stairs. If I'm right, which I am. I'm going to sing Mariana Kiona for AI.
2: That was very inaudible.

0: Hooty ho! It's time for us to stop. It is time for us to get out of this building. I'm so sorry for not playing your songs, but time is no longer on our side because Bonita is already here with the midday beat. Good morning. How are you doing?
1: I am doing great. It's a beautiful day, and we are just going to have a very interesting conversation today on the show. And I want us to talk about food you don't understand, who decided this should be food. Like, it doesn't make sense to you why anybody would wake up one day and decide, this is food. I'm going to name this food and we're going to eat it. And it's knowledge passed down from generation to generation. But how would you see Sijuang?
0: Hey man, there's something we call, Hana, what is it called? It's Mangena. Hana, what is this called?
1: Mangena.
0: It's Mangena. Hey man, I'm trying to remember, but it's peak what? Man, there's no meat there. It's just lefurale, no, and people love it so much. Hana, what do they call it?
1: I'm hearing of this for the first time.
0: No, you know this, believe me. But
1: is
0: I
1: it
0: can't.
1: Blood?
0: No, it's. Hey man, I don't even know how to call it. And it's been so trendy. What do I call this? I mean, I just can't remember it.
1: Okay.
0: Ditlhakwana tsa fa re ke di bitswang.
1: The trotters.
0: Trotters, thank you. I'm just, I don't understand. Why do you eat trotters? There's no meat there.
1: They are delicious.
0: No.
1: Of course, they stick to your fingers like glue, but they are absolutely

0: delicious.
1: Who decided to eat maoto a fariki, amen?
0: What doesn't make sense to me is why anybody decided we should have blood, cook it, in the double bed. What is that? Why? Why? Why then would you wake up one morning and decide to do that?
1: Eat blood.
0: Similarly, pick intestines. Why, Redida?
1: Pig intestines are the same as trotters. Why are you eating trotters?
0: Trotters are delicious. I love trotters.
1: There's no meat there.
0: There is
1: just
0: meat.
1: Like maotwana. Why are you eating chicken feet?
0: So basically you have issues with feet.
1: Thank you.
0: All right.
1: Case closed. All right. Otherwise, it is time for me to step out of this building. It has been wonderful being with you right here on The Link, on a Tuesday edition of The Link. Let us meet again tomorrow, same time, same place. I'm leaving you with Shekinah alongside Brendan Dludlu. Say you love me. I'm out.

0: Kim Mushreshwe, the founder of the Basutu Nation, strategic thinking and inspirational leadership by Kim Mushreshwe I in the 19th century led to the formation of Lesotho. Emerging between Zulu Nation, the Boers and the British, Mushreshwe used his diplomatic skill to unite Basutu clans escaping the Zulu's conquering forces. He preserved his kingdom, either absorbing or overcoming rival tribes. Mushreshwe used the mountains to create a defendable capital, Tabawusiu, and used the French missionary diplomacy and weaponry, defeating the British in 1851, but losing to the Boers in 1868. Mushreshwe appealed to Queen Victoria for help. She declared Basutoland a British protectorate. In 1966, Basutoland gained its independence from Britain, becoming the Kingdom of Lesotho. Never forget King Mushreshwe, the founder of the Basutu Nation.
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0: What's up, yo, it's the Kid 50 Cent.
1: 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I'm Eminem.
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4: 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It's your man, Flo Rida.
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6: 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This is Kanye.
7: Yo, don't know, say, yo, this is Sean Party Girls. I'm over Rala. Tell him, say, locking and stocking. 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

It's Katy Perry, Firework, and I just want to remind all of you that you truly are a firework and you should never let anybody stand in your way. A firework just propels and just shines bright and nothing stands in its way or it causes destruction. If there's anything in its way, it definitely will cause destruction. We should never, ever, ever let anybody dim our light because, baby, you are a firework. Listen, this is how we are just getting started with the Tuesday edition of the Midday Beat on a lovely day, Tuesday, the 29th of September, 2026. Just a day before the last day of September. We are certainly in the very last days of the month. And I always say that as we continue progressing, you will realize that I know.

Shame. 2026 is almost over, and I'm just wondering, how far are you when it comes to the resolutions, the goals you had set for yourself, the goals, the things that you wanted to do in the year 2026, given the fact that we are just about to wrap it up very soon? How far are you with all of those? I'm not putting you under any pressure, I promise you. I'm just asking that question. And I know that you will certainly think about it. Perhaps get to some of those that you believe are still attainable. Because sometimes the goals that we set for ourselves, the resolutions that we set for ourselves, we know that I'm just reaching. With this one, I am just reaching. It's unattainable. It's unrealistic. And it will probably require more time than I had initially set for myself. And also, there is the issue of procrastination. Ooh, that is another stumbling block when it comes to achieving the goals that we set for ourselves. And I hope you are able to just function without procrastinating anything and just carrying on with life and continuing to achieve the things that you want to do. Otherwise, allow me to thank every single person that was here before me. In particular, a big shout out to Snezi for holding the fort from 9 to 12 on the link. She did a fantastic job. And of course, now it's time for me, Bonita, to travel with you all the way to the top of the 3 o'clock hour midday beat, coming to you live from Lerotodi Street, just opposite the Royal Palace and right at the heart of the LNB's premises. That is where you will find the Ultimate Radio. The show comes to you weekdays, Monday to Friday, 12 to 3. On the heartbeat of the kingdom. Thank you for tuning in. Thank you for choosing on a Tuesday the Ultimate Radio. Thank you for choosing to transition into your afternoon hours with me, Bonita. Let us travel together. Make sure that you don't change your dial. Stay with me. Stay right by my side as we travel on this journey. Do you happen to be celebrating your birthday? Are you born on the 29th of September? And today happens to be your special day. If that's the case, my fellow Libra, they say with the moon still in Aries, you will experience various conflicting emotions. You will experience various conflicting emotions, and astrologers advise you to engage in enjoyable activities and steer clear of mood swings that might stress you out. This is the advice that is coming through from astrologers when it comes to how you should navigate your day. They are encouraging you to engage in enjoyable activities and steer clear of mood swings that might actually stress you out. Also, you need to be quite cautious since you can experience health issues associated with high blood pressure. You should avoid stress at all costs and try to be positive. I know sometimes it sounds easy when I speak about it, easier said than done, but you have to try. You really have to try. They also encourage you to keep an eye on your spending because there could be some extra costs today. Also, just make sure that you manage your finances appropriately. Otherwise, I wish you the very best if you are celebrating your birthday. I wish you the absolute best, and I hope you will feel loved, you will feel appreciated, you will feel just celebrated because you deserve all the beautiful things. I mean, a birthday is certainly a special moment for anybody, and I can't wait for mine on the 10th of October. Ooh, shame. I am looking forward to celebrating my birthday. So I know that everyone wants to feel special. They all want to feel appreciated. And I hope today the people that are born on the 29th of September will certainly feel all of that and more. Otherwise, we will be checking out our holidays and observances in a couple of moments. Checking out what the 29th of September has in store for us. And I'm very excited about having today's conversation with you. Hoping that you will partake by dropping your voice notes on 622-00998, as well as just making sure that you get in touch by just calling us on 212-1998. Or on Facebook, it's Ultimate Radio 99.8. It is as simple as that. For now, here's Adele. I drink wine.

0: Tumela mba mamedi libitso la ka ke Kgahliso Mphephuka ke nka monyetla o na hle ho lakaletsa Ultimate Radio mahlonolo ha ba keteka dilemo tse 20 mahlonolo ha bate.
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It's Madumani Chopa. This song is called Messiah. It is putting us at 23 minutes before we get to 1 o'clock. And of course, we are just about to check out today's holidays and observances. As I always say, that there is always something special that we get to shine the spotlight on. And today we are commemorating World Heart Day. And every single year, on the 29th of September, the World Heart Federation brings together its global network of members to unite and raise awareness of a cardiovascular disease, which is CVD. And they are calling on every individual and every single stakeholder to join the mission to prevent millions of premature deaths due to cardiovascular disease. And they're calling on governments to make equitable heart health a priority. And they say high blood pressure often has no symptoms until a heart attack occurs. And they say 1 in 3 of us are killed by heart disease. They say 50% of babies born with CHD are not diagnosed at birth. They say 1 in 5 people will die prematurely from heart disease. So these are some of the stats that they are sharing. And in 2026, the momentum continues, and it's don't miss a beat. Do not miss a beat. Don't miss a beat. And it's raising awareness of the world's number one killer and just highlighting the importance of recognizing the signs and symptoms of cardiovascular disease. So let us get to the symptoms. They say many signs of CVD, cardiovascular disease, they go unnoticed until it's too late. It can affect anyone regardless of age, fitness or lifestyle. From congenital heart disease in young people to overlooked symptoms in women and people with uncontrolled hypertension, too many lives are actually lost because the warning signs go unrecognized. So what we need to do is protect our hearts. We need to protect our hearts because most heart disease is preventable, and most of cardiovascular disease deaths are caused by risk factors that can be prevented or managed. So we need to continue making small, consistent changes, and as this can significantly improve our heart health over time. So CVD is often overlooked by decision makers. This is despite being the leading cause of death globally, because they say less than 20 countries have a standalone national plan to tackle cardiovascular disease. And that is a very small number, less than 20 countries in the world. So it is very important. It is very important for the world to come together and do everything in our power to raise awareness when it comes to cardiovascular disease, and make sure that we do everything in our power to also protect our hearts. Just protect. We need to continue just protecting our hearts. Because you know that when a heart stops beating, it means life stops immediately. It is literally the heart of your life. I was looking for another word, but it's literally the heart. Once it stops beating, then it means life is over. Today we're also just commemorating Veterans of Foreign Wars Day. It's meant to just honor and recognize the service of military veterans who fought in foreign conflicts. It is all about just recognizing the service of military veterans who fought in foreign conflicts. And it's observed every year on September 29th. And it was established in September 1899. And the mission is to foster camaraderie among veterans of overseas conflicts. It serves communities. It's meant to advocate for veterans' benefits.

of this one right here, VFW Day, which is Veterans of Foreign Wars. These are today's holidays and observances right here on the Midday Beat, and we just continue taking more beautiful sounds, taking more music. Thames Replay is coming right up as we ready ourselves for today's topic.

0: 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It's 62-20-0998. 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
1: Kim Mushreshwe, the founder of the Basutu Nation. Strategic thinking and inspirational leadership by Kim Mushreshwe I in the 19th century led to the formation of Lesotho. Emerging between Zulu Nation, the Boers and the British, Mushreshwe used his diplomatic skill to unite Basutu clans escaping the Zulu's conquering forces. He preserved his kingdom, either absorbing or overcoming rival tribes. Mushreshwe used the mountains to create a defendable capital, Tabawusiu, and used French missionary diplomacy and weaponry, defeating the British in 1851, but losing to the Boers in 1868. Mushreshwe appealed to Queen Victoria for help. She declared Basutoland a British protectorate. In 1966, Basutoland gained its independence from Britain, becoming the Kingdom of Lesotho. Never forget Kim Mushreshwe, the founder of the Basutu Nation.
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0: Backs against the ropes, winning case. 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

0: 3 minutes before we get to 1 o'clock. And today's topic is on our Facebook page, Ultimate Radio 99.8. I want us to talk. I want us to have a conversation about, foots that make you wonder what the very first person was thinking. Like, you ask yourself, who decided we should have this as food? Who decided that this is good to be eaten? Because it makes absolutely no sense to you why anybody would actually try it out and say, this is actually delicious and it should actually be consumed by human beings. It should be eaten by human beings. Yeah? Do you have meals like that in mind? Those that make you wonder what the first person was thinking. You are there asking yourself what was going through the person's mind when they first decided that this is something that we should be eating. Snezi spoke about feed. She says she has absolutely no idea why it was decided that we should have feed as food. She says, I don't even care whether it's trotters from a pig, from a sheep. I really don't care. I really don't care. Whether it's cow heels, whether it's chicken feet, I just don't care. All I'm wondering is why anybody decided that we should have feed as food. I think she probably has an issues with hate as well. Mm-hmm. She probably have issues with hate as well. Get in touch with me. Interact with me by getting to send your voice note on 622-00998, 622-00998, as well as calling us on 212-1998. I'll be happy to receive your calls on the other side of 1 o'clock, as well as getting in touch via our Facebook page, Ultimate Radio 99.8. Get in touch and have this conversation with me as we're talking about foods that make us wonder. What was the very first person thinking? What thought crossed their mind for them to end up trying this and thinking, yeah, this is good for consumption. This is something that we should eat as human beings. Anyway, it's 1 o'clock and it's time for the news bulletin. Let us just get to hear the latest of what is happening in and outside the country. You know that that's where we get our update. Keep those voice notes coming. 622-00998. And also make sure that you get in touch with us right there on our Facebook page, Ultimate Radio 99.8. For now, here's the news.
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2: 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I'm Tlompo Letsie. Good afternoon. Lesotho is being urged to tighten rules governing political and campaign financing to strengthen transparency and electoral integrity during a high-level dialogue aimed at strengthening political and campaign finance program in Lesotho. International IDEA Program Manager Mrs. Mantebohile Mabetta says the project seeks to increase public participation, particularly among women, young people, persons with disabilities, and other underrepresented groups. IEC Commissioner Dr. Chelete Munyane says proper regulation of political financing is critical to electoral integrity and the level playing field. He says the IEC has made progress through legal reforms, including regulations on private donations and independent candidates. European Union EU Ambassador to Lesotho, His Excellency Metti Senachnin, says transparent rules and credible oversight can strengthen public trust and create greater opportunities for underrepresented groups. The National University of Lesotho, NUL, will hold its 51st convocation over 2 days this year, Wednesday and Thursday this week. A change aimed at reducing graduation costs

0: and Easing Congestion. The registrar, Mrs. Ditebogo Makadika-Lerotori, says the university hall cannot accommodate all graduates at once, prompting the new arrangement. Meanwhile, the public relations officer, Mrs. Mamosa Motete, noted that the event is a high-level ceremony, urging graduates to dress formally and observe punctuality. His Majesty King Letsia III, NUL Chancellor, is expected to deliver the keynote address alongside the Vice Chancellor, Professor Kananelo Mosito. The Gwet Institute, in partnership with Lesotho Ministry of Tourism, Sports, Arts and Culture, and the local creative sector, the local creative sector's grant writing workshop, funded by the European Union, is said to have benefited participants. A participant, Ms. Dimpomalala, founder of the Sea Voice Bot robot, said training helped her identify project gaps and set realistic timelines for proposals, while Mr. Sobu Kwemapefane, the founder of Soke Gallery Studio, noted the workshop would enhance his budgeting skills after a previous unsuccessful funding bid for an Africa-Europe cultural heritage project. The event brought together creative professionals to strengthen their capacity to design fundable projects and support the growth of Lesotho's creative economy. Basotho supporters have expressed strong backing for Lesotho national football team Dikwena as they face Morocco today at 3 p.m. at Toyota Stadium in Bloemfontein. Local football enthusiast Mr. Retabile Mokete urged patience with the players, but emphasized that only consistent performers should remain in the squad, suggesting underperforming members be replaced to strengthen the team's competitiveness. He said the team is on the right path. It should rectify past mistakes. Supporters have expressed concern that the lack of home ground advantage is impacting the team's performance, citing low match attendance and limited moral support from the fans. The game will broadcast live on Radio Lesotho from 3 p.m. This concludes our news bulletin at this hour. Once again, I am Klompo Letsie. Join us for another full news bulletin at 1400 hours.
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0: The loti against the US dollar is 16 maluti 41 disente. Against the British pound, the loti is 21 maluti 72 disente. Against the euro, the loti is 18 maluti 62 disente. And against Australian dollar, the loti is 11 maluti 48 disente.
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0: It's All Go, a sound from Magwa featuring Maraza. And it's just about to be 20 minutes after 1 o'clock. We are officially in the second hour of the show, the Midday Beat on the Ultimate Radio. With me, Bonita, on a lovely Tuesday, the 29th of September, 2026. And now that we are officially in the second hour, this is where I open my lines. And I invite you to become a part of our conversation by heading straight to our Facebook page, Ultimate Radio 99.8. Our WhatsApp hotline, 6220098, as well as calling us on 212-1998. Let us have a conversation. Today's conversation is already posted on Facebook. I'm asking you about foods that make absolutely no sense. You are asking yourself a question right now. What was the very first person to eat this thinking? The person who decided that this should be food, what was going through their mind at that moment for them to think this is delicious and it should be eaten by human beings? Like, there are foods that make you ask yourself that question. And therefore, I want us to talk about those foods right now. And if you want to call, remember it's 212-1998. If you want to send your voice note, do so on 6220098. And we are just going to continue and take some of your voice notes right here on the Midday Beat.
1: Hi, Bonini.
0: Hello, my darling.
1: Well, hopefully you're still okay. Can I leave you for now? Motra Naja Ricardo, Alo Gore, eh? When I'm next for Gore, baby, sure. I get it, you know, and I teach the dog. I feel like Al Ricardo, eh? Oh, in nice, I got hat.
0: Yo, girl, listen, I share the same sentiments with you when it comes to avocado. Kimang ala utlonte uije hai limonad. But surprisingly, the more you have it, the more, you know, tasty it becomes. It's an acquired taste, no doubt. It's an acquired taste. First experience, I also asked myself the same question because I had people raving about it, people just loving it, people talking about it, people having it all the time, people talking about being addicted to eating avocado. And I decided I'm going to give it a try. And boy, oh boy.

0: The first experience was definitely not the most pleasant one. It didn't make any sense to me why anybody would decide that we should have avocado. But the more you have it, I mean, it definitely needs a couple of chances, my darling. Give it a chance. Don't dismiss it entirely after a first try. Give it a couple of chances and you will start feeling what everyone else is feeling. I was in the same boat as you, but now it's slowly but surely starting to make sense. It's no longer the most horrible thing to taste. Anyway, thank you for sending that voice note and thank you for lowering the volume because I always say it's important for you to lower the volume, and I love the fact that you remembered to lower the volume. Thank you for that. It's 2121-9998. Give us a call. Talk to me. Call us and let me know. We're still talking about foods that make absolutely no sense. Why anybody would wake up one morning and decide this is good for consumption. Human beings should definitely eat this.
1: Good afternoon, Bonita.
0: Hello, hi.
1: Like, motho a akgethileng gore be re le dikagare o ya e tlhopha jang, because o sebeletse ka go ntho tse di a jowa, and like ga ke utlwisise nnete wa ka e bo dikagare bo people.
0: Yeah,
1: it just doesn't make sense. What came into their mind? Hanana, okay, nto tsena di ka jowa. I just don't understand, for real. To me, ka shotse.
0: To me, my darling, thank you for sending that voice note. I mean, it makes you wonder, were you not repulsed by the smell? Because they smell, horrible smell for that matter. It's not a pleasant smell at all. They stink. Well, somebody decided, you know what, once you give them a good wash and you cook them and you simply add salt for flavoring, this will be good to go. And the truth is, they are very delicious. I don't know if I'm the only one that feels that way. I love offals. I just don't eat pig intestines or offals entirely. I'm very picky when it comes to the offals that I eat. Sheep, pig definitely not. Sheep and cow, those are the only ones that I eat. Chicken intestines as well. But I know that people go as far as eating woman tatani. Tsaper. Woo shem. Okay, you see, when it comes, when it goes to that direction, that is where I draw the line. That is where I draw the line. I know at one point people were talking about donkey meat and how delicious donkey meat is, and they were just saying we should have it somewhere, and I was very much against that idea, because what do you mean? You want us to have donkey meat? I know that some people love it, but it makes absolutely no sense to me. 2121-9998, 2121-9998, 622-00-998. Ke difendi jotse hengha udi sheba hare dija mwenebe wa ipuza ofela. 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Why would you decide? Why would you wake up one morning and decide that this bitter, extremely bitter plant should be eaten? Ilisishebo, for that matter, rijelela ka papa. Joanle, how? Do continue coming through with your voice notes and just continue having the conversation with me. Call us 2121-9998, 2121-9998.
1: Hello,
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1: Oh, Motekwa, you made my day. Like, you are a storyteller. The way you described the whole experience, Yahuja Feye, it makes me laugh because I can relate to everything that you were saying. And Naneki Ratas Fapand, back home, back in Kuti, we had a neighbor that had a Sefate Safeye, and we would go there. Oh, tla utla melomena ha e khutla mona le melenana ha re khutla mono ho tla bo le bohloko o sitwa ho ja yo, but it's actually delicious if you put aside ho sola ho no wa teng the outer layer, if you peel it properly, it's actually quite nice. It is quite nice. 2121998. If you want to send a voice note, you can do so on 622-00998. It's 622-00998. We're still having a conversation about whoever decided we should have a certain foods as food. Whoever decided that this is for consumption. We have such foods, foods that we think about. And we ask ourselves that question. Ke mang ala utla? Atswa fela o tsenga decide hore nthwena e kore jwe yenana. Why would you even think of that? That is today's conversation right here on the Midday Beat. Keep the voice notes coming. Keep your calls coming on 2121998. Let us talk. Let us talk about all of these foods that just give us a headache when you start wondering why would anybody decide this is for consumption.
2: Hi Bonita.
1: Hello, Bonita. Hi.
2: Queen of the Midday Beat.
1: Hi there.
2: Bonita. I wonder as a person who came up with the idea that chicken feet are supposed to be eaten, especially amokoko ya botse monatsa tsa hae tsa setso. Have you ever had one two night at the bar?
1: Yo.
2: Tata blind. 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I'm with this nazi here. We ever came up with the idea ya when the chicken feet, but hey. Chicken feet, ke di bua chicken feet. 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
1: moriaawonder. I mean, these are all plants that are found in the wilderness. Kore ka ofela ha tsona ke di tlama tse holang fela. Ke mang a laetsa that decision to differentiate between what can be used because it's got medicinal properties and it can be used to heal, whereas another can just be consumed as food. Who decided? Because like I said, these are all plants that grow in the wilderness. Who was able to figure out that this is medicine, we should use this for health purposes, and this is food, we should have this on our plates and enjoy it ka papa? Who decided? I feel you, Hlompho, my brother. Particularly how bua le ka motwana go ya Sesotho. Nna ke nana hore those were not meant to be eaten. And yona ke bone hangata e le batswadi ha ba o keepa busy le ngwana. You know how children always come for seconds, for thirds. Like whenever how pe wena mangwana o dulantsa khutla hangata kopa jwale ba mophatha hanya ka lotwana ho ga ska na khutla hangata le hangata. it's not necessarily meant to be consumed. I don't think it's meant to be consumed, because that is something that a normal human being cannot chew through. You cannot chew through chicken food. You can't chew through it. So it's just to keep nosy children busy. It is just meant to do that.

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Keep them coming. 622-00998. 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So, Odile.

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5: 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Seven up and a huge smile. I like it like that. 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
6: 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Our music has changed, but our identity remains. 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
1: Trust me, you don't want no problem with me. It is No Problem, Chance the Rapper featuring Lil Wayne as well as 2 Chainz. It's now 14 minutes before we get to 2 o'clock. Top of the hour, we'll get to hear from the news department once again. The news bulletin is coming up. But also before we do that, there's still today's topic ongoing. Keep on dropping your voice notes as well as your comments on Facebook. It's all about foods that make you wonder what the very first person was thinking when they decided those foods are good for human consumption. Get in touch, let's talk, but also let us get in the kitchen. Today, I hope if you've been listening from the beginning of the show, earlier on when we were checking our holidays and observances, we did speak about the fact that today we are commemorating World Heart Day. World Heart Day, and we cannot talk about World Heart Day and not talk about cardiovascular disease, CVD, which is the catch-all term for diseases affecting the heart and blood vessels, including heart attack and stroke. It is the leading global killer, and bad heart health can lead to health impairments from loss of body function to mental disturbances that can greatly affect our quality of life. And we're constantly told to eat this and do that in order to keep ourselves healthy. We're familiar with all the warnings that come with drinking alcohol, smoking, and eating junk food. And according to the World Health Organization, the top ways to lower the risk of heart disease

developing cardiovascular disease are actually to reduce smoke inhalation, make healthy food choices, be physically active, and therefore reduce your body mass index, and control blood pressure as well as cholesterol. And there's also recommendations that we need to reduce salt and fat in foods, using active modes of transport such as walking, and removing stressful living and removing ourselves from stressful living environments. And there's also recommendation for going for regular health checkups. So we are just talking about all of these things because as we are commemorating World Heart Day, I think it is quite important for us to really make sure that we take care of ourselves and we do everything in our power to not have cardiovascular disease. And like I said, annual checkups and family history, these come into play. And a lot of people do not go for annual checkups. A lot of people don't go for checkups at all until it is actually too late, until they feel sick and ill, and now they are patients, and sometimes the situation cannot be reversed, the problem cannot be reversed, and treatment can no longer work because of the damage that has been caused. So let's normalize going for checkups, and we need to just also make sure that we eat healthy foods and limit alcohol. I know that particularly for the younger generation, it's a way of having fun, and people will tell you, Bonita, if I don't have something to drink, something that leaves me feeling intoxicated, I will be very stressed and I won't be able to deal with the frustration and the anxiety, the stress that comes when I am dealing with my problems sober-minded. But it definitely is not the best way to deal with your problems. It is certainly not the best way to deal with your problems. Now, when we talk about eating healthy, the Mediterranean diet is in particular encouraged because of these key components. It includes primarily plant-based foods such as fruits and vegetables, whole grains, legumes, and nuts. It replaces butter with healthy fats such as olive oil. It uses herbs and spices instead of salt to flavor foods. It limits red meat to no more than a few times a month, and it also substitutes fish and poultry at least twice a week. It also promotes drinking red wine. Hey, let me mention the fact that we do so. The recommendation is that red wine is in moderation. You drink red wine in moderation, and just make sure that you include some dairy products, some grains, legumes, and make sure that you avoid some refined sugar, processed oils, salt, alcohol, as well as coffee. But more than anything, it's important for you to exercise and use public transport. Obesity is a strong risk factor for many chronic diseases, including CVD, cardiovascular disease, and it's growing alarmingly in every single country. And lots of scientific research has shown how being physical active could help lessen CVD risk. So let us make sure that we definitely do keep on exercising. There's also environmental chemicals which could disrupt our hormones and energy metabolism, and these have been linked to CVD risk. And it said that we need to make sure that we combat use of such chemicals, because the moment we come into contact with these chemicals, if that happens on a daily basis from multiple sources, including cans, bottles, containers, plastic products, and canned foods, this is definitely putting us at risk. It is certainly putting us at risk. So these are some of the things that we really need to do, and some that we need to avoid for good heart health as we are commemorating World Heart Day. I felt it was quite important for us to talk about that and find out how

we can be able to remain safe when it comes to cardiovascular disease. Let's continue back to more sounds. It is Shasha. The song is called Mutare. We'll be wrapping up the hour by having another last look at your comments regarding today's topic in a couple of minutes, just before we get to the top of the hour.

0: It's Mudare by Shashar, and it's just about 4 minutes before we get to 2 o'clock. We continue delving back into today's topic, just taking another batch of your comments regarding what we're talking about today. Still talking about foods that make absolutely no sense why anyone would wake up in the morning and decide, I am going to spread this propaganda and tell the world that this is good for human consumption. Like, you ask yourself when you think about these foods, why would anybody decide that we need to eat this? Anyway, let's take some of your voice notes regarding today's topic.
1: Hey, Bonnie.
0: Hello, hi.
1: I hope you're doing well.
0: I'm great, thank you.
1: I've always asked myself, but too. What was happening in his mind or her mind?
0: Listen, thank you for sending that voice note, Mushroom. I don't know how I feel about that one. I am kind of conflicted. I am kind of conflicted, but nonetheless, I hear what you were saying. I hear what you were saying, particularly because there's the deadly kind, the one that is just going to kill you if you

0: you have it. But then again, there is one that's good for consumption and the confusion. How were they able to figure out which one is deadly and which one is actually good for consumption? Anyway, we have another comment saying, hi, Bonita. Hello, hi. I always wonder why Ozi Ju are in Trehana Mutiwela Hakalo. Texture le the look ya yona fela makes me want to throw up. This is Tepo Masiru Brogwane. Listen, Tepo, you just have to figure out a way to make it enjoyable for yourself, because I know that with oats, oats has got its people. There are people that absolutely love oats, and there are others like yourself that do not like oats. I am one of the people that love oats. I love my oats, shame. I do love my oats, so I cannot relate to the texture problem you are referring to. I love it all slimy, and that's when it's properly cooked. That is when it is properly cooked. Checking on Facebook, Lehlonolo LeBron Nkule saying chicken heads and feet. There is Ana Khwabane are green peas. There is also Layla Crazy are miroho o omisitsweng makwa. I have not heard this. I've only heard of the name makwakwa and what it actually means, but I've never eaten makwakwa. I've only heard people talk about it, but I don't know. I don't know what it tastes like. Mponteng Ratswane saying sushi. Oh, I share the same sentiments with sushi. Mm-mm. And Lekanyane Achi says seafood. Arehelek. So the entire seafood, there is not even a single thing you're picking out. You are saying entirely seafood. You have no idea why it's somebody decided it was good for consumption. Interesting comments. Thank you so much for partaking in today's conversation. I appreciate all of you so very much. We're done and dusted. It's time to move on and get the 2 o'clock news bulletin.
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2: The ultimate news bulletin at 1400 hours. I'm Hlompho Letsie. Good afternoon. Lesotho is being urged to tighten rules governing political and campaign financing to strengthen transparency and electoral integrity during a high-level dialogue aimed at strengthening political and campaign finance program in Lesotho. The International IDEA Program Manager, Mrs. Mantebuheleng Mabita, says the project seeks to increase public participation, particularly among women, young people, persons with disabilities, and other underrepresented groups. IEC Commissioner Dr. Chelete Munyane says proper regulation of political financing is critical to electoral integrity and the level playing field. He says the IEC has made progress through legal reforms, including regulation on private donations and independent candidates. European Union EU Ambassador to Lesotho, Her Excellency Mieti Senokren, says transparent rules and credible oversight can strengthen public trust and create greater opportunities for underrepresented groups. The National University of Lesotho, NUL, will hold its 51st convocation over 2 days this year, Wednesday and Thursday this week, a change aimed at reducing graduation costs and easing congestion. The registrar, Mrs. Ditebuo Makarika Rotodi, says the university hall cannot accommodate all graduates at once, prompting the new arrangement. Meanwhile, the public relations officer, Mrs. Mamosamotete, noted that the event is a high-level ceremony urging graduates to dress formally and observe punctuality. His Majesty King Letsie III, NUL Chancellor, is expected to deliver the keynote address alongside the Vice-Chancellor, Professor Kananelo Mosito.

0: The Goethe Institute, in a partnership with the Lesotho Ministry of Tourism, Sports, Arts and Culture and the local creative sector's grant writing workshop funded by the European Union, is said to have benefited participants. A participant, Ms. Limpomalala, the founder of the Sea Voice Bot robot, and the training said the training helped her identify project gaps and set realistic timelines for proposals, while Mr. Sobukwe Mapefane, a founder of Soke Gallery Studio, noted the workshop would enhance his budgeting skills after a previous unsuccessful funding bid for an Africa-Europe cultural heritage project. The event brought together creative professionals to strengthen their capacity to design fundable projects and support the growth of Lesotho's creative economy. This concludes our news bulletin at this hour. Once again, I am from Policy. Join us for another full news bulletin at 1800 hours.
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0: The rupee against the US dollar is 16 maluti 41 cent. Against the British pound, the rupee is 21 maluti 72 cent. Against the euro, the rupee is 18 maluti 62 cent. And against Australian dollar, the rupee is 11 maluti 48 cent.
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3: 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What's my kibatis book?
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3: 3 maluti fell on a emulung. Hakibaba.
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3: Kibabet mahatu amal. 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Hasan nafela. Libabamba happy little telephone. 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Go get another draw. 3 maluti. 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Haibo, where's on?
4: Keep in your Star 320 hash. 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
3: 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Motu emu lemon. 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
2: Kim Mushweshwe, the founder of the Basotho Nation. Strategic thinking and inspirational leadership by Kim Mushweshwe I in the 19th century led to the formation of Lesotho. Emerging between Zulu Nation, the Boers and the British, Mushweshwe used his diplomatic skill to unite Basotho clans escaping the Zulu's conquering forces. He preserved his kingdom, either absorbing or overcoming rival tribes. Mushweshwe used the mountains to create a defendable capital, Tababusiu, and used French missionary diplomacy and weaponry, defeating the British in 1851, but losing to the Boers in 1868. Mushweshwe appealed to Queen Victoria for help. She declared Basotoland a British protectorate. In 1966, Basotoland gained its independence from Britain, becoming the Kingdom of Lesotho. Never forget King Mushweshwe, the founder of the Basotho Nation.
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0: Kim Mushreshwe, the founder of the Basutu Nation, strategic thinking and inspirational leadership by Kim Mushreshwe I in the 19th century led to the formation of Lesotho. Emerging between Zulu Nation, the Boers and the British, Mushreshwe used his diplomatic skill to unite Basutu clans escaping the Zulu's conquering forces. He preserved his kingdom, either absorbing or overcoming rival tribes. Mushreshwe used the mountains to create a defendable capital, Tabawusiu, and used French missionary diplomacy and weaponry, defeating the British in 1851, but losing to the Boers in 1868. Mushreshwe appealed to Queen Victoria for help. She declared Basutoland a British protectorate. In 1966, Basutoland gained its independence from Britain, becoming the Kingdom of Lesotho. Never forget King Mushreshwe, the founder of the Basutu Nation.
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song Kanye West featuring Daft Punk, and of course we're now officially in the third and final hour of the show, the Midday Beat on the Ultimate Radio with me, Bonita, as we travel all the way to the top of the 3 o'clock hour. That is when I will be parting ways with you, making way for G will be coming through, giving you the Tuesday edition of Flight 326, and I will be leaving you with him, and he will be taking you all the way to 6 o'clock. But of course, before we get that, there is still some things that we need to do, you and I. We're not done yet. It is not over yet. And if you have just tuned in, this is the Midday Beat on the Ultimate Radio. I am Bonita, your host on the show. We get to be together weekdays, Monday to Friday, 12 to 3. Now, today being a Tuesday, during this time on the show, we get to have a look at our next read. This is where I pluck you with your next book. You and I get to talk about a book. We get to review a book. And I always say that if you are interested in the book and you feel it's a good read, you can always go ahead and get it for yourself. So today we're going international, and we are talking about that a book that is rated 4.15 stars on Goodreads. And it's titled Vanishing Treasures, A Bestiary of Extraordinary Endangered Creatures. Vanishing Treasures, A Bestiary of Extraordinary Endangered Creatures. And it is a book that is authored by Catherine Randall. Yes. Vanishing Treasures, A Bestiary of Extraordinary Endangered Creatures. Now, from the award-winning author Catherine Randall comes a rare and magical book reckoning with the vanishing wonders of our natural world. And this is the reality. Sometimes I see pictures of animals making rounds on social media. We see pictures making rounds on social media, particularly in the highlands of the country. People find an animal that they've never seen before, and instead of keeping it alive until the authorities get there, it's usually killed. The first thing that comes to mind is that people usually kill it, and for some it's for consumption, for some it's because they were too afraid to get closer to it, because the truth is some of them are quite dangerous, and you've got to tread carefully around them. So we need to talk about endangered species, and this is a topic that we cannot ignore, because future generations will only get to know that we had certain animals in the country, but they would have gone extinct, and it will just be a story. But to make sure that we keep these animals alive, we definitely should be playing a role as human beings. We should certainly be playing a role. Now, back to the book itself, Vanishing Treasures, A Bestiary of Extraordinary Endangered Creatures. Catherine Randall is the author. Now, the world is more astonishing. It's more miraculous. It's more wonderful than our wildest imaginations. And in this brilliant and passionately persuasive book, Catherine Randall takes us on a globe-spanning tour of the world's most awe-inspiring animals currently facing extinction. And you should consider the seahorse. Couples mate for life and meet each other morning. They meet each morning for a dance, and they change colors before going their separate ways to dance again the next day. Now, there's also the American wood frog. It survives winter by allowing itself to freeze solid, its heartbeat slowing until it stops altogether. Come spring, the heart kickstarts itself spontaneously back to life. As for the lemur, it lives in

Matriarchal troops led by an alpha female. It's not unusual for female ring-tailed lemurs to slap males across the face when they become aggressive. Whenever they are cold or frightened, they group together in what's known as a lemur ball, paws and tails intertwined to form a furry mass as big as a bicycle wheel. They do that. So this is just to show you that animals are capable of taking care of themselves. Survival is definitely an instinct that is within them, and they are capable of doing it. They are capable of doing it. But each of these extraordinary animals is endangered, or it holds a subspecies that is endangered. This ancient, inspiring book of essays dedicated to 23 unusual and underappreciated creatures is a clarion call, insisting that we look at the world around us with new eyes, just to see the magic of the animals we live among, their unknown histories and capabilities, and above all, how lucky we are to dread the same ground as such vanishing treasures. It's beautifully illustrated, is full of inimitable wit and intellect. So Vanishing Treasures is actually a chance to be awestruck and love struck, to reckon with the beauty of the world, its fragility and its strangeness. So this is what the book is about. It's about reminding us to fall in love once again with the animals. They are talking in the book. They are talking about 23 unusual and underappreciated creatures, and the book entails everything that is magical and that stands out about these creatures. Some of the things that we didn't know about them, just to remind all of us how astonishing and how magical the world is. But if we don't do something about it, this will just be a myth. It will be a folklore tale that we tell to our children, because these animals will be non-existent anymore. They will be extinct if we don't do our due diligence as human beings to make sure that we do everything in our power to preserve these and make sure that they remain alive where we are able to do so, because some are just beyond us. Factors such as global warming are affecting our seas, our oceans, and one clear example of what global warming does is what is currently happening in Nepal. It is absolutely just heartbreaking to see what is currently happening in Nepal with the landslides, the floods, and lives being lost, and Mother Nature just unleashing her wrath in Nepal. It is just a heartbreaking situation, and still a result of global warming. So truly, there are some factors that are it's a result of a bigger picture. It definitely is a result of a bigger picture where we are still calling upon the powers that be, stakeholders, individuals, organizations, institutions. Let us all come together and make sure that we do everything not to anger Mother Nature, because when she unleashes her wrath, nobody can stand in her way. So truly, I think this is a book that we all need to get our hands on, just to be reminded of the beauty, the magic that is in this world that we take for granted. Vanishing Treasures, a bestiary of extraordinary endangered creatures, Catherine Randall, and you can get it for yourself. I always say that if you feel like this is the type of book you'd want to read for yourself, I feel like children would love it as well. These are interesting facts that they will learn about these animals, and I think they will very much like to know more about these wonderful creatures. Otherwise, that is what we were talking about, the book that we were reviewing for Tuesday, as every single day we get to have what we call a Tuesday book review. Swedish House Mafia, Ty Dolla $ign. It's called Lifetime.

Hi, my name is Bonita. There's a place where the mountains rise into the clouds, where winter paints the landscape white, where rivers carve their way through valleys, where horses remain part of everyday life, where the Basotho blanket is more than clothing, it is identity. This is Lesotho, the kingdom in the sky. Our mountains have attracted visitors from around the world. Our culture has fascinated generations. Our people have crossed borders, but the mountains always call us home. From Maletsunyane to Thaba Bosiu, from Afriski to the Katse Dam, from Murija to the heart of Maseru, every corner tells a story. And after 60 years, the story is still being written. I'd like to take this opportunity to wish the nation happy 60th independence anniversary. Ultimate Radio hereby informs the listeners that we are bound by the provisions of the Broadcasting Code and our license conditions. Under the Code of Conduct, we are committed to broadcast news that is fair, accurate and impartial. Make comment that is fair and based on accurate facts. Report news and current affairs in a balanced manner. Exercise care and consideration in matters involving the dignity and person's privacy. Ensure that our programming does not promote or glorify violence. Not to broadcast content which may disturb or be harmful to children before watershed period. If the listeners believe that our programming does not comply with the code and or license conditions, they may submit their grievance to the radio station management. Where we fail to reach amicable solution, listeners can lodge a complaint with the Broadcasting Dispute Resolution Panel located at the Lesotho Communications Authority, 30 Princess Margaret Road, Old Europa Maseru. 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
1: 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I'm Eminem.
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28: Hi, my name is Bonita. There's a place where the mountains rise into the clouds, where winter paints the landscape white, where rivers carve their way through valleys, where horses remain part of everyday life, where the Basotho blanket is more than clothing, it is identity. This is Lesotho, the kingdom in the sky. Our mountains have attracted visitors from around the world. Our culture has fascinated generations. Our people have crossed borders, but the mountains always call us home. From Maletsunyane to Thaba Bosiu, from Afriski to the Katse Dam, from Murija to the heart of Maseru, every corner tells a story. And after 60 years, the story is still being written. I'd like to take this opportunity to wish

0: 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Happy 60th independence anniversary.
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0: Kim Mushreshu, the founder of the Basutu Nation, strategic thinking and inspirational leadership by Kim Mushreshu I in the 19th century led to the formation of Lesotho. Emerging between Zulu Nation, the Boers and the British, Mushreshu used his diplomatic skill to unite Basutu clans escaping the Zulu's conquering forces. He preserved his kingdom, either absorbing or overcoming rival tribes. Mushreshu used the mountains to create a defendable capital, Tabawusiu, and used the French missionary diplomacy and weaponry, defeating the British in 1851, but losing to the Boers in 1868. Mushreshu appealed to Queen Victoria for help. She declared Basutoland a British protectorate. In 1966, Basutoland gained its independence from Britain, becoming the Kingdom of Lesotho. Never forget King Mushreshu, the founder of the Basutu Nation.
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0: It's Coldplay, Adventure of a Lifetime. Oh yes, Adventure of a Lifetime. Absolutely loving the track. It's one of my favorite songs by Coldplay. I love it. I absolutely love it. I know it. The weather has definitely changed outside. You know, earlier when I came in, the sun was shining bright, but now it certainly is. The skies are looking gray and dull, and it looks like we will get a downpour at any minute now. So it's just one of those things. It is just one of those things, and it is what it is. We are just wrapping up today's edition of the Midday Beat. We started at the top of the 12 o'clock hour, and I'm seated here hoping that you listening on the other side had a great time. I hope you enjoyed every minute we got to spend together since 12 o'clock, and tomorrow is a Wednesday, the very last day of September. Yes, it is the very last day of September, and we are certainly going to have a good time. I do not know what is happening. I just received a message from somebody that is asking me why it is so hard for me to stop texting them. What does that even mean? Who are you? And what do you want from me? Why would I be texting you? You're even mentioning my actual name. And you sent this message on the station's WhatsApp hotline. Guys, don't do that. When I don't even know who you are and you're sending a message, why is it so hard for you to stop texting me, Bonang? I know, shame. Let me step out of here and leave G with a mess, because what do you mean? Me texting you? Who are you? Anyway, I hope you will enjoy the rest of your listenership of all the programs that are to come right here on the Heartbeat of the Kingdom, leaving you with Lizzo, To Be Loved. Tomorrow is another day. We'll be wrapping up September in Crane style.
1: Sheesh. 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
1: The Ultimate News flashes at 1500 hours. I'm Tlompolitie. Good afternoon. Lesotho has been urged to tighten rules governing political and campaign financing to strengthen transparency and electoral integrity during a high-level dialogue aimed at strengthening political and campaign finance program in Lesotho. The National University of Lesotho, NUL, will hold its 51st convocation over 2 days this year, Wednesday and Thursday this week, a change aimed at reducing graduation costs and easing congestion. The registrar, Mrs. Didebuho Maqadika Lerotori, says the university hall cannot accommodate all graduates at once, prompting the new arrangement. And Basotho supporters have expressed strong backing for Lesotho national football team, Tigwena, as they face Morocco today at the Toyota Stadium in Bloemfontein. Local football enthusiast Mr. Thabile Mokete urged patience with the players, but emphasized that only consistent performance should remain in the squad. This concludes our news flashes this hour. Join us for another news flash at 1700 hours.

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6: Ladies and gentlemen,

And this is the music of our Jonas Blue alongside the Coda. This one is called Fosca. Good afternoon, ladies and gentlemen, boys and girls. Welcome to Flight 326, 22 minutes after 3 o'clock. Welcome to the Ultimate Video 99.8. Good afternoon. And now we have 23 minutes gone after 3 o'clock. My name is G. And this is Flight 326. We're going to be together up until we get to 6 o'clock late in the afternoon. And I do want to believe that you have been having yourself a beautiful, beautiful afternoon. And from top of the morning with the masters at work, Debo and Stable Steps. Snaze also came through with the link. And Bonita was with you 12 to 3 o'clock with the midday beat. Right now, welcome aboard. Welcome to Flight 326. And I do remember that you're going to be doing it solo up until you get to 6 o'clock. And you can always let us know where you are listening from at 212-9998. Or you can send your voice notes on 622-00998.

And we're rallying behind the national team today, man, because they're up against Morocco. Bloemfontein still goalless thus far. We're going to be getting into the first edition of sports at 30 minutes after 3 o'clock. We're also going to be looking at some of the things that's been happening. We're going to be looking at what's trending. We're also going to be looking at the world of entertainment. And just so you know that we're rallying behind the boys, we kickstarted this show with the music of Sidimo Thabane with Homo. We measure victorious. And Pulimpo follow alongside San Nera also came along. It's got a lot of beautiful music, a beautiful collaboration at Local Triple Play. Right here on the flight at 326. Good afternoon. And we're up and running on a Facebook that is Ultimate Video 99.8. The Choosy Tuesday, 29th of September 2026. Let us know who now, when, who are you choosing today. Let us know where you are listening from. Go out there and leave your comment or just call us on 212-1-1-1-1-1-1-1-1-1-1-1-1-1-1-1-1-1-1-1-1-1-1-1-1-1-1-1-1-1-1-1-1-1-1-1-1-1-1-1-1-1-1-1-1-1-1-1-1-1-1-1-1-1-1-1-1-1-1-1-1-1-1-1-1-1-1-1-1-1-1-1-1-1-1-1-1-1-1-1-1-1-1-1-1-1-1-1-1-1-1-1-1-1-1-1-1-1-1-1-1-1-1-1-1-1-1-1-1-1-1-1-1-1-1-1-1-1-1-1-1-1-1-1-1-1-1-1-1-1-1-1-1-1-1-1-1-1-1-1-1-1-1-1-1-1-1-1-1-1-1-1-1-1-1-1-1-1-1-1-1-1-1-1-1-1-1-1-1-1-1-1-1-1-1-1-1-1-1-1-1-1-1-1-1-1-1-1-1-1-1-1-
There's a lot of things that are happening, man. There's a lot of things that I have for people talking. But a tease and seize apply. There are certain things that, despite age, there are certain things that will not get you the opportunity. So I'll be looking at some of those things. Now we have 25 minutes after 3 o'clock. Good afternoon. For working.

0: And this one is coming down from Nicki Minaj alongside Chris Brown. This one is called Right By My Side. And we have 29 minutes before we get to 4 o'clock. Welcome to Flight 326. Welcome to the Ultimate Video 99.8. And you're going to be looking at what's happening in the world of sports. You're going to be looking at some of the games that are already playing. But please tell a friend to tell a friend that it's Flight 326. And to the people who are listening to the Ultimate Video for more than offside, and the people who are listening from the river, the frequencies are 88.6 FM with Mokgotlong at 90.3, Kuting 95.3 FM, Hakata 97.6, and 99.8 is Maseru, Kachasneg is 100.5 with Mafeting 102.7, and Tabateka 106.6. 21218622009998. And you also up and running on Facebook. Let us know who you are choosing today. The Choosy Tuesday. Go out there, leave your comment, and already have a talk of discussion right there, man. Flight talk. We're gonna be getting into that in the second hour of this beautiful show, man. If you're just getting here now, welcome to Flight 326. Welcome to the Ultimate Video 99.8. My name is G, and we're gonna be getting into the first edition of sports.
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2: Here goes Messi, they're backing off and backing off!
0: And so welcome to the first edition of sports right here on Flight 326. Good afternoon. And you're going to be looking at some of the games that are already underway as far as the Africa Cup of Nations qualifications are concerned. And so the game of the day, man, Lesotho up against Morocco, 30 minutes into the game, and still goalless. It's nil Lesotho, it's a zero Morocco. And we also have a game, Egypt and South Sudan. And in this game, no goals are scored just yet, 30 minutes into the game. And another game, Comoros are leading Namibia with a single goal, and we have 20 minutes remaining before that game is over. And a game between Algeria and Burundi, and we have Algeria have conceded two goals, so it's two Burundi, and Algeria have scored one goal. Senegal 1, Ethiopia 0, and Mozambique 1, Sudan 0. Now these are the games that are already underway as far as your Africa Cup of Nations is concerned. And a big shout out to the people who actually went

to support Adikwena out there in Bloemfontein. Most people say, Perenyetso Blom, we see you, man. Looking at the weather outside, I'm hoping it's not the same at that side. And now let's also take a look at some of the games that played yesterday. We're looking at the results from the UEFA Nations League. France passed over Belgium with just a single goal to nil. And Tuesday, Zinedine Zidane substitute Michael Olise and how was this boy from Rancheki came together to put in a show, actually giving France the lead. And Italy were victorious over Turkey with 4-0. Ukraine and Georgia played to a goalless draw, as Northern Ireland and Hungary also played to a goalless draw. But Sweden were victorious over Poland with 3-0, as Bosnia beat Romania with 4-2. Cyprus and Latvia also played to a goalless draw, but Montenegro beat Armenia with 3-2. And now looking at the Africa Cup of Nations results from last night, Equatorial Guinea beat Sierra Leone with 1-0. DR Congo beat Zimbabwe with 2-0. And Burkina Faso beat Central African Republic with just 1-0. And Tunisia and Botswana gave us 4-2. Really wishing the national team all the best, because they are really playing against some of the best men. I'm looking at the legs of Mazraoui, plays for Manchester United in England. We are yet to see me. We're going to keep updating you on what's going to be happening, what's the score, what's going on. But now, shifting our focus to South African football, as Moses Mabhida is set for another MTN Final Classic this coming weekend. Now, the countdown to the 2026 MTN 8 Final is officially on, with Durban's most iconic stadium, Moses Mabhida, confirmed as the host venue for this year's showpiece. This final is going to be between Mamelodi Sundowns and Orlando Pirates on the 10th of October. Now, Orlando Pirates, the designated home side, will take center stage in a stadium synonymous with their MTN 8 success. Knockoff is scheduled to be at 4 o'clock Central African time, with supporters expected to flock to the venue for another chapter in one of South African's football most celebrated cup competition. And the Premier Soccer League has already announced that the tickets for the final will go on sale on the 2nd of October, Friday, 10 o'clock in the morning. Mamelodi Sundowns up against Orlando Pirates. This is one game that really, in all honesty, has replaced the Soweto Derby somehow. For most people, they say we'd rather watch the football that Sundowns is playing over the football that Kaizer Chiefs is playing. Much. Bill comes, I'm like, pay for. 24 minutes before we get to 4 o'clock, and we're also going to be looking at some of the footballing stories, as FIFA has accused the UEFA of a misinformation campaign and bid for World Cup papers. Lord. And now FIFA has accused the European football's governing body UEFA of a misinformation campaign in its bid to access documents related to Gianni Infantino's plan to sell off parts of the World Cup. Now, in FIFA's response in a court case in Florida, it says UEFA's attempt to force the world body to hand over the documents is also an attempt to influence next year FIFA's presidential elections. Now, FIFA president Infantino caused uproar back in July with proposals to create a commercial subsidiary to run its biggest events, such as the World Cup and the Club World Cup. Do you remember that even last summer's World Cup, there was a water break, a lot of commercials, and a lot of people did not really love that idea. Now, the plan would have allowed the private investors to acquire stakes in a company created under the FIFA Forward Enterprise, that is the FFFE initiative, and the backlash that followed led to the proposals being quickly shelved. It's not really looking good, and a whole lot of people are not really big fans of the president of this federation. Doing too much. Bill comes, I'm like, pay for what? Pay for what? She say buy a Zool, I give you head. I said that. And now, after Manchester City have been found guilty of 114 out of 115 charges, someone actually says that Man City should face most severe sanctions if the guilty rule really breaches. I'm hoping this caller is gonna be talking about football. It's worth a shot. Ultimate video, hi. Good afternoon. See what I mean? All right, and now La Liga president Javi Tebas said Manchester City should face the most severe sanction available if they have breached financial regulations. Now, reports on Friday last week said an independent panel had found Man City guilty of 114 charges out of 115 charges for breaking Premier League rules, but no official

Announcement has been made by the English top flight, and there is as yet no indication of any potential punishment. Now, Abu Dhabi, Baghdad City, have always denied the charges, and Chairman Kadul Al Murabak issued a defiant statement on Saturday saying that no man. That's not the case, but we have to see how this is going to be unfolding, because most people are saying that should they be found guilty, then we're looking at the likes of Manchester United, the Chelsea, Arsenal being crowned champions for the previous campaigns. And now we have 21 minutes before we get to 4 o'clock. We're going to be getting into the second edition of sports at 30 minutes after 4 o'clock. But right now, let's go on to a musical break as we continue with a flight at 326. Let us know where you are listening from. Let us know who you are choosing. 2121 998 622 0098. Tiger, Yamthak, Hooker.

on the wall. Money in the mattress, bet she wanna get involved. She hop on the blunt, say with the hookah, y'all. I tell her pass back if the too strong. It's all set. Mozart art on the block, so wet. I got her where I want her, and I ain't done yet. Looking at your future, baby, put down the cigarette. Come hop on this jet. And

0: think about your own memories. 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What was the first concert you attended? 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

0: 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Kaofela, re tshabana sa go.
1: Ngiyamungetla ona to wish ultimate when your happy returns for dilemo tse mashume amabedi, and also to wish Lesotho the best and the best and nothing else but the best for 60 years anniversary. 7 up and the huge smile. 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

0: Let's stay in touch. Hit us up on our WhatsApp hotline. It's 6220-0998. Let's chat.
1: Yeah. Ice.

0: Yeah. A tree is a Drake. This one is called Shebang. Where's the boy? He's booked 10 minutes before we get to 4 o'clock. And before this one, we play to the music of Tyler Weaver. Is it love? Because it doesn't mean a damn thing if I don't see eyes in those eyes. Nike skirt on and that popping out. And now we're gonna be looking at some of the things that have people talking.
1: The mirror's right here, I see.
0: And first things first, man, let's look at how the game is going right now in Bloemfontein. As the boys are up against Morocco. Yes, they're playing against Morocco at halftime. And Morocco have scored a single goal. It's halftime right now. And we have considered a goal.

0: Sonnera Music. This one is called Go Fela Hotuna. It's a beautiful song, man, from the project. A producer by Loli. Talk to Auntie. Everybody else, it's all on you, man. The responsibility of a male child. It's a beautiful song, this one, man. 30 minutes after 4. And to the people who are really putting in the work like that, man, may all your dreams come true. Let's hope the man will actually come through. And tell me if there's anything that this boy cannot do. Tonight's a beautiful song, this one. And you're gonna be getting into the second edition of sports right here on Flight 326. Find out how is it going as far as the games about Queen are playing against Morocco, but Egypt are also playing. Let's take a look on what's happening in the world of sports.
1: And now it's time for the ultimate sports report, exclusive to 99.8, the heartbeat of the kingdom.
0: All right, and now we have 28 minutes before we get to 5 o'clock. Welcome to the second edition of sports. We're going to be looking at the games that are ongoing at the moment. 19 minutes to go, and it's 1 Morocco, it's 0 Guinea. Egypt have scored 2 goals against South Sudan into the second half. And Algeria have equalized. It's 2 Algeria, it's 2 Burundi. Senegal are still ahead of Ethiopia with just a single goal, as Mozambique are trashing Sudan with 4-0. And 30 minutes into the game, it's still goalless against Madagascar and Tanzania. And now looking at the fixtures for later tonight, we're going to be looking at the UEFA Nations League games for today. And the Search are going to be playing against England, hoping to make a comeback after they suffered in the hands of Spain. And the world champions of Spain are going to be playing against Croatia, as Scotland are going to be playing against Switzerland. Slovenia are going to be playing against North Macedonia, as Finland are going to be playing against Belarus. San Marino are going to be playing against Albania. Microsoft, yeah. And the Faroe Islands are going to be playing against Moldova, as Kazakhstan are going to be playing against Slovakia, Bulgaria are going to be playing against Estonia, and Iceland are going to be playing against Luxembourg. These are your UEFA Nations League fixtures for today. And now looking at some of the games for the Africa Cup of Nations qualification, Gabon are going to be playing against Niger at 9 o'clock. 6 o'clock, Ghana are going to be hosting Gambia, as Ivory Coast is away at Somalia, as Mauritania are going to be playing against Benin. And the game is done, and Comoros are victorious over Namibia with a single goal. And 9 o'clock or late in the evening, Cameroon are going to be playing against Congo, and

Uganda are going to be playing against Libya. Cape Verde are going to be playing against Rwanda, as Liberia are going to be hosting Mali, and Guinea-Bissau are going to be playing against Nigeria. Now, these are the games for today in your UEFA Nations League, in your Africa Cup of Nations. And now let's shift our focus to international football. As a French legend, Olivier Giroud says he's very probably going to retire at the end of the season. Now, former France instructor Olivier Giroud, who turns 40 next week Wednesday, has said he will very probably retire at the end of the current season. Now, the Lille forward became the country's record goal scorer during the 2022 FIFA World Cup in Berlin, in Qatar, only to be overtaken by Kylian Mbappe earlier this year. Now, speaking to French newspaper, Olivier Giroud said that as a player, he thinks it is very probably his last season, and that's why he's making the most of every moment. Now, he has had a stunning career, having won the World Cup with France back in 2018. He scored 57 goals in 137 appearances for the French side. He has also enjoyed an impressive club career, winning league titles with France with Montpellier and in Italy with AC Milan. Now, his greatest club success came with Chelsea when they won the Champions League back in 2021, while he also won the FA four times, three of those he won with the current league champions in England, Arsenal. And Olivier Giroud began his career in 2006 in the French second division. Man, end of an era. This is one of the players who really came through, scored important goals for both club and country. But he says he believes it's time that he hang up his boots. Like pay for what? Pay for what? Pay for what? She say buy a Zool, I give you head. I said that's April. I said for that. And now, under fire fever, President Infantino is ready to increase the funding for all 211 FIFA members. Now, FIFA President Gianni Infantino has opened the door for substantial increases in funding for the world governing body's 211 members, with the FIFA Council set to consider additional payments at its meeting on the 15th of October. Now, in a letter sent to the presidents of FIFA's six continental confederations on Monday and seen by agents of France Press, Infantino said he would support the greatest level of additional funding that can be responsibly be delivered, but cautioned that no figure currently under discussion represented an approved commitment. And now we have 24 minutes before we get to 5 o'clock. We're gonna be talking about sports tomorrow, 3:30. Also gonna be talking about sports tomorrow at 4:30. But right now you're gonna be continuing with this beautiful show, man. If you're just getting here, welcome to Flight 326. Welcome to the Ultimate Video 99.8. My name is G. And we're going to be doing this up until we get to 6 o'clock late in the afternoon. Until then, take me to my love.

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You're still listening to the Ultimate Video 99.8. This is Flight 326. My name is G. And you're going to be heading into the last hour of this beautiful show. Remember that after the news, you're going to be playing 5 local songs. That's a 5 at 5. And looking at some of the updates that are coming from Bloemfontein, Morocco have scored their second goal of the match. They have scored their second goal of the match. And it's almost over. It's almost over because we're going to the 90th minute and it's 2.

Kiss on your vest alongside Nasty C. This one is called Little Mama, and we have 11 minutes before we get to 5 o'clock. Before this one, we also played you Take Me Back to My Love. Java also came along with Tadohadzi. I'm a him.

And now let's look at some of the things that they are trending. And we did talk about how Angelina Jolie and Brad Pitt's daughter Zahara has legally dropped the Pitt surname. Now Angelina Jolie and Brad Pitt's eldest daughter Zahara has legally dropped her father's last name, and a judge on Monday this week granted the 21-year-old a petition to change her name from Zahara Mali Jolie Pitt to just Zahara Mali Jolie, getting rid of the Pitt's name. Now according to an order obtained by Page Six, there was no objection to the name change. You can remember that the couple used to adopt a kid and raise them as their own, and this is their 21-year-old daughter Zahara. Probably after the separation of the parents, they decided, you know what, I'm gonna keep just my mother's last name. And the social media was ablaze when news were circulating talking about how Jackie Chan has been declared dead on social media. But this man is very, very much healthy. Now, there's a black and white photograph of the 72-year-old actor carrying the date from 1954 to 2026. And they just came forth to clear that, no man, the movie icon is still very much alive. We cannot go on to believe stories like this, man. We're going to be continuing with the show, and we're going to be getting into some more beautiful sounds. K.O. alongside the K.A.A., rather A.K.A., this one is called God's Will. 5 o'clock, we're going to be getting into the news highlights. We're going to be looking at the weather and how the load is doing in the markets.

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1: 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I'm Eminem.
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Kim Mushreshwe, the founder of the Basutu Nation. Strategic thinking and inspirational leadership by Kim Mushreshwe I in the 19th century led to the formation of Lesotho. Emerging between Zulu Nation, the Boers and the British.

0: British, Mushoshoa used his diplomatic skill to unite Basutu clans escaping the Zulu's conquering forces. He preserved his kingdom, either absorbing or overcoming rival tribes. Mushoshoa used the mountains to create a defendable capital, Tabawusiyu, and used the French missionary diplomacy and weaponry, defeating the British in 1851, but losing to the Boers in 1868. Mushoshoa appealed to Queen Victoria for help. She declared Basutoland a British protectorate. In 1966, Basutoland gained its independence from Britain, becoming the Kingdom of Lesotho. Never forget King Mushoeshoe, the founder of the Basutu Nation.
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7: The Ultimate News Bulletin at 1700 hours. I am from Politia. Good evening, good afternoon. Unemployment, financial hardship, and family breakdowns are among factors that can contribute to suicidal behavior. This was said by the acting director of mental health in the Ministry of Health, Dr. Tabo Mogotu, in relation to Suicide Awareness Month, urging communities to speak openly about suicide, mental health, and emotional distress, and to support people facing difficult times. The National University of Lesotho, NUL, will award 1,744 qualifications from 7 faculties during the 51st graduation ceremony this week. NUL Public Relations Officer Mrs. Mamosa Modidi says 630 qualifications will be conferred on Wednesday, with a further 1,114 on Thursday. And a song featuring 16 Basotho artists to mark Lesotho's 60th independence anniversary is set for release on Thursday following the completion of all recordings. This concludes our news flashes at this hour. Join us for a full news bulletin at 1800 hours.

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1: And taking a look at our financial indicators at this hour, the Luti against the American dollar is trading at 16 Maluti 43 cent. And against the British pound, the Luti is trading at 21 Maluti 73 cent. And against the euro, the Luti is trading at 18 Maluti 64 cent. And against Australian dollar, the Luti is trading at 11 Maluti 48 cent. And against the Japanese yen, the Luti is trading at just 10 cent. 3 minutes gone after 5 o'clock. Let's take a look at our weather for today and tomorrow.
0: It's time for the ultimate weather report.
1: And looking at our weather for today, it is partly cloudy and mild to slightly warm in the lowlands, but mild to cool in the highlands with a light to moderate northwesterly wind. There's a 30% chance of isolated rain and thunder showers with a possibility of hail at some places later today. It is expected to be partly cloudy and cool to cool tonight with light to moderate northwesterly wind. There's a 20% chance of isolated rain and thunder showers with a slight possibility of snowfall over some of the northeastern highlands. And now looking at tomorrow, it is expected to be partly cloudy and mild to cool at some places in the highlands. There's a slim 20% chance of isolated thunder showers. Wind is expected to be light to moderate northwesterly. And now looking at our maximum temperatures for today, Maseru Moshoeshoe 122 degrees Celsius, Mafeting and Mohalisuk at 23 degrees Celsius, Kuting is at 21, Katasnek 16, Mokotong is at 17, with Oxbow at 11, Butabute 21, Leribe 21 degrees Celsius, and lastly we have Samongkong with 11 degrees Celsius. And now we have 4 minutes after 5 o'clock. Welcome to Flight 326. 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We're going to be playing your five local songs, five, and we're going to be getting into our track.

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And this one is coming down from a pizza Ramahula. This one is called Zabona Hair. It's a beautiful song. This one, and before this one, I played you the music of Akila Joy. Diwasalagato, beautiful song. Sanera Music came along with Namang 5 at 5. And you're into the second and rather the last hour of Flight 326. So when I'm gonna come back from this beautiful sounds, we're gonna be getting into our traffic updates before we wrap up today's episode of Flight 326. But I don't want to believe that wherever you're listening from, you're still having yourself a beautiful, beautiful afternoon. It's a Tuesday. 17 minutes after 5 o'clock, 29th of September 2026. This one is coming down from Malashwahla alongside M Church Music. This one is called Makwete 5 at 5, the ultimate video 99.8.

Stimela. This one is coming down from under this star, 2.1 in Tabi Sense. It's a beautiful song, this one, man. Josie Mabone, Mpakathi Inside. 27 minutes after 5 o'clock. Ripping up a flight to 326 with G. And before this one, we played you Makwete, 5 at 5. And to talk about the 5 at 5, man, everything interesting happening. And we're looking at tomorrow as the National University of Lesotho are going to be hosting a graduation ceremony. Good luck. Congratulations, man, to the people who are graduating tomorrow and Thursday. Congratulations are in order, man. It's been, I want to believe, a really, really 4 years, 5 years, 8 years, 10 years for some people. The sleepless nights and all that. But this time, the flag is really high like that. And they're talking about the people graduating. We're also looking at our myths for today. Is it a myth or is it a fact? Now let's see what we're looking at today, man. And now, because there's a myth that you must study in complete silence. You believe that or not? But some people concentrate best in silence, especially when they're reading or doing a difficult problem solving. But others can effectively with the quiet background music, particularly instrumental music without any kind of lyrics. Some people prefer gentle background noise, such as a cafe or a library atmosphere. But loud and predictable noise, like people talking nearby television or constant interruptions, can make a concentration harder for most people. Some people did not even study like that. ChatGPT. But we at the finish line, man. It doesn't matter like that. And you're gonna be getting into our traffic updates real soon, find out how you're gonna be making your way home. But before we do that, we know that it's bumper to bumper time. The time that people are going home, and we're gonna make sure that we get you home safely. If where you are it's rainy, make sure that you are very patient on the road. Bumper to bumper. I get away from your cell phone. Let's have a good time. Now we have a 29 minutes after 5. And the music that's coming up is coming from Sam Deep Emo. There's also the musical chef, and this one is called Mpumele.

Guys, now we're headed to 20 minutes before we get to 6 o'clock, and we're going to be getting into our traffic updates to find out how you're going to be making your way home, ripping up a flight to 326 like that. And before this one, we play to Mpumelelo. Big shout out to Ganda Ganda Gandas. Walabakani ya waletlama. I actually thought it was Sutluba, Ganda Ganda wa Wadijabato, but then what? 20 minutes before 5 o'clock.

0: All right, and we have 18 minutes before we get to the hours of 6 o'clock. Good morning, Sergeant Ramazepe.
1: How are you, Ndade?
0: I'm good, Ndade. How are you today?
1: I'm
0: good, Ndade. How are you today?
1: I'm good, Ndade. How are you today?
0: I'm good, Ndade.
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1: gagwe
0: ntate. And that is Sergeant Ramatsepe, a Kofi Annan Road from and to Tetsane. Not too bad, so he says. 15 minutes before we get to 6 o'clock.

Figure that side. Good afternoon, Lensa Yan Mahari. How are you, Daddy? And that is Lance Sergeant Mahari giving us the run around the main south. Don't know what's going on, but that route is usually very busy. Give him the benefit of the doubt. 13 minutes before we wrap it all up, and the news department are going to be here at 6 o'clock, and after that, Tiny is going to be with you from 6 up until we get to 9 o'clock. This is Flight 326, and we're going to be continuing with our show, man. We're going to be continuing with the show up until we get to 6 o'clock. When I get to 6 o'clock, only then I'm going to be stepping out of the building. Until then, let's enjoy some beautiful sounds. This one is coming down from Buhle. This one is called Singile. Singile.

0: Mkhize, October 4, 1966, a day forever written in the history of Lesotho. The day Basotholand became the independent kingdom of Lesotho, the Union Jack came down and the flag of an independent Lesotho was raised. A new nation was born. Lesotho entered a new era, an era of self-governance, an era of national responsibility, an era of hope. From 1966 to 2026, 60 years. 60 years of being a sovereign nation, 60 years of writing our own story, 4 decades, 5 decades, and now 6. The story continues. I'd like to take this opportunity and wish Basotho happy 60th independence anniversary. Kaofela re tshabana sa home.
1: And so we have just 7 minutes before we get to 6 o'clock. And I would like to take this opportunity to thank you very much for being on board from 3 up until we get to this very moment where I'm going to be stepping out of the building, making way for the news department. Also going to be making way for Tiny Nwanyana Wadi Rough Dance. I do remember that Fly 326 comes to you Monday to Friday, 3 to 6 p.m. And my name is G, and thank you very much. Please enjoy the rest of your day. Enjoy the rest of your listenership right here on the Ultimate Video 99.8. Until we meet again, same time, same place. It's getting really cold outside. Take good care of yourselves. And to the people who are graduating tomorrow, congratulations. Rick Ross, John Legend, alongside Jay-Z. This one is called Freemason.
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0: That's Med News Bulletin at 1800 hours. I am Hlompolitsie. Good evening. The Lesotho Mounted Police Service has announced 500 vacancies, prompting large crowds of young people to gather at police stations across the country to register. In Maseru, several applicants expressed hope that securing a position would help them support their families. The community leader, Mr. Phoka Mahlwane, encouraged the youth to remain resilient in pursuing their goals despite economic challenges. A local parent and street vendor highlighted that high youth unemployment is fueling crime, calling the situation a national tragedy. Commonwealth digital leaders are discussing how emerging technologies, including artificial intelligence, AI, can support digital transformation and innovation. The discussions are also focusing on the challenges of adopting AI and ways to build inclusive and resilient digital systems. At the Commonwealth Telecommunications Organization's 125th anniversary celebrations in London, United Kingdom, from September 28th to 30th, the Lesotho delegation, led by the Minister of Information, Communication, Science, Technology and Innovation, Honorable Ntati Morosi. Lesotho's participation supports its national digital transformation strategy, which aims to improve connectivity, digital skills and innovation, while using technology to improve public services and create economic opportunities. The Minister of Public Works and Transport, Honorable Matatu Motiani, has announced the commencement of maintenance works on the A2 road from Meriting to Kuting. Built over 20 years ago, the main route linking Mohalesuk and Kuting has reached the end of its lifespan, prompting urgent repairs. The local chief, Chief Musue, welcomed the development, noting that the community's long wait for infrastructure improvements and expressing hope that electricity access will follow. The road director, chief executive officer, Mr. Tsiso Polaki, confirmed that the road directorate has allocated over 2 million maluti for the project to fulfill its mandate of preventing road damage and supporting maintenance, highlighting that the funds come from Basotho through traffic fines and fuel levies. This concludes our news bulletin at this hour. Once again, I'm Hlompolitsie. Join us for another full news bulletin at 1900 hours.
1: And now, your financial indicators.
0: The luti against the US dollar is 16 maluti, 41 disente. Against the British pound, the luti is 21 maluti, 72 disente. And against the euro, the luti is 18 maluti, 62 disente.
2: Kim Mushreshwe, the founder of the Basotho Nation, strategic thinking and inspirational leadership by Kim Mushreshwe I in the 19th century led to the formation of Lesotho. Emerging between Zulu Nation, the Boers and the British, Mushreshwe used his diplomatic skill to unite Basotho clans escaping the Zulu's conquering forces. He preserved his kingdom, either absorbing or overcoming rival tribes. Mushreshwe used the mountains to create a defendable capital, Taba Busiu, and used French missionary diplomacy and weaponry, defeating the British in 1851, but losing to the Boers in 1868. Mushreshwe appealed to Queen Victoria for help. She declared Basotoland a British protectorate. In 1966, Basotoland gained its independence from Britain, becoming the Kingdom of Lesotho. Never forget King Mushreshwe, the founder of the Basotho Nation.
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1: Hi, this is Sazi Daily. 60 years, not always easy, not always perfect, but always ours. We have celebrated, we have struggled, we have disagreed, we have rebuilt, we have adapted, and we have continued. Because nations are not defined by having no challenges, they are defined by how the people respond to those challenges. Today we put differences aside and we celebrate what unites us. Our land, our culture, our language, our heritage, our people, our kingdom. One nation, one people, one kingdom. Lesotho. Happy

0: Kim Mushweshwe, the founder of the Basutu Nation. Strategic thinking and inspirational leadership by Kim Mushweshwe I in the 19th century led to the formation of Lesotho. Emerging between Zulu Nation, the Boers and the British, Mushweshwe used his diplomatic skill to unite Basutu clans escaping the Zulu's conquering forces. He preserved his kingdom, either absorbing or overcoming rival tribes. Mushweshwe used the mountains to create a defendable capital, Tabawusiu, and used French missionary diplomacy and weaponry, defeating the British in 1851, but losing to the Boers in 1868. Mushweshwe appealed to Queen Victoria for help. She declared Basutoland a British protectorate. In 1966, Basutoland gained its independence from Britain, becoming the Kingdom of Lesotho. Never forget Kim Mushweshwe, the founder of the Basutu Nation.
1: Hi, my name is Nezi. October 4th, 1966, a day forever written in the history of Lesotho. The day Basutoland became the independent kingdom of Lesotho, the Union Jack came down and the flag of an independent Lesotho was raised. A new nation was born. Lesotho entered a new era, an era of self-governance, an era of national responsibility, an era of hope. From 1966 to 2026, 60 years. 60 years of being a sovereign nation, 60 years of writing our own story, 4 decades, 5 decades, and now 6. The story continues. I'd like to take this opportunity and wish Basotho happy 60th independence anniversary. Kaofela re tshabana sa go.

0: think about your own memories. Where were you when you heard your favorite song for the first time? Who introduced you to the radio? What was the first concert you attended? What song reminds you of your childhood? What song reminds you of your first love? What voice on the radio became part of your everyday life?
1: The heartbeat of the kingdom.
0: For someone, independence means remembering a childhood in a rural village. For another, it means remembering growing up in the city. For someone else, it means leaving Lesotho to pursue an opportunity abroad, but carrying Lesotho in their heart. Our memories are different, but they belong to one story. Our story. The story of Lesotho. 60 years later, we are still here. And today, we celebrate 60 years of independence, 1966 to 2026. Happy 60th independence anniversary, Lesotho. Kaofela, re tshabana sa kgomo.

0: 12 minutes after 6 is our time. Good evening, Dumelan Sanbonani. Welcome to Ultimate Radio 98.8. Welcome to the News Hour, a show that comes to you every Monday to Thursday with the intention of making sure that you're well informed and well educated on what's happening around the world. And with that said, MICSTI revises Electronic Transactions and Communications Bill 2026. Lesotho has revised the Electronic Transaction and Communications Bill 2026 as part of its push for a modern digital legal framework. And the Ministry of Information, Communication, Science, Technology and Innovation said the bill forms a critical pillar of the National Digital Transformation Strategy 2024-2030 and National Digital Policy 2024. It has been revised to transpose the revised SADC model law on electronic transactions and e-commerce adopted by SADC ministers in 2026. It covers electronic signatures, e-records, e-contracting, trust services, online consumer protection, and cross-border transactions. The ministry convened a capacity building workshop in August 2026 to deepen stakeholder understanding and consider gap analysis of the 2022 bill. And the bill draws a United Nations Commission on International Trade Law, Model Laws, the Malabo Convention ratified by Lesotho in 2024, and SADC models. And the process began in 2013 under the harmonization of ICT policies in sub-Saharan African projects, a project with International Telecommunication Union support through the reform. Government says it aims to digitalize public services and create a secure digital economy. We are now joined on the line by Advocate Makamohelo Mofidikwane, Chief Legal Officer at the Ministry of Information, Communications, Science, Technology and Innovation, to give us details on the revised Electronic Transactions and Communications Bill of 2026. Good evening, Advocate. How are you?
1: Good evening, Mayor. I'm good, and greetings to your listeners.
0: Welcome to Ultimate Radio. Welcome to the News Hour. Advocate, I'm not sure if I got your surname correctly this time. If I didn't, please correct me.
1: No, that's correct.
0: All right. Thank you so much. Now, Advocate, the bill has been revised to align with the new SADC model law adopted in 2026. So what are the major changes from the 2022 and 2024 drafts?
1: Oh, okay, May, you have just elaborated on the background to give context the work that has been done in the 2 days workshop.
0: That's true.
1: So with the support of the UNDP, a consultant was engaged to review the 2022 bill in comparison with

0: if they adopted SADC model law and the international frameworks you have just mentioned.
1: Mm-hmm.
0: So during the review, there were gaps that were identified. So the consultant has confirmed that the 2022 bill already aligns substantially with international and regional best practices. However, with the new developments under the SADC, there is a need for the revision. So the new provisions, which were not provided under the 2022 bill, relate to electronic sales. And then we have the electronic stamps, electronic registered delivery services, recognition of foreign certificates and signatures, and automated contracts. And we already have a provision on admissibility of electronic evidence in court. So that provision has also been strengthened to give it more clarity. So these are the provisions which we can say they are new under the proposed 2026 bill.
1: Now, in that case, how will the bill also help an ordinary Mosotho who buys or sells online, mohlala fela, with electronic signatures and online consumer protection?
0: The intention with this bill is to give certainty for electronic transactions and electronic communications.
1: Amen.
0: So ordinary Mosotho and businesses are already using e-signatures, e-contracts, but because we did not have a legislation or we do not have legislation as yet, so that legal certainty is not there. You may find that if one is to produce signed document, which is signed electronically, some businesses may reject that document. But with the when this bill is passed, it will give that certainty for the printed document signed manually and the one that is signed electronically to be given the same treatment.
1: So now Lesotho also ratified the Malabo Convention in 2024. Yona, how does this bill help Lesotho meet its regional and international obligations?
0: So the Malabo Convention is a continental framework providing regulations for electronic transactions, which is regulated under the proposed bill, and then there is a personal data protection, cybersecurity, and cybercrime.
1: Amen.
0: So the development of this bill, it is just a step towards meeting the commitment, as it is not a legislation yet.
1: Okay.
0: So the draft bill, since it is still under the ministry right now with the development by the consultant, is yet to go through the legislative processes through the Ministry of Law with the office tasked with drafting the legislation, Office of Parliamentary Council, yet to be approved by Cabinet and presented in Parliament. Only when it is enacted into law, we would say that the Lesotho has met the obligations created under the Malabo Convention. So we are just in a step towards fulfilling that commitment.
1: Okay, ma'am. I totally understand. So now, after the August 2026 capacity building workshop, what were the main concerns raised by the stakeholders, haholoholo, on trust services and cross-border transactions?
0: The main concerns of the stakeholders is recognition, the legal recognition of foreign electronic signatures and certificates. Like I have already alluded on the point that already Basotho are already using these signatures, even when they do businesses across border. So whether those will be

0: recognized regionally, globally. So what does this bill do? It does not create a new regulation,
1: okay,
0: but it does to create, to provide legal certainty and to be at par with other countries that, yes, we recognize the importance of electronic transactions, electronic communications, and it is legally considered in Lesotho.
1: And while we are also on the certainty, how will the bill work together with the Cybersecurity Bill 2026 and Cybercrime Bill 2026 to build the trust in the digital economy?
0: Yes, currently the ministry is working with so many, three bills, is the electronic transactions, cybersecurity and cybercrime laws, cybercrime bills. So this form a pillar to build a trust in the digital economy. But the three bills provide for different regulations, although they may be related. For example, the electronic transactions bill relates to giving certainty on e-signatures, e-contracts, and e-communications.
1: Amen.
0: But while people transact electronically, hackers may come into play, and there is a commission of an offense. So in that case, the cybercrime bill will come into force to create an offense for that illegal activity of misusing technology.
1: Amen.
0: So the cybersecurity bill is more on protecting the systems, the networks, and data used to transact online.
1: I love it how you are all explaining it, like you really are making sure that even the most difficult terms are simplified. With that said, kanete ke lebile haholo advocate ke bole ke tshepa hore le motho a monyenyana ngenyana mona teng kanete o utlwile. Thank you so much for making us understand.
0: It is a pleasure, Mayor, to be called again to provide context of what the ministry is currently doing with regard to developing necessary legislation, especially in the digital transformation world that we live in currently.
1: Atikilewile haholo, advocate. Thank you so much. And it is 23 after 6. Ultimate Radio 9.8 is where we are all at. And I believe that we all really clearly understood. You know, sometimes we have certain terms when we explain such things. But with Advocate, she made it very much easy for us to actually understand. And while she iterated, she did say that the Ministry of Communications, Science, Technology and Innovation, MICSTI, is revising the Electronic Transactions and Communication Bill 2026 with the aim of creating greater certainty and trust around electronic transactions in the country. And putting emphasis on the matter, he explained that Basotho are already using electronic transactions and digital communications services, but there is currently a need for stronger legal certainty to support these activities. Saying that the intention with the bill is to give certainty, Basotho are also using electronic transaction, as he said, but there is no certainty. If the bill is passed, it will also give a trust in that regard. She also clarified that the Malabo Convention is not yet legislation in Lesotho, as it will still has to go through the required legislative processes. Saying that once the necessary processes are completed, Lesotho will also be able to demonstrate that it has met its obligations under the Malabo framework. And as we wrap it up, she did say that the Minister of Communication is working on establishing a pillar aimed at building trust in their digital economy as part of the broader efforts to strengthen Lesotho's digital environment. 25 after 6 is our time. Ultimate Radio 9.8 is where we are all at. It is time for us to take a breather. When we come back, we are, of course, going to get into our second topic of discussion for today. We are talking about RSL. RSL Workshop pushes AI in text journalism. Make sure that you do

0: After the dissolution of the parliament and the general election, it is not clear if and when a new government will take over and will focus on the national reform process.
1: Princess Inate, your commitment, and indeed the commitment of the royal family, to fight for the rights of children, and in particular girls, is greatly appreciated and recognized as a critical step by the UN family.
2: I am 16 years old.
3: Bomme le bontate.
2: To my fellow age mates, marriage is not meant for us as children. I therefore wish to appeal to you to give priority to education in order to achieve a fruitful and healthy adulthood.
0: And my fear comes from this, that after years of Basotho right across the country coming together, expressing their dreams, their visions, their expectations of the Lesotho that they want, these dreams and visions are now crystallized in this moment.
4: The arrest is made on the grounds of 2018 extradition request from the government of Lesotho, and it's made now in 2022, when on the other hand that Temetseng has been in Lesotho for almost 3 years.
5: There's been some people, the doubters, who have commented negatively for each donation of vaccine that we have received. They should know the context. We are a global, and we are in a global partnership. Countries help each other. Even we as tiny Lesotho, the little that we have, we share with others. We have our own brothers and sisters in Mozambique today, seeking and trying to secure peace for northern Mozambique. We share the little that we have. We should be proud to receive, and others are proud to receive from us as well.
6: Khalabola wa tshwere bua lesotho o ile a bolela gore no o ile wa mo kgopela projeke ya metsi ka kgoneng a re wena ra oa nna a se nna motho wa dikgona a re tswele ka ntle ntwe e le gore wa e nyaka e be transparent batho ba bone gore no facilitator ya rena e kgopela projeke ya metsi ka leswiswing jwalo ke nyaka o tseba gore na ke nnete o fela o kgopela diprojeke ka mola lesotho tja metsi na.
7: The process of our engagement in Lesotho is based on principle. People that I work with feel honored that the leaders of the region have asked us to go and help the people of Lesotho find peace and stability.
8: Yes, the joint bilateral is to be signed sometime in mid-year, and those are some of the issues which will be touching on issues of the cross-border movement. So those were some of the issues that were to be discussed, were being discussed by the His Majesty and His Excellency President Ramaphosa.
9: Preservation and protection of our wetlands has become a critical exercise as the world experiences increasing shortages of clean and fresh water. Therefore, it has become an urgent imperative for our country to embark upon an integrated approach that encompasses different stakeholders in the protection of our wetlands and related ecosystems.

0: 30 minutes after 6 is our time, Ultimate Radio 99.8, and we are back from the commercial break. And we have quite an interesting topic of discussion today. RSL Workshop pushes AI in text journalism. So journalists attending Revenue Service Lesotho as Lesotho's third annual media workshop were today trained on artificial intelligence in text journalism. And the session highlighted that text collection is central to Lesotho's development, public service and fiscal stability, with emphasis on identifying revenue story angles, developing informed sources and presenting complex text and financial matters in clear public interest reporting. So artificial intelligence was flagged as a crucial tool to help journalists get different story angles, research and planning, generate interview questions and identify information gaps and resources, but must be used on instruction without losing the element of journalism, with verification remaining compulsory. Lesotho has a 48% internet penetration and became the first country to apply the UN AI blueprint in September, backed by three digital policies: an AI policy, a government data center, and a national compute roadmap 2026-2029. Joining us online now is Ntate Tsebo Matsasa, a media information and a communication consultant, who will give us more insights into the use of AI in text journalism. Good evening, Ntate Tsebo Matsasa. How are you?
1: I'm good, May. How are you?
0: I'm good. Thank you for asking. And it's always a pleasure talking to you, Ntate Tsebo. How can journalists use AI to find new angles and uncover hidden stories in text and revenue reporting without losing journalistic integrity?
1: I think the most important thing to understand is that AI it should be used only as an assistant. Mm-hmm. It is not a journalist.
0: Mm-hmm.
1: It is not a human being.
0: Yeah.
1: So it can do all these things that you have just highlighted when you're interested in the program. But in the end, the ultimate responsibility lies with the journalist itself. So a journalist has to use it to help, just to help.
0: Mm-hmm.
1: Because for AI, it is easy to do some of the things that could be done in a long time, or things that could be done using a lot of resources that we are not even able to access sometimes.
0: Mm-hmm.
1: So AI, the basic important thing to understand about it is that it's an assistant.
0: Mm.
1: And journalistic judgment lies with the journalist.
0: That's true.
1: So now, to use it to come up with angles on different different topics,
0: mm-hmm.
1: it is actually one of the key aspects that it can help a journalist with.
0: Mm-hmm.
1: For instance, today, as we have just highlighted, we are now undertaking this training. So, upon like during the opening session, there were some speech that were made.
0: Mm-hmm.
1: So, all the journalists in there are about 30 of them.
0: Mm-hmm.
1: I guarantee you that each and every one of them can get a different angle to a story using AI. So that means you're going to get 30 stories out of one occasion. So it is very important in planning, it is very important in researching, it is very important in identifying gaps. So as a result, what a journalist has to know is we have to know how to instruct it.
0: Mm.
1: So if you cannot instruct it correctly, then you are going to get wrong results.
0: Mm-hmm.
1: So the main task now with

0: journalist in order to be able to get different angles to some stories. The only thing that they have to know is to give clearly defined instructions to AI in order to give good responses.
1: So now that that's about, what are the biggest risks of using AI in the newsroom? Yes, you are saying that it's very important to know how to instruct AI. But what are the biggest risks of using AI in the newsroom, and how should journalists verify AI-generated information?
0: Okay. The biggest risk is that it may give you wrong information.
1: Oh, yeah?
0: Not intentionally. Sometimes not because you have instructed it wrongly.
1: Mm-hmm.
0: You see, AI uses information that is available online.
1: Mm-hmm.
0: So now, these days where we have citizen journalism, where everybody becomes a journalist, there's a lot of information online that is not correct, which now poses a challenge to journalists to verify each and every information that they get. So, for instance, the biggest risk is that if we are using AI without verifying the information, it is not justified under no circumstances to argue that AI is the evidence of the information that you have published. Any information you get from AI is not evidence until it is proven. To prove is that you have to have some sources, where you got it, who said it. So now we look into issues of integrity and credibility of the source. So in that sense, it reduces that risk, which I think most journalists might face if they are not careful. The risk of assuming that everything that AI process is evidence enough to prove in any, whether it is in a court of law, whether it is in a newsroom, your editor asking you, where did you get this information? So I got it from AI. That is not enough. So that's the risk that I see. So is that, again, another risk is that since it is easy to use, people can be very addicted to it, and sometimes they can misuse it. So now, to avoid that, people have to understand that as long as they're a journalist, you have ethics that you are that you should abide by. So if you are not observing such ethics, then you run the risk of always facing serious issues that you cannot verify because you did not really you did not really become cautious that AI is just there to provide information, but that information is not correct until it's verified from credible sources. So that is the risk, the big risk that the AI poses to journalists.
1: It's about Matasa. Before we let you go, as a veteran in this communications industry, what advice would you give to a journalist as far as AI is concerned?
0: Okay. One is that it is there to assist them. People shouldn't feel like when they are using AI, it is wrong. In fact, it is there to help. It is there to provide assistance that which we know that it has been very difficult sometimes to find. So, like especially in the case of research, where we find that newsrooms do not have enough staff. So AI is there to fill that void that is left by the absence of enough staff in the in our newsrooms. So I think one, journalist should learn effective ways of using AI, and they should always conduct themselves ethically when they are using AI. Otherwise, it's a very good tool that they can use. It's a very good tool that will make their work easy, but it is a very sensitive tool that they really have to be cautious when they are using it.
1: Interesting.
0: With
1: that said, Ndadezo Matasa, thank you so much. It's always a pleasure to talk to you.
0: Thank you so much, and have a good evening.
1: Thank you, man.

0: That was, of course, Ndade Tsebo Matsasa, a media information and communication consultant. He did say that journalists can use AI to assist with planning stories, conducting research and improving their work, but stressed the importance of knowing how to give AI clear and appropriate instructions. He also identified misinformation and inaccurate information as one of the biggest risks associated with using AI. He urged journalists to always verify information generated by AI before using it in their reporting. He also cautioned that AI can become addictive if users become overly dependent on it. And he also reminded journalists that AI should remain a supporting tool rather than a replacement for journalistic judgment and responsibility. Hence, encouraging journalists to use AI responsibly, verify information through reliable sources, and remember that the technology is there to assist in their work. Now it is time for us to take a breather. When we come back, we're going to be getting into our international stories. If you just joined us, welcome to the News Hour. Hoping that we are able to inform and educate you as it has been intended.
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2: Kilo Soto Sports Raffle. Mohomo with Chawa is a telet. Number 7 will lay manzibu.
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2: 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Yava Yarabella di Pusaka di Babad. What's my kibatis book? 3 maliti fell and a good emulum. Hakibaba.
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5: Hi, my name is Bonita. There's a place where the mountains rise into the clouds, where winter paints the landscape white, where rivers carve their way through valleys, where horses remain part of everyday life, where the Basotho blanket is more than clothing, it is identity. This is Lesotho, the kingdom in the sky. Our mountains have attracted visitors from around the world. Our culture has fascinated generations. Our people have crossed borders, but the mountains always call us home. From Maletsunyane to Thababosiu, from Afriski to the Katse Dam, from Murija to the heart of Maseru, every corner tells a story. And after 60 years, the story is still being written. I'd like to take this opportunity to wish the nation happy 60th independence anniversary.
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1: After the dissolution of the parliament,

0: appreciated and recognized as a critical step by the UN family.
1: I am 16 years old.
2: Bomme le bon date. To my fellow age mates, marriage is not meant to achieve a fruitful and healthy adulthood.
3: And my fear comes from this, that after years of Basotho right across the country coming together, expressing their dreams, their visions, their expectations of the Lesotho that they want, these dreams and visions are now crystallized in this moment.
4: The arrest is made on the grounds of 2018 extradition request from the government of Lesotho, and it's made now in 2022, when on the other hand that Temetseng has been in Lesotho for almost 3 years.
5: There's been some people, the doubters, who have commented negatively for each donation of vaccine that we have received. They should know the context. We are a global, and we are in a global partnership. Countries help each other. Even we as tiny Lesotho, the little that we have, we share with others. We have our own brothers and sisters in Mozambique today, seeking and trying to secure peace for northern Mozambique. We share the little that we have. We should be proud to receive, and others are proud to receive from us as well.
6: Khala bola wa tshere bua lesotho o ile a bolela hore no o ile a mogopela projeke ya metsi ka khone a re wena ra wa nase na motho wa dikhona a re tswele ka ntle ntwe le hore wa enyaka e be transparent batho ba bone hore no facilitator ya rena e gopela projeke ya metsi ka leswiswini jwalo ke nyaka o tseba hore na ke nnete o fela o gopela diprojeke ka mola lesotho tsa metsi na.
7: The process of our engagement in Lesotho is based on principle. People that I work with feel honored that the leaders of the region have asked us to go and help the people of Lesotho find peace and stability.
8: Yes, the joint bilateral is to be signed sometime in mid-year, and those are some of the issues which will be touching on issues of the cross-border movement. So those were some of the issues that were to be discussed, were being discussed by the His Majesty and His Excellency President Ramaphosa.
9: Preservation and protection of our wetlands has become a critical exercise as the world experiences increasing shortages of clean and fresh water. Therefore, it has become an urgent imperative for our country to embark upon an integrated approach that encompasses different stakeholders in the protection of our wetlands and related ecosystems.

0: And just like that, we are back from the commercial break. Looking at our time right now, 10 minutes left before we get to 7 o'clock. Now, it is time for us to quickly check what is happening as far as our international stories are concerned. In South Africa, organized crime, gang violence, and conflicts over the control of criminal networks are fueling mass shootings in South Africa. And this is, of course, according to the Global Initiative Against Transformation Organized Crime. Here's a full reporter from Africa News.
1: Organized crime, gang violence, and conflicts over the control of criminal networks are fueling mass shootings in South Africa. That's the verdict of the Global Initiative Against Transnational Organized Crime. Since the start of 2026, South Africa has recorded 41 mass shootings, resulting in almost 200 deaths, according to data from the GITOC. The organization defines a mass

0: shooting is an incident where at least three people are killed. Shootings in Johannesburg and Cape Town last weekend saw 27 deaths in just 2 days. Days earlier, 12 people were killed south of Durban. Much of the violence is linked to competition between criminal networks and individuals looking to control illicit markets, the GITOC says. The rise in mass shootings comes as overall crime statistics show a different trend. The latest quarterly data from the South African police indicate an almost 6% drop in homicides between April and June. Radio interview. A Congolese politician has been beaten to death after promoting Ebola awareness during a radio interview. Marie-Célestin Karondwa from the ruling UDPS party was attacked on Sunday by residents of Butembo in DR Congo's North Kivu province. The UDPS said Karondwa was killed for defending its position on the existence of the Ebola virus and the threat it poses to the population. More than 8,000 cases of the disease have been confirmed in the DRC since the outbreak was declared in mid-May. Close to 4,000 people have died.
1: On the last day of his four-day visit to France, Catholic Pope Leo XIV condemned any use of God's name to justify violence and oppression. Speaking at an interfaith meeting in the city of Metz, he urged the various religious leaders to foster a path to friendship, peace and brotherhood. Leo appealed to Europe to remember its tradition of dialogue to confront today's challenges of war, migration and polarization.
2: En effet, invoquer le nom de Dieu pour légitimer
1: Indeed,
2: la violence,
1: invoking God's name to legitimize violence or oppression is a desecration of that name. Nothing that undermines human dignity can claim to be genuinely inspired by God. Religious discourse must constantly call for the disarmament of hearts and words.
2: À désarmer les cœurs et les mots.
1: Leo warned that religion cannot be used to justify violence in a world marked by conflict and contempt for the most vulnerable. He said they should protect human dignity, adding it was always possible to come together across borders and build peace.

0: And in Italy, a court in Rome yesterday sentenced three Egyptian security officials convicted of aggravated kidnapping in the abduction of an Italian researcher in Cairo to 10 years in prison, while a fourth defendant was acquitted of murder. Here's a full report from Africa News.
1: Three Egyptian security officials were sentenced to 10 years in jail in Italy on Monday for the abduction of an Italian researcher. Giulio Regeni disappeared in Cairo in January 2016. His body was found after 9 days bearing signs of torture. Today we know that our faith in justice was well placed, that from today onward all the citizens in the world can feel safer. From tonight, all the regimes, their apparatuses, their uniforms will be forced to remind themselves that a person's dignity is an inviolable right, and so is for their bodies, that impunity can be defeated, and that arbitrary power can be contained by democracies. The three Egyptian nationals were convicted of aggravated kidnapping, while a fourth defendant was acquitted of murder. The ruling marks a significant milestone in the decade-long quest for accountability over Giulio Regeni's death.
0: All right, so let's quickly now take a commercial break. We shall be right back. And when we come back, at remember that at 7 o'clock, we'll be joined by Tlhompho Letsia to give us the

0: 7 o'clock news. Let's do this.
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2: 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I like it like that. People, you killing me good.
0: All right, sir, and looking at our time right now, only 4 minutes left before we get to 7 o'clock. So let's wrap it up before we are joined by Hlompho Letsie. Now, wrapping up our international stories. So Sudanese Foreign Minister Ibrahim criticized the United States yesterday for failing to issue a visa to Army Chief General Abdel Fattah Burhan to attend the UN General Assembly while calling for an end to foreign support fueling the country's civil war. Here's a full report from Africa News.
3: Sudan's foreign minister has criticized the United States for refusing to issue an entry visa to Army Chief General Abdel Fattah Burhan, preventing him from attending the UN General Assembly. He also called for an end to foreign support for the country's civil war. Washington has withheld the visa amid disagreement over proposals for an intended to hold fighting between Sudan's army and the paramilitary rapid support forces, according to people familiar with the matter. The host country prevented this by failing to issue the appropriate visa for His Excellency General Abdel Fattah Burhan to participate in the high-level segment. Unfortunately, this situation has persisted despite the efforts made by the Secretary General. Ibrahim also urged an end to shipment of weapons, ammunition, and foreign fighters into Sudan, saying all weapons must remain under state control. The just solution in Sudan, which ensures that the conflict does not reignite, requires halting the continuous foreign interventions and stopping the flow of weapons, ammunition, and machineries into Sudan, as well as dismantling the terrorist militia. It must cease attacking civilians, cities, civilians, facilities, infrastructure, dams, medical centers, and hospitals. Their disarmament is necessary, and weapons should remain exclusively under the control of the state. Sudan has been at war since April 2023, when fighting broke out between the army and the RSF.

0: And lastly, before we get into our 7 o'clock news, a general assembly held today a once day high level meeting to mark the 25th anniversary for the Anti-Racism Durban Declaration and Program of Action adopted in Durban, South Africa in 2001. Now let's check out the full report on Africa News.
1: The UN General Assembly marked 25 years of the Durban Declaration on Racism and Racial Discrimination with a high-level meeting in New York. UN Secretary General Antonio Guterres warned that racism continues to deepen inequality and deny people fundamental rights. UN officials said nearly 1 in 5 people worldwide report experiencing discrimination with race, ethnicity, and socioeconomic status among the most commonly cited reasons. They called for stronger anti-discrimination laws and action to address the legacies of slavery and colonialism, including reparative justice. After 25 years, turning commitments into equality still requires political work.

0: And that is the end of our international stories. Time for us now to get into our 7 o'clock news with Hlompho Letsie. Let's quickly do this.
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2: The Ultimate News Bulletin at 1900 hours. I am Hlompho Letsie. Good evening. The Lesotho Mounted Police Service has announced 500 vacancies, prompting large crowds of young people to gather at the police stations across the country to register. In Maseru, several applicants expressed hope that securing a position would help them support their families. Committee leader Mr. Puka Mahlwane encouraged the youth to remain resilient in pursuing their goals despite economic challenges. A local parent and street vendor highlighted that high youth unemployment is fueling crime, calling the situation a national tragedy. The Commonwealth digital leaders are discussing how emerging technologies, including artificial intelligence, AI, can support digital transformation and innovation. The discussions are also focusing on the challenges of adopting AI and ways to build inclusive and resilient digital systems. At the Commonwealth Telecommunications Organization's 125th anniversary celebration in London, United Kingdom, from September 28th to 30th, the Lesotho delegation was led by the Minister of Information, Communication, Science, Technology and Innovation, Honorable Ntati Morosi. Lesotho's participation supports its national digital transformation strategy, which aims to improve connectivity, digital skills and innovation while using technology to improve public services and create economic opportunities. The Minister of Public Works and Transport, Honorable Majato Motiane, has announced the commencement of maintenance works on the A2 road from Meriting to Kuting. Built over 20 years ago, the main route linking Mahalesuk and Kuting has reached the end of its lifespan, prompting urgent repairs. A local chief Musue, welcomed the development, noting that the community's long wait for infrastructure improvements and expressing hope that electricity access will follow. Road Directorate Chief Executive Officer Mr. Tsiso Polaki confirmed that the Road Directorate has allocated over 2 million maluti for the project to fulfill its mandate of preventing road damage and supporting maintenance, highlighting that the funds come from Basotho through traffic fines and full levies. This concludes our news bulletin this hour. Once again, I am Hlompho Letsie. Join us for another full news bulletin tomorrow morning.
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2: The rupee against the US dollar is 16 maluti 41 disente. Against the British pound, the rupee is 21 maluti 72 disente. Against the euro, the rupee is 18 maluti 62 disente. And against the Australian dollar, the rupee is 11 maluti 48 disente.
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5: Yo, what's up, y'all? 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
4: 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I'm over Rala. 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

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Kept it 100 on paper like Wilt. 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That's just how I do the sauce and the spill.

0: And of course, this is the song that we kickstarted our show with. I believe that you most definitely did enjoy that number right there. That's Nasty C and Teleman. The original song is called As Planned. We also gave you Dave and Tams with Rain Dance. It's currently on at number 2 on the UK Hip Hop and R&B chat. And we also gave you another beautiful track by Drake and Janice. Currently on number 3, yes, on number 3 on the UK Hip Hop and R&B chat and chatting in SA as well. Beautiful track. I saw a music video of the song. Well, the way he's still making the music video, it was so real, man. You know, he went into his wood and, well, was there, you know, catching up with the boys, and it was really beautiful to watch, hey? It was beautiful to watch. Yes, I'm talking about Nasty C. Trying to catch up. Holy nice, holy lovely. Oh well, if you just tuned in and wondering for now, Khuira Lang, this is Ultimate Radio 99.8. This is the U Zone, hashtag radio with Tiny. Let me drive you home as well, just in case maybe you just got into your car, you were waiting for the traffic to ease before you could actually leave the office. And now it is the perfect time for you to leave the office. But if by any chance you're still stuck in traffic, I am here to make sure that I keep you company until you get home. If you're already home, well and good. 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That's our time right now. So you might as well go ahead and make a wish. If you are done making your wish, because, hey, here I am thinking, Jesus, whatever it is that I'm going to wish for, I hope I'll be able to stand for it. I always hear testimonies, guys. So go ahead and make a wish before.
1: Party at the house, bring a friend around. It's going down, it's indeed. I just want to vibe, it's been a while.
0: Oh yeah, oh yeah, oh yeah, oh yeah. I believe that at this point in time, you are done making that beautiful wish. We're hoping that it will come into reality. And now let's also look into some of the top stories in the entertainment world. We have Angelina Jolie and Brad Pitt's daughter, Zahara, legally dropping Pitt's surname. I don't know if it's interesting or if it's sad, because it's confusing as well, hey? Also have Ricky Rose, man, accused of assault by ex-girlfriend, Jasmine Kendrick. And we also have Jermaine and Jacquees sued over 2023 single, Pick It Up. And LeBron James says he didn't leave his family for early playoff exits. 20 minutes after 7, Ultimate Radio 99.8. Those are our entertainment top stories. We'll be getting into them later on the show. I don't know where you are at this point in time, but I wouldn't mind if you want to share with me on 2121-9998. But the most important thing at this point in time is, what is it that you do

differently when you know people are watching, you know. It's something that you always just do in JFL. But how's about it? Hey, Ntate Bashevile. Yeah, Motswari. Ha bona banana. Don't know how I feel, take it slow. What is it that you do differently, or even your friends? Hey, I wanna, oh, you know, what is it that you do differently when you know that people are watching? Ask me, you're doing an update, is where we're all at. Come through and let us know on 2121-998. I'll set a voice note on 622-00998. Welcome to Fly 3. Hey, yo, yo, welcome to the U Zone, man. With your girl, dear money, tiny talk. Let's be together until 9 o'clock.

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This is the Ultimate Radio. 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

You are definitely the love of my life. 36 after 7 is our time. We're heading towards the hour, 8 o'clock. Ultimate Radio 998 is where we are all at. And this song that is playing on the background is currently at number 1 on SA Top Chats. But we are not there yet. Now, let's talk about what we're talking about. And I'm flying you, Horina. What is it that, you do differently when you realize that Abantu, babekile. The lights are low and the volume is up right now. Welcome to the U Zone. Tell me what's something you do differently when you know people are watching. And we have Juliet Sanyani. Or hey, it's me, Top Fenya Ultimate. Man, ho bua ke le montle. Ebe ha ke bona hore e ka re I'm being watched. Se ke etsa legata e ka re ntse ke bina. Ke qetella ka molodi to spice it more. Juliet Sanyani, I can relate, man. Absolutely relate. And I get so upset when somebody sees that. Like, what are you looking at, hey? What is it that you do differently when people are watching? When you realize that, hey! Mega mina nyetwa! This song is at number 1 at this point in time. DJ Zinhle, Navy Womculo and Yanstana, Navy's Prayer. Do enjoy this one.

44 after 7, heading towards the hour 8. And now let's check out our entertainment news. Let's see. We talked about Ricky Rose, accused of assault by ex-girlfriend. And now Ricky Rose was under fire over the weekend after he was accused of assaulting his girlfriend, Kendrick. Jasmine made the accusation herself and also shared images of a busted lip. On her Instagram story, she responded to a message that read, "I'm seeing what Rick is seeing. You are so gorgeous." She responded, "He saw a punching bag the day Rick busted my lip and the day I left." She added, "I don't know a lot of things, but I do know that a man that puts his hands on me is a man that never loved me and will never love me. I'll always, it's always good until it isn't. If a man hits you one time, he will do it again. Don't give him the opportunity. Value your life and leave. Value your life and leave. Yo!

And we also have Jermaine and another day in the music industry, another lawsuit. This time, Jermaine and Jacquees are being sued for copyright infringement over the 2023 single Pick It Up. And according to Music Business Worldwide, the two are being sued by Van and Patrick, professionally known as Home Team. And the duo note the lyrics and melody of their song of the same name are featured in the 2023 track released under Mass Appeal.

and the complaint was filed in the U.S. District Court for the Southern District of Florida, also naming Mass Appeal Media and asking for damages in the sum

Dafia. And now, during a media day, King James made a strong statement on his Sixers tenure. I didn't leave my family, as he says, just to lose in the second round. Never. And Urikaime has yet to figure out how to show him down, how to slow him down. Now, clips from private open runs as the Hoops gym have been making the rounds, showing James getting runs in alongside NBA talent, including DeRozan, Jaren Jackson, and Jalen Johnson. The sessions were organized by trainer Chris Johnson, putting James in a gym environment loaded with players who can test every part of his game. Interesting. I'm not here to lose, guys. You know, I didn't leave my family just to come here and lose. 47 after 7, hit it was the hour 8. And this one is a beautiful one. Coming down from Melo and Sleazy. The song is called Remember.

0: 5, 4, 3, 2, 1. We have ignition. Strap in.
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3: Gonna be cooking all day. I ain't your mama. 3 minutes after 8 is that time. Ultimate Radio, ain't your mama. I promise you, I am not your mother. Well, I'm not talking to you. I'm talking to J-Lo and to whoever J-Lo was talking to, right? Yes. Let's talk about Angelina Jolie. Now, Angelina Jolie and Brad Pitt's eldest daughter, Zahara, has legally dropped her father's surname. And a judge did say yesterday, granted the 21-year-old a petition to change her name from Zahara Meli Jolie Pitt to Zahara Mali Jolie. So according to an order obtained by Page Six, there were no objections to the name change. And the petitioner's name is changed from Zahara Jolie Pitt to Zahara Jolie. Now, the decision has prompted a war of words between sources close to the former couple, and a source close to Brad Pitt told Page Six that the move was the latest example of complete and total alienation, while alleging that the children had been used to deflect attention from Pitt's success. Now, a second source disputed the claim, saying the hearing had been required by law and scheduled months earlier by the Los Angeles court system. Now, the source also accused Pitt's camp of attacking his daughter, adding that Zahara had chosen not to publicly discuss details of his behavior. And the ruling came more than 2 months after Zahara and her brother, who is now 25, placed newspaper advertisements announcing their petition to change their names as required by law. And Zahara had already been using the name Zahara Jolie publicly before the ruling. In May, she was introduced by the shortening while accepting her diploma after graduating from the college that she was attending. She had also used the name during her Alpha Sorority induction ceremony in 2023. And Zahara is not the only one of the former couple's children to drop Pitt from their surname. And we also have somebody who legally changed her name to Jolie after filing a petition on her 18th birthday in May 2024. And we also have Vivian, who is 18, also taking legal steps to remove Pitt from her surname. She previously used the name Vivian Jolie in the playbill for the Broadway production of The Outsiders, which she worked on with Jolie. And her twin brother, Knox, has not taken the matter to court, but

dropped Pete from his surname when collecting his high school diploma this year. And Pac's Jolie Pete, who was 22, is reported to remain close to Pete's family, although reports have said he has limited contact with the actor himself. Yeah! But when it rains, it pours. But at this point in time, it's really pouring for Pete, even though he looks like he's not bothered, hey? Like he's on some, hey, drop it if you want. Drop it like it's hard. I ain't your mama, no. 7 minutes after 8 is our time. Jennifer Lopez in the background. The song is called Ain't Your Mama. Do enjoy it.

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2: And of course, this is my show. Oh, Nazishi, man.

All right, now let's look into some of our technology news. Hey, a growing number of young professionals in China are turning to AI for emotional support. Yo, by psychologists warn that relying on it for deep, long-term conversation could weaken their ability to form real relationships. Now, there's a teacher also at middle school back in China, at the capital of Northwest China's now, Uri Apoye has grown used to sharing her workplace worries with AI. So last year, she considered changing jobs, torn between the stability of her public sector post and the uncertainty of her career's prospects. Now, talking to colleagues was awkward, and friends might

0: might not fully understand. So he told AI everything, and AI advised her to keep her job while exploring a side business or other interests. I don't necessarily follow its advice, as she says, but afterwards I feel clearer and much less anxious, you know. So available anytime, endlessly patient and rarely pushing back. AI offers instant responses and judgment-free attention that many young people find comforting. Now, another one who works at an internet company also chats with AI regularly, and after she shared a chat record from a disagreement with a colleague, AI told her, "You've done very well. Keep being yourself." It feels like it really understands her, as she says. So, in China, this is really big, you know. AI is available around the clock and can offer analysis and advice, and the most convenient sounding board now. I'm starting to really want to copy ideas and copy whatever it is that they're doing, you know. Instantly just message AI and then ask, okay, here's the situation. This is what is happening currently. Please tell me, be honest. Let me know if I am wrong or if the other party is wrong, and how do I even go about it? Hey, I don't know if now it turns into an obsession, which is healthy or unhealthy, but I feel like, yeah, it might just do, hey? Because now it's not going to judge you. It's really not going to, it's not going to judge you, which is what people really avoid. That's why most people will tell you, I don't have friends. AI will never gossip with another AI about you, you know? Yeah. 28 after 8 is our time, and now AI has lowered the cost of interpersonal communication in terms of money, time, and emotion. And a council member of the Chinese Association of Social Psychology and associate professor at the School of Journalism and Communications said that the convenience may come at a price, you know, because some people say they have grown less patient since they began chatting with AI so often. When people don't follow a point quickly, if maybe say you are addicted to AI, if they don't follow your point quickly, you just instantly go to AI, you know, instead. So there's another person also who works in still in central China's Yunnan province, saying that it offers emotional support as well. AI offers emotional support. So many people really are relying on AI in China, not just in China. I was stunned at some point when I found out that a friend of mine, Katie, was really so big on AI as far as talking to AI is concerned. Like, she'd be out there talking to AI about almost everything. And I was like, okay. And that was back then. I was like, okay. So people really do talk to AI like they're talking to their friend, you know. So now it's really turning out to be something really big, something that people do more often than not. But it's better to talk to AI than to talk to human beings. So I don't know, hey? I don't know where this is going. But 30 minutes after 8 is our time. Ultimate Radio 99.8 is where we are all at. For those of you who just joined us, welcome to U-Zone, hashtag radio with Tiny. Let's do this.
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0: What's up, y'all? 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
1: 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Where we fail to reach amicable solution, listeners can lodge a complaint with the Broadcasting Dispute Resolution Panel located at the Lesotho Communications Authority, 30 Princess Margaret Road, Old Europa Maseru. 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
1: 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I'm Eminem.
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4: 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It's your man, Florida.
5: Yeah, it's that little Chico Pitbull.
6: Yo, what's up, y'all? This is Kanye.
7: Yo, don't know, say, yo, this is Sean Party Girls. I'm over Rala. Tell him, say, locking and stocking. Take it away.
8: Hey, hey, this is Lady Gaga.
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It is a good to 9. We hit towards the hour 9. Do you remember that? Nine o'clock. We'll be hearing from Eric, who will take us from 9 up until 12 o'clock. And also be looking into our motoring for today. And as we talk about our motoring, let's look into fuel prices that shock people right now, because hey, everybody else is talking about fuel prices, and these are some of the things that we really don't want to talk about at this point in time, because yay man, what is really happening? Hey, so next week's fuel price increase could be worse than originally anticipated, with strong under recoveries for petrol and diesel worsening the outlook as each day passes. The latest information, the price increase will be between 3 rand 12 cents for 95 unleaded, and 2 rand 83 cents for 93 unleaded. Diesel costs are projected to rise by between 2 rand 73 cents for 500 ppm, and 3 rand 13 cents for 50. Now, this predicted hike, so we'll see a fuel types breaking new prices record, with 95 unleaded petrol expected to reach around 29 rand 17 cents. So it's 30 rand most at the cost at the coast, that was in South Africa, and 30 rand 4 cents in Gauteng. We're talking about South Africa right now, with 93 unleaded rising to around 29 rand at 75.

cents, and the wholesale price being set to reach about 30.96 as well for the Giddy wholesale price, right? For those at the

0: just 2 weeks back, when petrol was predicted to rise by around 2.40 and diesel by 2.04 and 2.40. So this increases come in the wake of significant price increase in September, when both grades of petrol 47 after 8 is the time. It was the hour 9 o'clock. I did say that 9 o'clock we'll be hearing from Eric, who will be in taking you from 9 up until 12 o'clock. Playing in the background is Davido. The song is called If.
1: Is that we are,

0: 5 minutes left before we get to 9 o'clock. And of course, Eric is already in the building to take you from 9 up until 12 o'clock. As for you and I, let's meet again tomorrow. Same time, same place. My name is Diangwani Tiny Tokwa. I got nothing but Mashmarato for you. Until then, well, stay blessed and stay shining.
1: It's Kelpie Vibes. Yeah.

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16: Yo, what's good? 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
18: Yo, what's up, y'all? This is Kanye.
17: Yo, don't know, say, yo, this is Sean Paul, the girls. I'm over all. I tell him, say, locking and stocking, take it away.
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21: 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It's Nicki Minaj.
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The name of this one is called Buddha, but sounds coming in from LMA right here on your favorite radio station, putting us just 12 minutes after the hour 9. Yeah, that's how we are kickstarting things off. Before this one, man, Beyonce alongside J. Cole, they came with a party. And yeah, man, Jennifer Hudson came with If This Isn't If This Isn't

what confidently trying to say that word out loud, and then it's Khwasi Bisir Eric. Not so fast, my guy. Anyway, welcome to it. This is Ultimate Radio 99.8 on this beautiful Tuesday evening, the 29th of September 2026. Yeah. We are only, you know what, a day before we can say, hey, bye-bye September. Look no more, baby. I wanna be, yeah, just a day. And in a couple of minutes, man, or in a couple of hours, in fact, Eric, we're gonna be really on the last day of this month. What to do? Anyway, I'd like to say a very big shout out to each and every single person that came before me. I'm talking about who, man? If I'm not talking about Tiny, she was here from the hour 6 with News Hour until the hour 7. And then after the hour 7 to 9, she gave you the U Zone. Yeah, and she did her part, man. She's out of here. Now it's my time to shine. Being with you from this hour all the way to the 0 hour, with some of the music that you love, some of the music that you cherish. So yeah, man, make sure that you don't change that time, because we are going to have an interesting journey all the way to the hour 9. As in a couple of minutes, we'll be checking what is it that we are having for you, the Ultimaters, on behind closed doors, whereby, you know what, we keep things real. That's why we always advise people to make sure that the people with the people, you know what, younger than the watershed period, by then they are now being put to bed just in time in order for us, the adults, to have the proper conversation, right? So yeah, man, still on this first lap of the show, we also get to check our today's topic, of which will be posted right there on our Facebook page, which is Ultimate Radio 99.8. So I'd like you, the Ultimaters, to take

0: on that one. So yeah, man, Toyota time is just about 16 minutes after the hour 9. And I would like us, you know it, to take a little bit of a breather and get to do this. When we come back from this, you know what, breather, we'll get to continue with our today's show.
1: Hi, my name is Bonita. There's a place where the mountains rise into the clouds, where winter paints the landscape white, where rivers carve their way through valleys, where horses remain part of everyday life, where the Basotho blanket is more than clothing, it is identity. This is Lesotho, the kingdom in the sky. Our mountains have attracted visitors from around the world. Our culture has fascinated generations. Our people have crossed borders, but the mountains always call us home. From Malitsunyane to Thababosiu, from Afriski to the Katsedem, from Murija to the heart of Maseru, every corner tells a story. And after 60 years, the story is still being written. I'd like to take this opportunity to wish the nation happy 60th Independence Anniversary.

Let's stay in touch. Hit us up on our WhatsApp hotline. It's 6220-0998. Let's chat.

0: had a lovely song. Before this one, man, we give you Ciara with Body Party. And Kelly Rowland came in with Motivation and Khaled with Better. And yeah, man, those are the sounds that we got to give you right here on Ultimate Radio 99.8.
1: We can take it there.
0: Putting us, you know what, just 25 minutes before the hour 10. And when the time is like this, good people, it's time for us to get to check what is it that we are having for you today on Behind Closed Doors. And today, man, we are talking about an interesting topic whereby, you know what, the question is just a simple one. Or like, can you love somebody or can you love someone and still not get to choose them? Like, do you know that feeling of loving somebody, being in a relationship with somebody for a very long time, but along the way you don't get to choose them? Like, the point is that you can love somebody deeply and still get to realize that they aren't right for you. Like, you get to realize, oh, this person, man, as much as I love him or her, I don't feel like, you know what, we are going to build something here. Like, here we are. We have tried to make this thing.

0: like, I love this feeling. I love this feeling that, you know what, I have this person in my life. But getting to choose somebody, you know what, is a decision that is backed up by actions. So, yeah, today we are going to check some of the things that, you know what, might make someone, you know what, to consider as a red flag. But at the same time, they still want to keep you around. Do you know that thing? Like that feeling, right? Like, if Mano, this person, you have been dating him or her for the past 5 years, for the past 10 years. Like, they are not proposing, they are not talking about future. Like, here they are, claiming that they love you. Like, one thing that one need to check out, man, is love and compatibility. You know what? They are not the same thing. Like, two people, they can deeply love each other, but want completely different lives. Like, different things. For example, the other one might want to have children, no, but the other one are being an icon and not Iriki. I don't want children at all. Others, they'll be like, you know what, one wants marriage, the other one will be like, hey, I don't want marriage. Like, we can do masterlisano, we are fine. Like, you don't even have to go to, you know what, Home Affairs to get to sign. You don't need to make a ceremony, like stuff. And another one will be like, you know what, Eric, for me, I want to live abroad. And the other one will be like, hey, nakishapu emakaya, kishapu edladeni,
1: I love you too,
0: kishapu wherever I am. So those kind of things, man, as much as you might be loving somebody, but there are some of the things, they are shaking the relationship. So another thing that, you know what, might make the relationship to teka-teka is this one of love doesn't cancel disrespect. Like, this is an important distinction. Like, you cannot be in a relationship you don't matter to them. Like, you're nobody. Like, you don't get to talk to me like that. Hey. Like, if Mano, you love this person, but the manner in which they talk to you, the audacity, like the liver, shop writing. Like, how does that love show up in their behavior? Like, getting to have somebody eloro, you know what, they don't get to respect you, they don't see you, babu alwena ka tseleba ba tla, like, oh man, sometimes, you know what, there might be some of the patterns that comes with constant lying, repeated betrayal, like the humiliation, controlling behavior. Sometimes, you know what, they're even manipulative. Others, they might not end there. Intimidate or ish. No. No. Those kind of things, man. Sometimes, sometimes. You know what, you love this person, but you feel like they are not good enough for you in order for you to settle down with them. Another factor that might lead to you loving somebody, but Ufumano, you know what, as much as you love that person, you don't see the future with them, is that pay attention to your partners, not the promises. Like, pay attention to patterns, in fact, not the promises. This one could be one of your strongest points, or you know what, emjoleni wakho. Like, somebody can repeatedly can repeat to say that they will change, but the question is, did they promise to change? Like, has their behavior actually changed consistently? One apology.

0: Ujimene doesn't necessarily represent the change. So those kind of things, man. Like, you can even love them. I love them can become a reason to ignore the red flags. That's one another thing. And another thing that one need to check is this one of love versus attachment. Like, this one is a fascinating discussion that, you know what, most of the people, they don't want to tackle on. Sometimes what feels like love may be a combination of attachment, the fear of loneliness, familiarities. Like, you're way too familiar with the feeling of being loved to that person that you're even afraid to start afresh. You're afraid to explore your options. Sometimes it comes with sexual chemistry, especially if the deeds they are, you know what,
1: I couldn't ask for more.
0: They are deeding. If the deeds, man, if they are able to reach, you know what, the right spots. Sometimes it comes with the history, emotional dependence, and even the girls. Like those kind of things, man.
1: Now, baby, baby.
0: They might make you to stay in a relationship. And some of the red flags that one need to check. You know what? Is this one of somebody that will be lying, cheating, controlling, and stuff like that.

I'm telling you, somebody, they can love you, but at the same time, they might not choose you. That one you need to take into consideration. Like, you can love somebody deeply and still realize, oh, this one is not right for me. This one is not the one that I want to build a family with. Like, those kind of things, man, they are the ones that we don't normally get to tap on relationships. So if you can get to familiarize yourselves with some of the things that I shared with you, the altimeters on behind doors, behind closed doors today, you get to see your aim. I get to see why, you know what, my partner Elore Hanchus, I get to see why Nsekere Mutuhabatli is afraid of the commitment, only to find out afraid of the commitment, but he or she is waiting for the right person or afihle in their lives in order for them to get to commit. And gentlemen, that's what we had for you today on Behind Closed Doors. Check out our time. It's just about 15 minutes before we reach the hour 10. And I would like us to take a little bit of the breather and get to give you the sounds coming from Victoria Monet. This one is called On My Mama. And then when we come back from this one, we'll be introducing our today's topic, of which is coming in hot. So make sure that you don't change that dial. When I say she, but keep your eyes glued on our Facebook page, right, Ultimate Radio 99.8.

In TMN, this one, lovely sounds coming in from Victoria Monet, putting us just about 12 minutes before we reach the hour 10. And it's time for us to get to introduce our today's topic, of which is already posted right there on our Facebook page, which is Ultimate Radio 99.8. And our today's topic today, man, is, you know what, related to some of the topic that we were talking about today on Behind Closed Doors. Like, I'd like to know from you, the Ultimaters, have you ever loved someone but knew that you couldn't build a life with them? And why did you know that it wouldn't work out? Like, have you tried, or have you loved somebody to extend our ego? But you know, it's more like, I can build something with them. But thinking of building something with them, what's about, hey, this thing is not going to work. Like, as much as I love this person, I feel like this relationship is not going to work. That's what we are talking about tonight. So get to join the interaction by dropping the comment right there on our Facebook page, which is Ultimate Radio 99.8. That's where the topic is already going on at this particular moment. Like, ora temu batu tibor icon. As much as grata erikile, eriki ankaza, eriki as nonchalant, eriki al all vibey, eriki al cute. But I cannot build life with Eric. Like, if one chalohanya ne, one taller ne, on the same page, right? Kufumana, this person, man, is ticking some of the boxes. But ugorai bafit. Like, I cannot marry Eric. You cannot have a family with Eric. Like, as much as I can try, this one is not going to work. We don't know those kind of situations, right? So that's what we are talking about today. And I would like to know the reason behind your answer. Yes, I've been in love. Yes, I have been with somebody that I loved so much. But the reason being, it was because of 1, 2, 3, 4. To others, they'll be like, hey, Eric, for me, I knew who my partner, you know what, I'm so deep in my bag, like, and nakaratabana. They say, oh, she smell good. That another one will be like, hey, Eric, for me, you know what, like, I loved this person, but I got to see that I cannot afford his or her lifestyle. Like, the life that we are living is not compatible. The other one will be king of lifestyle. The other one will be so reserved. You know what, will be social media butterfly. The other one will be like, on their corner. Like, those kind of things. So we do have different reasons why we loved somebody, but we knew that we cannot settle down with them. So join that interaction by dropping the comments right there on our Facebook page, which is Ultimate Radio 99.8. You can even

0: 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That's the number in which you can get to call us. Or drop the voice note, man. The number is 622-00-998. So yeah, man. Join the interaction so that, you know what, we can get to continue with our today's show. By the way, you're still listening to The Chill Factor with Eric Fortosa. 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If you have just tuned in, man, welcome to it. And Eric, so let's push it all the way to the 0 hour. By the way, it looks like we are having the caller right here. Ultimate Radio, hello.
1: Hello, Eric.
0: Hi, how are you?
1: Can you request a song, the song by Apparently?
0: It's not yet the time to request the song. We are on our today's topic, my guy.
1: But you can play it.
0: You get to request after the hour 11, I believe.
1: All right.
0: Yes. Have you loved somebody, but you knew that as mutoka manyalanga pa ilkala building the life together?
1: It's a hurt on me.
0: Uh-huh.
1: I've been loving so many people.
0: Uh-huh.
1: But then they make my mind go crazy.
0: Yeah, ne?
1: Jolly, fiery.
0: Uh-huh.
1: I go crazy right now.
0: He's my brother.
1: I remember.
0: Uh-huh.
1: What's that song?
0: Yeah.
1: Hello.
0: Hi. Yeah, I'm still here.
1: Hi. Eric, don't do me like this.
0: I'll play it for you, but after the hour 11, my brother, I believe. We are working the script here.
1: Apparently, and
0: anyway, this is Ultimate Radio 99.8. Check out our time. It's just about 6 minutes before the hour 10. And yeah, man, you can get to call us 212-999-8. That's the number that you can get to call regarding our today's interaction. Now we are still on our today's topic, good people. Please, we are on our today's topic. You can also get to drop the voice note on the number 622-00-998. Ultimate Radio, hello.
2: Hello, Eric.
0: Hi, how are you?
2: I'm fine, how are you?
0: I'm amazing. Who am I talking to? Kapaki Anonymous. Okay, Mr. Thabang. Okay, Mr. Thabang. No comment on our today's interaction.
2: Hey, I don't have enough time.
0: Okay, no problem.
2: I would like to.
0: Uh-huh. Okay, you can say it. Go ahead.
2: Outside, yes, there's a lot of disappointment.
0: Mm-hmm.
2: So we are afraid to.
0: Yeah, ne. Eish. Thank you very much, Mr. Murapedi. I get you, my say. I get what you mean. By the way, you can also get to call us 212-998 or send the voice note on the number 622-00-998 or go to our Facebook page and get to drop your comments right there regarding the topic that we are talking about. But for now,
3: you know, a lot of girls.
0: This one is called "The Best I Ever Had."
3: Out there, boy. This is not to get
0: Drake. But before we continue with this one, it looks like we have another caller. Ultimate Radio, hello. Ultimate
4: hello,
0: Radio, hello.
4: Hello, my good sir.
0: I'm good. How are you? Can you hear me, sir?
4: I wish you was good.
0: Okay, no problem, and thank you very much for doing that.
4: Yeah, okay, yeah, switch off my radio, my good sir.
0: Mm-hmm. So,
4: hey, you're playing good music. Hey, your topic for today. Now, I'm a first time caller.
0: Okay.
4: A long time listener.
0: Welcome to
4: How are you, my good sir?
0: I'm good. How are you? And welcome to the family of, you know what, our callers.
4: It's funny.
0: Hey,
4: man, I have one question for
0: you
4: people that play the music here. You people's music is very late, because why are you people's music? Why?
0: On my show, right? The reason why I'm playing this kind of music is because
4: No, it's not about you.
0: Okay, I feel like we'll get to sit down and as the team and get to see Orina. How can we shuffle all of that?
4: Hey, because this is a youth station. Even I was very excited.
0: My good sir, please let's be on our today's topic, I sub-leave.
4: Oh, daddy.
0: I sub-leave. But the point is taken. I got you.
4: Okay. Shout out. I listen to you guys.
0: Thank you very much. Guys, please, let's stay to our topic. I sub-leave. Anyway, Trey, the best.

Let's stay in touch. Hit us up on our WhatsApp hotline. It's 6220-0998. Let's chat.

And Tim, and this one is putting us at just 5 minutes after the hour 10 right here. It sounds coming in from Malay with Muafrika, and Trank with Best I Ever Had came earlier on. And yeah, good people, we are on our today's interaction, of which is going on right there on our Facebook page, which is Ultimate Radio 99.8. And this one is the second lap of the show, whereby, you know what, I would like to know from you, the Ultimaters, or not, have you ever loved someone but knew that you couldn't build a life with them? Like, or atamu tuna blind, or mufatela blind, or dalaka in a blind, only for you to say that, hey, as much as I love this person,

as much as me and this person we are gelling together, as much as me and this person, you know what, it looks like, you know what, we are born to be together, but I couldn't get to build a life together with this person. So I would like to know from you, the ultimate, so now, have you ever loved somebody to that extent, but knew that already, as much as I love this person, as much as I love my girl, as much as I love my nigga, you know what, I'm not going, you know what, to settle down with this person. The reason being 1, 2, 3, 4, 5. So I would like to know from you, the ultimate, so now, what was the reason behind all of that? Like, and how did it go? Like, I'd like to know from you regarding all of that. So send a voice note. The number is 622-00998. The number is 622-00998. Or call me 212-9998. Or drop the comment right there on our Facebook page. By the way, ticks. 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

And you know what? This one comes from one of the talentists. We are talking about Ezra Nathans. On this one, man, he's saying Fola. Like, this one is one of his latest music. Like, if you get to listen to this song, man, it got a strong message behind it.

0: Fola.
1: Yeah, it's called Fola. Before this 1 minute, I gave you the sounds that came in from Nadia Nakai. On that one was Fisherin Dos and Ngosazana daughter. Hey, Nadia and Dos, man. Like, their relationship now is no longer, you know what, the thing of the fling, the thing of, you know what, getting to enjoy each other's company. But now, you know what, it has improved, or it has moved to another level, whereby, you know what, they even making some projects together. Like, they have released a lot of music together now. Like, if you can get to search them, there are lots of music that these two men have released together. And if I may say, their music is so hot. Talking about not just being hot, that music also get to include the chemistry. Like, you can tell all those people, man, they love. Like, they love each other and they appreciate each other. Before this 1 minute, we gave you Sun Fensoweto with Amagens. And yeah, man, those are the tracks that we got to give you right here on Ultimate Radio 99.8. And those tracks that we just gave you, man, they were paving the way for us to get into our today's topic. Because if you get to check our time, man, it's just 24 minutes after the hour 10. Yeah, that's a triple play that, you know what, was paving the way for us to get to check what is it that people are saying regarding our today's interaction. You can also get to call, say, 212-999-8, or drop the voice note to 622-00998, or you can go to our Facebook page, man, and get to drop the comment right under.

In 7, we have this message coming in. Ora ola bro. Sure. Are you know what? Nkile ka rata meli engwe tjena mogotlong, but leteng.

my instincts needing to hore this one and it's not a make sure until ke mo fata dipotso then until and tsengata blind bo hore she's been married before nining hantle re qoqa ka ukware she's being in a relationship or ka ukware she was being in a relationship le matichere ya ba ntsedi ntse ba di red flag a emotho a motle hakalo fela ntho a le dintho dingata hakalo le teng a re fela hantse ke sheba 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Like, let's be Hesu ke hama queen, right? Like, Hesu ke mabita butabote. 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Like, me and Tisa, we are homeboys. Because kitewa hapokane ya ke hisu. Okay. Anyway, that's not where we are. Thank you very much, Tisa, for that love.

Until then, we have some of the messages right here on our Facebook page also. Like this one coming from Casey Madonna. Are you know what, Eric? Are I once loved somebody. Are Kirsheba. Are Kirsheba. Are that person only to find out who he's married? That's the only thing, you know what, that became the bridge between me and that guy. I'm so sorry. We have this one coming from Tepe. You know what, Eric? Yes, of course, I've loved somebody. You know what? He was not matching my standards. But ke morata fela jwale ke utlwa hore abuti mo in few years ha ke tloloka, so I moved on ka nnete. I know, man, I get you. Ufumano, you know what, this person, man, umfatela blind, like umrata like you love this person like nobody's business. But if man alright, the combos are not comboing. Like the combos are not communicating. We also have this one coming from Tabilentani. You know what, Eric? I knew I was never going to build a life with a girl, but I loved her so much. Get a faller. Ish, Mr. Ntsani. I don't wanna catch you. Get a faller. We also have this one comment coming from Sabza Sabingwa Namusutu. You know what, Eric? I was once in such a relationship. The guy didn't wanna change. So his stubbornness, you know what, led to our separation. The way aning asatebe. There was no way our relationship was gonna succeed.

Eish. 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I get you, Sabi. And we also have this one coming from on that. We have Ntabi saying Mpumane. And you know what? Yes, I didn't notice that he knows nothing about a financial plan.

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So yeah. Ara motho fellwa a motho a fellwa ke chelete le pele go di ifela are she can't budget are I didn't want to suffer in the future. Eish ntabi sengware yeno ine le mama's boy ne bo mma ba itse mme wa ka tsena mama mommy. We have this one coming from Ntate Ramuhudi. Na on my side, I don't wanna lie. It's linux sakoloka cause kinekimi user. Are anyway, I'm Lefa Ramuhudi. Are in save. Get a fola. Hi, Mr. Lefa. Wow, Luna la reuse, ne? Ah, no man. We also have this one coming from Ntsebeng Mosunyane. I love him so much. And I know he loves me too. But deep down, I just can't picture a future with him. Something is holding me back. And I'm still trying to figure it out. What is it? And it hurts. Ntsebeng, on this one, I feel like you know. Like you know. There's nothing to figure out. You already know. But you're just becoming ignorant about it. Like this one, you know, I know you know. Anyway, we also have this comment coming in from Sukwadi SK Nkhabu. Oh yes, I had laughed, but yo, I think it's way difficult to explain. But said otherwise, you know that you just brought back some sad memories. Asia, I'm so sorry, SK. I'm so sorry for that one. And we have the comment, this one. This one is off topic, coming from Ntate Ramuhudi. You know what, Eric? Wow, you're also my homeboy, Moose. Okay, Ntate Ramuhudi. I didn't know that, Luena, you are my homie. Even though Sasakisa or now, we're now homeboy, staying goopy. Kwenzakalani and stuff like that. By the way, this is Ultimate Radio 99.8. Eric Fotos is the one behind the mic, making sure that, you know what, your Tuesday evening, man, is going great with a great company, a great topic, at the same time, the great music. And see, man, that doesn't stop you, the Ultimaters, to take part on our today's interaction. You can do that by sending the voice note on the number 622-00998. The number is 622-00998. Send the voice note right there regarding our today's interaction. Or you can, you know what, you can get drop the comment right there on our Facebook page, which is Ultimate Radio 99.8. 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Drop the comment right there. Or call us 212-999-8. Yeah, man, this one comes from Credo V Daniels. It's called Ngafa.

Yeah, great of it, Daniel. If you still remember this credo of it, Daniel. Kianoa Hotrenda. Performing live, Sidilaga.

0: Oh my, I remember him, but like when his music, you know what, started to be on people's, you know what, on when people they started to enjoy his music, they once, you know what, interviewed him already. Hey my guy, are you using AI to make your music? I don't know. Hey, in 20 Masayeli. But I'm telling you, if I tell you, his music, man, is on point. Like the likes of Sabo Sedilaga and others. Like great music. By the way, this is Ultimate Radio 99.8. We have the voice note that are our legacy, you know what, to listen to. Yeah.
1: Good evening, Eric Footers.
0: Good evening, my darling.
1: With my experience, the guy, he is great.
0: Yeah.
1: With a lot of things now. Very manipulative, too.
0: Yeah.
1: Because I believe everything he said. Mm-hmm. Yeah, I do understand right now. I was stupid.
0: Mm-hmm.
1: But he was great. He was good at what he was doing. Even the lying, you know.

0: He seemed intentional, but he wasn't like that. And one thing for sure is that you can never love a person into loving you.
1: Yeah, ne? Yeah.
0: And I've also learned that people do change for those that they really love.
1: Yeah.
0: You know, the experience that I had with the guy is very different than the lady he's with right now is experiencing.
1: Yeah.
0: And I got to witness that I was the one loving him. He didn't. He just loved the benefits that came with being around me. This is Ria from Butabu Te. Hello.
1: Hello, homie. Thank you very much, Aria, for that one. Hey, my homies are in the building today. Yo! And thank you very much for that lovely voice note. And you, the Altimeters, you can also get to send yours on that number, 622-00998. The number is 622-00998. Or call me 212-0998. 212-0998. That's the number that you can get to call me right on. Yes, and yes, we're tracking it all the way to the hour 11. And then after the hour 11, you know how we do it. This one comes from Langa Mavuso with I Choose You.

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1: Your hit.

Yeah, this one is called Fragile Fiends. Loisa is the one behind this one. I'm putting this, you know what, 6 minutes before the hour 11. And this one, man, was following Nomfundo more with Ndizamshini. And before that one, it was Langamavuso with I Choose You. Every time. And yeah, man, that's a triple play that we were rapping this second lap of the show. And then when the time is like this, good people, if you're a regular here, you know what the time it is. It's time for you, the altimeters, to get to request a song that you like me to play for you before I step out of here. So this is the first and final lap of the show. It's all about you, good people. That's how much we appreciate you. Yeah, that's how much we appreciate you by making sure that you also get to hear one of your favorite tracks being played for you. So for now, man, you can get to request a song using our WhatsApp hotline. We are sending only voice notes, good people. Voice notes only. Requesting a song that you would like me to play for you. And if you have been listening ever since we kickstarted things off, or if you have joined this bus already on the road, you have heard the kind of genre that we have been playing, or the kind of music that we have been playing. Please, while requesting a song, don't change it. Like, don't change it at all. Let's keep it as it is. And then after the hour 11, man, is then that we'll get to take your calls on the number 212-9998. We'll be taking your calls after the hour 11. But for now...

We are putting us at 11 o'clock on the dot. And this one is called I Do, Wave Rider. Yeah, he's the one behind this one. And it was the song that, you know what, we were entering this fright and final lap of the show with, whereby you, the Ultimators, get to request a song that you like me to play for you without changing my genre of music, I sublift. Let's keep it as it is. Don't change, the genre of the music that I'm playing. So do that by sending the voice note on the number 622-00998. The number is 622-00998. Request any song that you like me to play for you, but keeping the rhythm as it is, the genre as it is. Or you can call me on the number 211-998. The calls are now open. 211-998. This one is called She Will Be the One. Shawn Mendes.

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Hey, it's Tshepo ka Semphetenyane. Could you please play me Cinnamon Girl by Lana Del Rey? I'll be much happier. 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

0: Lana Del Rey. This one is called Cinnamon Girl. And TMN is one of the requests that came in. You can also get to request your song by sending the voice note. The number is 622-00998. The number is 622-00998. Or call me 2121-998. 2121-998. By the way, we have a caller. Ultimate Radio, hello?
1: Photo.
0: Sure, how are you?
1: Good, good. Mr. Photo.
0: Amazing. What can I play for you today?
1: J-Lo.
0: Uh-huh.
1: I'm into you.
0: Into you.
1: I'm into you.
0: Okay, I'm into you. Okay, I'm going to play for you. It for you, ne?
1: Thank you, Erickson.
0: Thank you very much. Have yourself a wonderful evening.
1: You too, Erickson.
0: They are still around. Thank you very much, Angelini. Thank you. Have yourself a lovely evening.
1: Wonderful.
0: And Chairman, that was Angel placing his request tonight. So you can also place yours at 2121-998 or send a voice note on the number 622-00998. This one is not the one that I want. J-Lo, into you. Angle. I am into you. In a, J-Lo. Oh my goodness. Why do I find this one? Yeah, Jennifer Lopez. I don't know why. I'm trying by all means to get the song that you'd like me to play for you. It looks like Haki Ifumani. It looks like I can't get it, so I don't know. I'm trying another platform. Let me do this. Okay, Ultimate Radio, hello?
1: Eric.
0: Angel.
1: You're not going to be a
0: new John, okay.
1: I'm just doing a platform and we're giving you a new.
0: Okay, okay.
1: Yes.
0: Okay, I got it for you, ne?
1: Yeah.
0: Thank you very much. Okay. Maybe it's because right here is written, it's this one coming from Jennifer Lopez alongside Lil Wayne. Enjoy it.

Good evening again, Eric. It's you again. May you please play me Blame by Jacob Banks and Chris Carter. Thank you.

0: Into this one is putting us at 23 minutes after the hour 11. Lovely sounds are coming in from Crash Carter alongside Jacob Banks with Blame. Ntiyamen is one of the requests that came in. You can also get to request yours by dropping the voice note on our WhatsApp hotline. The number is 622-00998. The number is 622-00998. Send a voice note right there requesting a song that you would like me to play for you using a voice note, or call me on the number 2121-998. By the way, let's listen to this voice note.
1: Hello, everyone. Hi. Ezo, bona. 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
0: Okay.
1: So, I don't know if it's Saba or you saw, I'm not pretty good in English. Hey, that song. Ish. Inside ding dong. Better kuduku. 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
0: Ach, man. 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
1: Dumelang, dumelang, Ultimate FM, dumelang. 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

0: Yeah, this one is called Drop the Pilot. Joan Matrani. Yeah. The one behind this one. Yes, we're still playing your requests. So get to request yours by dropping the voice note on our WhatsApp hotline. The number is 622-00998. The number is 622-00998 or 212-999-8. 212-999-8. That's the number that you can get to call me right here. By the way, let's listen to this voice note.
1: Bona, bona, my DJ. Kupa umba pale. Pina Chris Brown, teach me how to love you. Kila fawa mhodi kinza kumanetzi kila kamona ka fix back.
0: Thank you very much, kamono ka fix back. Yeah. And yeah, coming right up, a man is this one coming from Chris Brown. It's called Teach Me How to Love You. Enjoy it.

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1: Your hit.

Into a man just like that. This one is called Risk It All, Bruno Mars. Yeah, when I was following the sounds that came in from J. Cooper with The Only Reason. And yeah, man, those are the tracks that I played for you tonight. Whereby, you know what, I wanted you, the Ultimaters, to request the song that you'd like me to play for you before I step out of here. So if you're listening and then you like to request one last track that will be closing things off, you're welcome to do so by calling us 221-9998. You can close off with your request for tonight. Or what you can do, man, you can send the voice note on the number 6220-00998. Hey, guys. Yeah, it looks like there's no call. There's no voice note coming in. So it's my time to close things off. It has been amazing 3 hours of the show. I was here from the hour 9. Now it's my time to step out of here. Yeah, it has been amazing 3 hours of the show, good people. I'll be back again on radio on Saturday. Yeah, Saturday when the time is 5 o'clock on the dot. Make sure that you don't miss out on that one. The name of the show is called, you know what? Love.

0: Yeah, like I was saying, I'll be back on Saturday with the cruise. Early hours of the Saturday morning, 5 o'clock on the dot. Is then that I'll be here. Until then, I'm gonna do my hot water little hand. Eriki olerata kalerato la love. And for people who want to follow me on social media platforms, I'm there on Facebook. It's Eric Photos on Facebook. Eric Photos on Facebook. Even on TikTok, it's Eric Photos Zero. Eric Photos Zero on TikTok. Those are my two social media platforms that you guys can get to follow me on. And in order for us to get to engage outside of work. By the way, let's listen to this voice note.
1: Hey Eric.
0: Hi my darling.
1: Oh, please play me Only Love Can Hurt Like This by Paloma.
0: Ah, Only Love. Hey, can hurt like this. Yeah, Paloma. Yeah, that's the one that we are closing things off with tonight. Until we kopane ka Moqebelo. Adios.

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1: She's thinking about you.
0: Yeah, I was thinking about you too. I just got one question to ask you though.
1: What's that?
0: What do you have on right now?

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10: 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The heartbeat of the kingdom.

Kim Mushreshwe, the founder of the Basutu Nation, strategic thinking and inspirational leadership by Kim Mushreshwe I in the 19th century led to the formation of Lesotho. Emerging between Zulu Nation, the Boers and the British, Mushreshwe used his diplomatic skill to unite Basutu clans escaping the Zulu's conquering forces. He preserved his kingdom, either absorbing or overcoming rival tribes. Mushreshwe used the mountains to create a defendable capital, Tabawusiu, and used French missionary diplomacy and weaponry, defeating the British in 1851, but losing to the Boers in 1868. Mushreshwe appealed to Queen Victoria for help. She declared Basutoland a British protectorate. In 1966, Basutoland gained its independence from Britain, becoming the Kingdom of Lesotho. Never forget King Mushreshwe, the founder of the Basutu Nation.